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I'ma play it how it is. Ayy, I've been playing for some years. Ayy, you tryna steal all the spill. Ayy, I'm in the field, not a pill. Ayy, you wanna spill, then I spill. Ayy, you know how real is. Rose Royce still, Uncle Phil. Yeah.

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5: I'm Amber Payton with BIN News Now. President Trump says he does not consider the U.S. conflict with Iran a war, calling it a, quote, military conflict, end quote.
6: And it was interesting because I think that there's a lot of truth that we're not fighting right now. There's no fighting.
5: Trump said Friday the U.S. has severely weakened Iran's military and argued the operation has been successful because Iran does not have a nuclear weapon. Maryland's Black Governor Wes Moore is praising a state Supreme Court ruling allowing a redistricting question to appear on the November ballot. Moore called the decision a victory for voters and says he plans to campaign for a yes vote on question three. And Black Florida Republican gubernatorial nominee Byron Donald supports removing flock cameras from state roads, agreeing with the DeSantis administration's move. Donald also thanked Governor Ron DeSantis for his endorsement and said it will help unify Republicans ahead of November. Get BIN News Now on demand 24/7 on the iHeartRadio app.
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0: put me any place on the map, cause I'm him. 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Somebody tell them people Mr. Hem is here.
1: Whoa, whoa, whoa, whoa, whoa, whoa.
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1: Whoa, whoa, whoa, whoa, whoa, whoa.
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4: I'm Amber Payton with BIN News Now. Chicago nurses working for Prime Healthcare are getting support in their push for a fair contract. The nurses held a one-day strike Thursday, with Black Mayor Brandon Johnson joining the picket line at St. Mary of Nazareth Hospital.
5: It's unconscionable that this for-profit entity is placed profit over the needs of people.
4: Nurses at Olympia Fields Hospital also participated in the walkout. The Trump administration is investigating possible waste, fraud, and abuse involving federal homelessness funding in Los Angeles. A House subcommittee is also calling on Black Mayor Karen Bass to testify about concerns involving the Los Angeles Homeless Services Authority, which has received more than $1 billion in federal funding since 2021. And Sean Diddy Combs' prison release date has been moved up again. The hip-hop mogul is now expected to be released on February 5th, 2028, about 2 weeks earlier than the previous estimate. Get BIN News Now on demand 24/7 on the iHeartRadio app.
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0: 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Murphy, Freddie Bell, and Walter Q-Bear Banks Jr. We are the People Station.
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2: 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Those of us in the Minnesota broadcasting and music communities are deeply mourning his loss, remembering him as a foundational pillar of local culture, a passionate mentor to neighborhood youth, and a fierce advocate for local artists. Known affectionately on the airwaves as Mr. 612, Dillon spent over four decades serving the Twin Cities community. Dillon first joined KMOJ Radio in 1981. For generations of listeners, he was best known as the weekly host of Jazz Reflections on Sunday afternoons, where he shared his immense knowledge of jazz music. Later in his career, he also expanded his reach by hosting the Saturday morning show, Flight 612, on North Minneapolis Community Station 98.9 KRSM. Beyond the studio, Dillon traveled the world, working with massive R&B and soul icons like Alexander O'Neal, Patti LaBelle, Sherelle, and Stephanie Mills. He was also a talented White House press photographer who documented President Barack Obama and First Lady Michelle Obama. Following his passing, tributes have poured in from station executives, local artists, and listeners. Our very own KMOJ General Manager Freddie Bell released a statement expressing gratitude for his decades of service, noting that although the microphone may now be silent, your legacy will continue to speak. Dillon's daughter, musician Mars Lovejoy, recalled that her father's passion started when he began DJing.

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1: It's time for the Community's Choice to let you know about some of the upcoming events in the community. I'm Kimyo Haley. Leaders Are Readers Children's Book Award Celebration featuring Lena B., Derek Francis, and Anisha Ramaz. It takes place Saturday, September 5th, 11 to 1 p.m. at JK Movement Jimmy Lee Recreation Center, 1063 Iglehart Avenue in St. Paul. 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The 17th annual Southside Back in the Day Community Festival takes place Saturday, September 5th, 11 to 7 p.m. at Phelps Park, 701 39th Avenue in South Minneapolis. There will be food, vendors, live entertainment, back-to-school haircuts, 3-on-3 basketball, and more. Music provided by me, Kimyo Haley. In Love Promotions presents Hip Hop Barbecue on Sunday, September 6th, 12 to 7 p.m. at Phyllis Wheatley, 1301 10th Avenue North in Minneapolis. There will be food trucks, vendors, and special guest Grammy Award winner MC Roxanne Shante, also performing Juice Lord, Da Black Pearl, T. LaShawn, and more. DJs will be me, Kimyo Haley, Sam Soprano, and Dan Speaks. For more information, 612-245-6468. Minnesota Acts Now, Organization of Liberian Women in Minnesota, and the Salvation Army presents the 15th Annual National Homeless Day on Saturday, September 12th, beginning at 5 p.m. at the Salvation Army, 1010 Curry Avenue in South Minneapolis. There will be free haircuts, drug and alcohol counseling, food, music, and more. The Codwells Art Exhibit, celebrating creativity, family legacy. It's featuring six Codwell artists. It takes place September 13th, 1 to 4 p.m. at 229 Irving Avenue in North Minneapolis. If you or your organization has an announcement you would like to share with the community, email it to receptionist@kmojfm.com. For more information, 612-377-0594. I'm Kimyo Haley, and may the Lord God bless you real good.
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4: I'm Amber Payton with BIN News Now. Vice President J.D. Vance says he's extremely skeptical of reports that U.S. forces killed four Iranian civilians at a wedding.
5: When our military makes mistakes, they learn from them to try to get better from them, so we're investigating it very fully.
4: Vance questioned the reliability of Iranian state media and said the deaths have not been independently confirmed. Black Chicago Mayor Brandon Johnson says the city is facing a projected $882 million budget deficit for 2027, about $284 million less than last year's forecast. Johnson will unveil his proposal next month and has not ruled out a property tax increase or corporate head tax. And Lionel Richie is back home in Los Angeles and reportedly doing well after being hospitalized following a recent performance. The 77-year-old singer was admitted to intensive care for cardiac testing after reportedly needing a chair to finish his final song. Get BIN News Now on demand 24/7 on the iHeartRadio app.
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1: 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I am.
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0: class where I taught you all how to make it rain. That's what I'm going to be doing every single night. 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
2: 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Lord, we come to you tonight. 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In your sweet son, baby Jesus' name we pray. 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

0: 99.9 KMOJ, celebrating 50 years on air. Make sure you bring your entire family to the Minnesota State Fair this weekend. And while you're out there, make sure you visit the KMOJ booth. It's at Judson and Chloe. It's going up right now on TikTok, too, man. It's a lot of people going viral dancing in front of the KMOJ booth. So if you're a content creator, man, and you out at the fair, make sure you stop by the KMOJ booth and show us some love. You know what I'm talking about? It's the original Dollar. 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I'm live on TikTok like I am every Friday and Saturday night. 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This is Double OG Radio tonight. You know, I got a lot of new music, a lot of little old music, some local music, a little bit of this, a little bit of that. Shout out to everybody on the east side of St. Paul tonight. You know what I'm talking about? Shout out to homegirl at the East Side Market. You know, I went in there. I'm like, she listening to music. I'm like, you know, you finna turn it on at 10 o'clock to KMOJ. She like, I ain't listened to the radio in years. I'm like, well, we're going to do it tonight. You know what I'm saying? So shout out to her. Hey, y'all got to tell people to listen to the radio. I don't know, man. Somebody out there listening. There's at least like 6,000 of y'all out there listening right now. So, you know, tell your friend to tune in, man. All right, we're going to pay some bills. I'll be right back. I got some hits, man. Y'all know what I'm doing. I'm in the building.
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1: 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Today's hip hop R&B and throwback. It's the People's Station. What up, though? It's the original Dallas Double OG Radio. I'm in the building. Shout out to my son. I don't even know what they call you, man. Do they call you Aaron? Is that what they call you? Shout out to Hundown Bundown. Shout out to my son. He said, what is that? That was Milo flexing. But I know you do, man. One of our local artists here in the Twin Cities, man. 612-377-3456. That's the number to know to get involved with the show. 612-377-3456. Hey, make sure when y'all go out there to the State Fair, make sure y'all stop by the DJ booth on Judson and Chloe to get your dance on with the DJs. You know what I'm talking about? Get your little TikTok in or something. Make, you know, speaking of TikToks, make sure you join mine. I'm Double OG Dollar live on TikTok right now. Instagram and TikTok, Double OG Dollar. Shout out to Daily Hood Updates on TikTok. Daily Hood Updates on TikTok. Shout out to the real SB Vito on TikTok. Shout out to the real SB Video Vito. Shout out to Never Forget Ari as well. Never Forget Ari on TikTok. And everybody else jumping through the TikTok. Next week, man, I got some heat coming through. I got some local artists coming through. I got the one and only Carolina Mike, man. He's going crazy all over the globe right now. He just performed at the State Fair tonight. Shout out to Carolina Mike. I got Dallas De Niro coming through, man. We have Milo Flexing come through. 612-377-3456. If you want to come through, drop some music on us or something, let me know, man. 89.9 KMOJ, who this?
2: Shout out to Hollering James, bruh.
1: Shout out to James Ramirez. What's up, James?
2: How you doing?
1: Man, I'm chilling like a villain on penicillin, worth a million on my way to a billion, think about a trillion. How you doing?
2: Be careful of a brother's jealous.
1: Man, turn your radio down, James. You too deep in the game not to know the rules for the game, man. You too deep in the game, man. You know what I'm saying? You're not a rookie. You a vet. You know what I'm saying? But you making all these rookie mistakes, man. I'm going to have to bench you, James. Just like they did J.J. McCarthy. Is that what you want, James? You want me to put you on the third string, man?
2: I can't have that punishment
1: okay,
2: like that.
1: Okay, then get it together,
2: I
1: man.
2: I played the fifth. I said, hey, brother, you got the fifth dimension.
1: No, but I got a fifth of Hennessy. You trying to drink some?
2: Yeah, I want to drink some if you can take some.
1: Hey,
2: and listen, take some
1: hey, James, let me ask you a question, right? State Fair popping right now, right? And what I keep seeing on my timeline is pickle pizza. Have you ever had pickle pizza before?
2: No, I never had pickle pizza before,
1: I ain't
2: man.
1: Never thought about putting no pickles on pizza, but it's popping. The pickle pizza is popping at the State Fair right now, man. I think I might
2: throw
1: popping
2: at the State Fair?
1: Yeah.
2: Hey, the listen. Only way,
1: hey, James, I got to pay some bills, James. I got to go. Listen, we will call you back as soon as this commercial is over, I promise.
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0: I know everybody under 35 is like, man, what double OG for real? What is this throwback? That was Coolio with Gangsta Paradise, man. Listen, y'all gotta listen to the words of that song, man. That man spitting real life. That was when rappers was really rapping about real life. You know what I'm talking about? Hey, listen, I got 30 minutes of nonstop music coming up right now. So I don't want to do too much talking. Let's just pay these bills, all right?
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5: I'm Amber Payton with BIN News Now. Vice President J.D. Vance says he's extremely skeptical of reports that U.S. forces killed four Iranian civilians at a wedding.
6: When our military makes mistakes, they learn from them to try to get better from them, so we're investigating it very fully.
5: Vance questioned the reliability of Iranian state media and said the deaths have not been independently confirmed. Black Chicago Mayor Brandon Johnson says the city is facing a projected $882 million budget deficit for 2027, about $284 million less than last year's forecast. Johnson will unveil his proposal next month and has not rolled out a property tax increase or corporate head tax. And Lionel Richie is back home in Los Angeles and reportedly doing well after being hospitalized following a recent performance. The 77-year-old singer was admitted to intensive care for cardiac testing after reportedly needing a chair to finish his final song. Get BIN News Now on demand 24/7 on the iHeartRadio app.
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0: 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Drive carefully. If you drunk, get an Uber or a Lyft. Shout out to everybody that's in an Uber or Lyft right now. And if you're playing KMOJ in your Uber or Lyft, give your Uber driver 5 stars. Shout out to everybody there dashing tonight, you know, getting that money. You know what I'm talking about? I'm about to be out there with y'all. Everybody driving an Uber, Lyft, Uber Eats, however you getting your money tonight, man. I'm with you. If you're playing KMOJ and getting paid, I appreciate you. You know what I'm talking about? Shout out to everybody locked up one time for the one time. You know, I don't forget about y'all, man. Shout out to everybody in Stillwater. Shout out to my brother, Damian LaShawn. What up, fool? Shout out to everybody in Hennepin County, Ramsey County, Dakota County. Way wherever you shouldn't be at, don't be there. You know what I'm saying? Whatever you did, don't do it again. You know what I'm saying? And if you get out, stay out. Because they don't really want you in there, man. You know, ain't nothing in there for you, man. You know, you get the light on all the time. You never get to turn the light off. Yeah, I don't know if nobody's ever been to jail, they don't tell you about jail. Listen. It's some of the little stuff that really irritates you, right? Because truth be told, you know, you're going to be you wherever you at. So if you're going to find somebody to kick it with wherever you at, you know what I'm talking about? But it'd be the little stuff like cold food. The lights never get turned off. You got to strip butt naked, bend over and cough. Yeah, then you got to spread your booty cheeks when they tell you. It's just crazy in jail, man. Yeah, you know, you don't want that. You know what I'm saying? So if you in jail, you know, you listening to me. Hey, listen, get out, man. Free you. You know what I'm talking about? What y'all think about Lil Durk? He ain't never coming home. Yeah. It's over with for Buddy. Yeah. Lil Durk ain't never coming home free. You know, last week I said something. I ain't going to say nothing this week because I don't want nobody cussing me out. Last week I gave my opinion on the Lil Durk situation. Somebody cussed me out. So let me stop. My daughter said we don't need the description of the prison life. Okay, y'all need a description to stay out of jail. That's all I'm saying. Stay out of jail. There's somebody in jail right now waiting on you to kiss.
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5: I'm Amber Payton with BIN News Now. Vice President J.D. Vance says he's extremely skeptical of reports that U.S. forces killed four Iranian civilians at a wedding.
6: When our military makes mistakes, they learn from them to try to get better from them, so we're investigating it very fully.
5: Vance questioned the reliability of Iranian state media and said the deaths have not been independently confirmed. Black Chicago Mayor Brandon Johnson says the city is facing a projected $882 million budget deficit for 2027, about $284 million less than last year's forecast. Johnson will unveil his proposal next month and has not ruled out a property tax increase or corporate head tax. And Lionel Richie is back home in Los Angeles and reportedly doing well after being hospitalized following a recent performance. The 77-year-old singer was admitted to intensive care for cardiac testing after reportedly needing a chair to finish his final song. Get BIN News Now on demand 24/7 on the iHeartRadio app.
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8: Ain't this what they've been waiting for? 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

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I did it for Mariah. 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Icy as a hockey ring, Philly. 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

DB in heels. We can go bottle for bottle in this junk. Strip club stunt. I'm a stunt hard. We can go dollar for dollar in this junk. He Mr. Giddy done. I'm Mrs. One of One. Fallin' love every time we link. He got me sprung.com. Mind these girls can't keep it pink. I ain't stressing on you.

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1: It's time for the Community's Choice to let you know about some of the upcoming events in the community. I'm Kimuel Haley. Leaders Are Readers Children's Book Award Celebration featuring Lena B., Derek Francis, and Anisha Ramez. 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The 17th Annual Southside Back in the Day Community Festival takes place Saturday, September 5th, 11 to 7 p.m. at Phelps Park, 701 39th Avenue in South Minneapolis. There will be food, vendors, live entertainment, back-to-school haircuts, 3-on-3 basketball, and more. 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In Love Promotions presents Hip Hop Barbecue on Sunday, September 6th, 12 to 7 p.m. at Phyllis Wheatley, 1301 10th Avenue North in Minneapolis. There will be food trucks, vendors, and special guest, Grammy Award winner, MC Roxanne Shante. Also performing, Juice Lord, The Black Pearl, T. LaShawn, and more. DJs will be me, Kimuel Haley, Sam Soprano, and Dan Speaks. For more information, 612-245-6468. Minnesota Acts Now, Organization of Liberian Women in Minnesota, and the Salvation Army presents the 15th Annual National Homeless Day on Saturday, September 12th, beginning at 5 p.m. at the Salvation Army, 1010 Curry Avenue in South Minneapolis. There will be free haircuts, drug and alcohol counseling, food, music, and more. The Codwells Art Exhibit, celebrating creativity, family legacy. It's featuring six Codwell artists. It takes place September 13th, 1 to 4 p.m. at 229 Irving Avenue in North Minneapolis. If you or your organization has an announcement you'd like to share with the community, email it to receptionist@kmojfm.com. For more information, 612-377-0594. I'm Kimuel Haley, and may the Lord God bless you real good.
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5: I'm Amber Payton with BIN News Now. Vice President J.D. Vance says he's extremely skeptical of reports that U.S. forces killed four Iranian civilians at a wedding.
6: When our military makes mistakes, they learn from them to try to get better from them, so we're investigating it very fully.
5: Vance questioned the reliability of Iranian state media and said the deaths have not been independently confirmed. Black Chicago Mayor Brandon Johnson says the city is facing a projected $882 million budget deficit for 2027, about $284 million less than last year's forecast. Johnson will unveil his proposal next month and has not ruled out a property tax increase or corporate head tax. And Lionel Richie is back home in Los Angeles and reportedly doing well after being hospitalized following a recent performance. The 77-year-old singer was admitted to intensive care for cardiac testing after reportedly needing a chair to finish his final song. Get BIN News Now on demand 24/7 on the iHeartRadio app.
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3: 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In your sweet son, baby Jesus' name we pray. 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
4: I'm Amber Payton with BIN News Now. Vice President J.D. Vance says he's extremely skeptical of reports that U.S. forces killed four Iranian civilians at a wedding.
5: When our military makes mistakes, they learn from them to try to get better from them, so we're investigating it very fully.
4: Vance questioned the reliability of Iranian state media and said the deaths have not been independently confirmed. Black Chicago Mayor Brandon Johnson says the city is facing a projected $882 million budget deficit for 2027, about $284 million less than last year's forecast. Johnson will unveil his proposal next month and has not ruled out a property tax increase or corporate head tax. And Lionel Richie is back home in Los Angeles and reportedly doing well after being hospitalized following a recent performance. The 77-year-old singer was admitted to intensive care for cardiac testing after reportedly needing a chair to finish his final song. Get BIN News Now on demand 24/7 on the iHeartRadio app.
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hopping out, get your hit quick fast. 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
5: I'm Amber Payton with BIN News Now. Vice President J.D. Vance says he's extremely skeptical of reports that U.S. forces killed four Iranian civilians at a wedding.
6: When our military makes mistakes, they learn from them to try to get better from them, so we're investigating it very fully.
5: Vance questioned the reliability of Iranian state media and said the deaths have not been independently confirmed. Black Chicago Mayor Brandon Johnson says the city is facing a projected $882 million budget deficit for 2027, about $284 million less than last year's forecast. Johnson will unveil his proposal next month and has not ruled out a property tax increase or corporate head tax. And Lionel Richie is back home in Los Angeles and reportedly doing well after being hospitalized following a recent performance. The 77-year-old singer was admitted to intensive care for cardiac testing after reportedly needing a chair to finish his final song. Get BIN News Now on demand 24/7 on the iHeartRadio app.
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1: 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Make prenatal care a priority and give your baby a healthy start in life. Remember, prenatal care is crucial for the well-being of both expecting mothers and their babies. Charles Chaz Millionaire Dillon, the legendary Twin Cities radio DJ, community advocate, and long-standing voice on North Minneapolis's 89.9 KMOJ The People Station, passed away August 23, 2026, at the age of 61. Those of us in the Minnesota broadcasting and music communities are deeply mourning his loss, remembering him as a foundational pillar of local culture, a passionate mentor to neighborhood youth, and a fierce advocate for local artists. Known affectionately on the airwaves as Mr. 612, Dillon spent over four decades serving the Twin Cities community. Dillon first joined KMOJ Radio in 1981. For generations of listeners, he was best known as the weekly host of Jazz Reflections on Sunday afternoons, where he shared his immense knowledge of jazz music. Later in his career, he also expanded his reach by hosting the Saturday morning show, Flight 612, on North Minneapolis Community Station 98.9 KRSM. Beyond the studio, Dillon traveled the world, working with massive R&B and soul icons like Alexander O'Neal, Patti LaBelle, Sherelle, and Stephanie Mills. He was also a talented White House press photographer who documented President Barack Obama and First Lady Michelle Obama. Following his passing, tributes have poured in from station executives, local artists, and listeners. Our very own KMOJ General Manager Freddie Bell released a statement expressing gratitude for his decades of service, noting that although the microphone may now be silent, your legacy will continue to speak. Dillon's daughter, musician Mars Lovejoy, recalled that her father's passion started when he began DJing at just 14 years old, emphasizing how deeply committed he remained to helping others feel seen and welcomed. To keep his impact alive, his family has established a GoFundMe campaign for the Chaz Vision Media Legacy Fund. This fund aims to create a lasting tribute supporting music, media, and community empowerment initiatives in North Minneapolis, aligning perfectly with KMOJ's active transition into its new Forever Home Community Hub.
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1: It's time for the Community's Choice to let you know about some of the upcoming events in the community. I'm Kimyo Haley. Leaders Are Readers Children's Book Award Celebration featuring Lena B., Derek Francis, and Anisha Ramaz. It takes place Saturday, September 5th, 11 to 1 p.m. at JK Movement Jimmy Lee Recreation Center, 1063 Iglehart Avenue in St. Paul. 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There will be food, school supplies, haircuts, games, music,

0: and more. The 17th annual Southside Back in the Day Community Festival takes place Saturday, September 5th, 11 to 7 p.m. at Phelps Park, 701 39th Avenue in South Minneapolis. 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There will be food trucks, vendors, and special guest Grammy Award winner MC Roxanne Shante, also performing Juice Lord, The Black Pearl, T. LaShawn, and more. DJs will be me, Kimyo Haley, Sam Soprano, and Dan Speaks. For more information, 612-245-6468. Minnesota Acts Now, Organization of Liberian Women in Minnesota, and the Salvation Army presents the 15th Annual National Homeless Day on Saturday, September 12th, beginning at 5 p.m. at the Salvation Army, 1010 Curry Avenue in South Minneapolis. There will be free haircuts, drug and alcohol counseling, food, music, and more. The Codwells Art Exhibit, celebrating creativity, family legacy. It's featuring 6 Codwell artists. It takes place September 13th, 1 to 4 p.m. at 229 Irving Avenue in North Minneapolis. If you or your organization has an announcement you'd like to share with the community, email it to receptionist@kmojfm.com. For more information, 612-377-0594. I'm Kimyo Haley, and may the Lord God bless you real good.
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4: I'm Amber Payton with BIN News Now. Vice President J.D. Vance says he's extremely skeptical of reports that U.S. forces killed 4 Iranian civilians at a wedding.
5: When our military makes mistakes, they learn from them to try to get better from them, so we're investigating it very fully.
4: Vance questioned the reliability of Iranian state media and said the deaths have not been independently confirmed. Black Chicago Mayor Brandon Johnson says the city is facing a projected $882 million budget deficit for 2027, about $284 million less than last year's forecast. Johnson will unveil his proposal next month and has not rolled out a property tax increase or corporate head tax. And Lionel Richie is back home in Los Angeles and reportedly doing well after being hospitalized following a recent performance. The 77-year-old singer was admitted to intensive care for cardiac testing after reportedly needing a chair to finish his final song. Get BIN News Now on demand 24/7 on the iHeartRadio app.
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4: I'm Amber Payton with BIN News Now. Vice President J.D. Vance says he's extremely skeptical of reports that U.S. forces killed four Iranian civilians at a wedding.
5: When our military makes mistakes, they learn from them to try to get better from them, so we're investigating it very fully.
4: Vance questioned the reliability of Iranian state media and said the deaths have not been independently confirmed. Black Chicago Mayor Brandon Johnson says the city is facing a projected $882 million budget deficit for 2027, about $284 million less than last year's forecast. Johnson will unveil his proposal next month and has not ruled out a property tax increase or corporate head tax. And Lionel Richie is back home in Los Angeles and reportedly doing well after being hospitalized following a recent performance. The 77-year-old singer was admitted to intensive care for cardiac testing after reportedly needing a chair to finish his final song. Get BIN News Now on demand 24/7 on the iHeartRadio app.
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0: Hey guys, what's going on? And welcome to another edition of the Paul D. Jones Show. I am your host, Paul D. Jones. And as I always like to say, I'm glad to be here and I'm glad that you can hear my voice because that is indeed the proof of life. Hey y'all, we're going to jump right into this one. Today's show title is called The Same Page. I'm telling y'all, it gets deep, and I want us to understand about how us as people working together and whatever you're doing, you need to be on the same page, all right? But before we do that, I'm going to get on the same page with our show sponsors, Uppercuts Barbershop. Guys, here's more information about them, and I'll be back to talk to you about being on the same page.
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0: All right, guys, as you heard him, UPPERCUTZ.com, Uppercuts Barbershop. Tell them Paul D. Jones sent you. All right, guys, the same page, you know. In life, sometimes it sounds simple. We say things all the time like, you know, come on, man, get on the same page with me. But we get to moving so fast in life. Everything is like hustle and bustle and move, and people don't slow down enough just to think about it for a second. And I was like, seeing situations, watching people, and seeing how someone was explaining how something wasn't working. And, you know, they come to me as a consultant, and I'm like, you know what? Y'all just ain't on the same page. It's not that the idea isn't good, but no matter what the idea is, if the people working the idea or building the relationship or building the business or working on the team, no matter what team or sport it is, your business team, your sales team, your athletic team, your football team, basketball team, baseball team, you know, you name it, y'all have to be on the same page. So you know me, y'all, I go off of the Bible. You know, I read the Bible as a business book, you know, as well for my personal growth. So I tell people, you know, I don't want you to get all religious on me and all that. I just want you to hear the word and then let me teach from this. Because in Amos 3:3, it says, can two walk together except as if they're agreed? Like, if y'all not in agreement, you can't walk together. So I'm giving you where I look at stuff, how I gain my discernment. When I'm looking at 2 Corinthians 6:14, and it says, do not be unequally yoked with unbelievers. You know, so y'all can go in the spiritual realm, but that still applies in the natural. You know, you're working with someone, but y'all don't have the same spirit about it. So therefore, someone gets up and goes to work, and they have a spirit of success, a spirit of excellence, a spirit of the right mind, a spirit of prosperity, and somebody else could care less. And now you are out there working with someone who really is being more counterproductive to you. So you must be on the same page. You know, Philippians 2:2 says, be like-minded, having the same love, being one in spirit and one in mind. And I'm like, whoa, one mind, one body, one soul. You know, you gotta hear this stuff and be like, wait a minute. I'm out here trying to make it in this real world. I'm trying to get life in the best way I can. But I'm gonna tell y'all, hear this. You can't do nothing on your own. Say this, I'm out here on my own. Everything I do it on my own. Somebody's helping, even if you don't want to acknowledge them. That's just the reality. Nobody, not even myself, in my home, my wife helps me. Y'all get that? So it's still a team. You know, Ecclesiastes 4:9-10 says, two are better than one. I mean, y'all can go get the rest, but two are better than one. You know, so you got to get this and understand how when you work together, things happen. So success is rarely a solo journey. You know, you might see the solo singer on stage, but that solo singer on stage has management behind the scenes, has promoters behind the scenes, has a sound engineer behind the scenes, has an art director behind the scenes, has a producer behind the scenes. Y'all get that? So you can't even have an ego out here and be like, I did this on my own. Now, somebody helped you. Somebody was a part of your team and helped you build what you are building. And that growth only happens because you're on the same page. That's it. So whether it's marriage, business, sports, family, or faith, you know, the greatest accomplishments in the world happen when people choose to get on the same page. So you got to look at the people on your team, the people in your family, the person sitting next to you, and it's like, hey, you know, wife, husband, girlfriend, boyfriend, friend, homie, whatever, you know, coach, teammate. Hey, man, we on the same page? We gonna do this? Man, let's go out here and shake up the world.
1: Just want to make sure we're on the same page.
0: Let's go out here and do some incredible things. Let's go do what they say can't be done. But being on the same page doesn't mean you'll agree on everything. Y'all get this now. It means you're committed to the same mission, the same vision, and the same destination. Sometimes you'll have to compromise. Y'all hear me? This is the problem with people right now. You're bumping heads out here instead of working together. Sometimes you'll have to listen. Sometimes you will have to adjust. But if everyone keeps pulling in different directions, the progress becomes impossible. So you got to understand and realize that, wait a minute, am I being my own worst nightmare? Are you working with someone who is holding you up? So what does it mean to be on the same page? Let's get this down, because sometimes we don't understand. So I want to explain it to you.
2: Okay, explain.
0: You know, being on the same page is having the same vision, the same mission, the same destination, the same commitment, not necessarily the same personality, not necessarily the same opinions or the same background, because everybody comes from someplace different. Everybody brings a different tool to the shed. Do y'all understand me? Everybody brings something, you know, valuable. So if you out here trying to do it all, but this person over here has an asset that we need, so we need to work together. See, agreement doesn't mean identical thinking. You can disagree without becoming divided. Healthy teams debate. Y'all get this? Not fight each other. That's a big difference. So I have to tell sometimes people, like, look, I may ask you something so that I can get a better understanding. And then some people get offended because you ask. And don't be a smart aleck asking a question, you know, but sometimes you have to ask to get clarity. You know, you can disagree without becoming divided. Healthy teams debate. Y'all get this? They debate. Healthy marriages discuss. Healthy businesses challenge ideas. The goal isn't to win arguments. Ding, ding, ding, ding, ding. That right there. Some people out here, all they care about is winning an argument.
3: Let's get ready to rumble!
0: Man, I swear, I sit back and I watch people, and I'm like, oh, you just want to be right. You don't care. Even if you're wrong, you're going to position the story or position the whole narrative to make you look or appear right when that's wrong. But as long as you can walk away and say, yeah, that's what I meant. I mean, you understand. I give people, and I see people do that all the time, and I'm like, nah, I don't understand. I never come into agreement with anyone, and I don't care who it is or what it is. If I don't agree, I'm like, they're like, you get what I'm saying? I'm like, nah, actually, I don't. I mean, we can move on, but I don't understand what you're saying. See, the goal for us all, get this, is not to win arguments. The goal is to win together. Y'all hear that? So this means being equally yoked. And, you know, you hear the term a yoke all the time. And even in biblical sense, I've heard people say sometimes the yoke all the time. And I'm like, well, I get that. But most people don't understand that that's just a wood-like connection. You know, so when you take two oxen or two bulls and you say, okay, I'm going to gain power. You know, a yoke is a wooden beam placed across two oxen so they can pull the same load together. So if you think back in the old times, you know, when they had two yokes or two oxen that they were yoking together, they were saying, hey, you both have certain power. The important lesson isn't the wood itself, it's what it does. It connects two individuals so they move in the same direction at the same pace, carrying the same burden. When the Bible talks about equally yoked, it's teaching that the people you're closely joined to, y'all get this, equally, and whether it's, you know, in marriage, business, or ministry, should share the same core values, faith, and directions in life. That's what's helping them get on the same page. So a yoke doesn't just connect two people, it connects the direction and the purpose. So equally yoked is same values, same visions, same directions. Y'all get this? Unequally yoked is the problem when it's different priorities, different beliefs, different destinations. Being equally yoked doesn't mean you agree on everything. It means you agree on where you are going. Y'all get this? Why you're going there, and you're committed to pulling together to get there. See, I have a saying that I've always taught, and I said, people don't fail, they give up.
2: Giving up.
0: And it's a Paul D. Jones quote. People don't fail, they give up. Because you get exhausted, you get tired. This person frustrated you, or that person frustrated you. So you quit, you give up. But I'm saying, but if you are equally yoked, and you understand that nothing moves unless y'all work together. If one works and the other one quits, nothing moves. If one grows and the other refuses, the relationships become strained. Y'all get this? Sometimes you must adjust, like, hey, this ain't working. So you got to ask yourself, these are humbling questions. Am I teachable? Am I flexible? Can I receive correction? Can I change when necessary? Being on the same page sometimes requires turning your own page, adjusting your page, writing a new story for you. You see, people go through, and I always say it, they go through identity crisis. So because something in the media or some rap song, or it could be any type of song, I ain't gonna put it on rap because I love me some hip hop music, you know, but there's a negative narrative out here that's I'm this, I'm a gangster, I shoot you, I do all of that. You know what? I say this to people all the time. The person who says put that in heavy rotation, they understand the psychological meaning of hearing something over and over. They understand how things get in your subconscious and how it shapes your mind. So now you out here and you want to go ahead and be a scammer. Hit song. You know, now people are like, yeah, it's okay to scam. You actually think it's okay to shoot someone. You actually are out carrying out with the enemy, someone who hates you, don't like you, and then they call that a hit song or whatever. But we got to be like-minded. We got to say, you know what? I don't want any self-defeating habits. I'm not going to participate in self-destruction. We're headed for self-destruction. Y'all get that? No participating in that. So we got to understand that like-minded doesn't mean, you know, close-minded. We got to understand the best teams have different talents, different gifts, different personalities, but one vision, one purpose, one goal, you know, different roles, but same page. Do y'all get that? Now, you're just saying, you know, it can't be two chiefs. This is a lot of problems. I've seen it in homes with people's marriages. You know, well, all of a sudden, the man, technically, biblically, is the head of the household, but now she listened to somebody outside of the house that don't have the same values, and now all of a sudden she gonna start telling you like, you ain't doing this, I'm changing that. And it's like, now your house is unbalanced. So, or vice versa, I ain't gonna just pick on her. Sometimes that dude just ain't doing what he's supposed to do. But y'all gotta talk it out, you gotta work it out. Don't attack each other and destroy each other. So what happens when you're not on the same page, that brings confusion. That brings conflict, frustration, missed opportunities, broken relationships, and slow progress, because division costs everyone. So when you are with someone, you know, I always had a saying that I would tell my wife, I said, baby, don't bet against the home team. You know, sometimes you're out doing something you may not understand, you know, so then your action may be betting against the home team. Because when you win, of course, everybody loves it when you win. But when you lose, man, let's motivate each other. Let's inspire each other. Let's not turn on each other. Let's figure out and let's pay attention, not to play the blame game, but to say, hey, where did we go wrong? Where did I miss that step? Where did I step wrong? You know, did I go too far? You know, you by communicating can help you make the adjustment, but y'all have to be on the same page. And this is what brings up the power of unity. See, if you can learn all the things that would divide you and understand that, like, wait a minute, we're not going to let any self-defeating habits destroy our family, our business, our team. This applies in so many ways in life, our friendships, our relationships. You know, the power of unity, because we know division costs everyone. So that means we got to be on the same page. We cannot allow division to come in. You got to notice those funny spirits about people. You know, sometimes people will do certain things and I'll stop and I'll say, why'd you do that? Or explain that. What's the root decision behind that? And then, like, I don't know. I'm like, okay, well, let's think about this, because we need unity, because there is power in unity. See, history has shown us when people unite, they build businesses, they build families, they win championships, they change communities. Unity multiplies and strengthens. Do y'all get this? So I'm like, all right, so I can't hate nobody that looks like me. Think about how foolish that is. You are hating on yourself. I had a brother one day, I'm going to go ahead and just say this. He was like, man, that's why I don't even work with our people. That's why I don't work with our people. And I just said, well, you know, if somebody else says that and you have a good idea, you know they're not going to work with you because you're not giving yourself a chance to even listen to what the idea. And I just said, no, it's idiots are idiots no matter what race you are. I'm going to say that again so that people get it, especially those in the back. Idiots are idiots no matter what race you are. The ignorance is when you place, when one person does something foolish and say that's the whole race. And I don't care what race you are. Y'all get that? When you say that's why I don't work with them people because that's that. No, that was that one idiot. He wasn't on the same page with us. So therefore, you gotta say, hey, man, you need to go self-correct, but we ain't got time for it. So we have to understand that unity multiplies and strengthens. So we want unity in what we're doing. So that's why I gotta ask y'all some questions. Who are you trying to build with today? You gotta ask yourself that. See, I love my man Ant at Uppercuts Barbershop. See, it's one thing when you're talking to someone and they're saying they're going to open a barbershop. And you hear that, you know, all the time. Somebody's about to do something, you know, like, yeah, I'm getting ready to do something. We hear it all the time. Everybody's about to do something. But I'm about to. Yeah, Lord, I'm about to. And then you see them do it. So I'm like, Ant spoke it. You understand that? In life, you'll speak the vision. Just like Ant did at Uppercuts. Then he did it. So now that's going. Him and Nate are over there at Egan. And then they say, okay, we're going to open another store. And I'm like, oh, look at that. Boom. Bloomington North.
4: Another one.
0: And you watch that happens. And you're like, okay, this is going. They are people and brothers who are on the same page. And next thing you know, Shakopee.
4: Another one.
0: Then Bloomington South. And you're like.
4: And another one. And another one.
0: Whoa, I get it. Now you multiply. Now you strengthen. And now you're a pillar in the community working with people because you got on the same page and you kept out any form of division. And trust me, when you're working with people and you got other barbers or other people working with you, there's always going to be one that's going to just mess up things. And you got to say, hey, you know what? We're not on the same page. God bless you. We're going to keep it moving because there's a bigger picture, a bigger vision. So you have to ask yourself, who are you trying to build with? Are they committed to the mission? Are you committed to the mission? Are you expecting others to adjust while refusing to adjust yourself? Do you understand that? This is a team sport. We got to be on the same page. Is your relationship built on purpose or convenience? Do y'all get this? What is your purpose? It's like, well, I'm dealing with this because it's convenient. I've seen people stay in relationships because they're convenient. But other than that, there's no markings of real true love. You know, not like my girl Anita Baker. I wanna know what good love feels like. I wanna know. Love. If I could sing, boy, I would do it. You know, but I want to just give y'all some quotes because I want you to get on the same page. When we do this, y'all listen, I believe this is a key factor and a powerful message. When we get on the same page, we change the next page. Y'all, I hope y'all heard me. See, what's the next chapter of your life? Well, if you want the next chapter to be better than the last chapter, get on the same page. And when you're on the same page, now you write a different story. You write a different narrative. You're writing in prosperity. You're writing in good health. You're writing in greatness for you and your family and your descendants and your children's children's children. You get to write that in, but you must get on the same page, because if we're out here building and we're going to separate areas, that's what the enemy wants. They want you divided. They want you working against each other so that you never become economically strong. So it starts with you first. So being on the same page doesn't require agreeing on everything. It requires agreeing on what matters most. Yeah, I'm going to give y'all some lines now. See, successful people don't surround themselves with people who always agree. They surround themselves with people committed to the same mission. So I want you to think about your everyday life. Unity doesn't erase differences. It gives differences a common direction. So yeah, you are a little different, but that's a talent. We need that. This person over here is a little different. That's a talent. We need that. So you work together. See, the mission is bigger than your ego.
5: I got a big ego. Oh, such a big ego. I got a big ego. She love my big.
0: Man, I'm telling you right there, that's what's destroying a lot of people. You just want the credit to say, look what I did. Look what I did. Look what I'm doing. See, y'all ain't like me. And you know, look what I did. They, you know, I'm on a different level. I had a person one day tell me, he's like, I'm on a different level. I said, well, what level are you on? Because being on a different level doesn't mean that's a better level. And they looked at me like, I said, so what level are you on? Explain yourself. So that's a slick tongue of trying to say I'm better than all these other people. So then I asked them, have they heard of certain billionaires? I don't want to, you know, put these people's names out there on my show. And they was like, nah, who are they? I said, they're on a different level. And then I just chuckled. And I'm like, you don't even know who the richest people in the world are. But yet you're sitting here judging a block or judging your family on saying you're on a different level. Child, please stop all that nonsense. See, you got to understand when everybody and everyone is reading from a different page, nobody finishes the story. That's why we have to get on the same page. We gotta write this in the same book of success. See, this is what this whole thing is about. Your life should be a success. And if you read any successful book, any book period on success, there's words on the pages. And those words tell a story. So that's why we got to have you on the same page with those around you so that you can write your own success story. So you got to do that before asking whether someone else is on your page. Ask yourself, am I on the right page? Do I have my dreams focused? Do I have my vision in line? Do I see it clearly? Or am I just jumping around? Am I on a bandwagon? Just, oop, I'm going to do this today. Oop, I'm going to do that tomorrow. Oop, I'm going to do this the next day. Oop. And it's like, next thing you know, you just go on in circles. Here, guys.

before asking someone else, ask yourself, am I on the same page that God is writing for my life? Uh-oh. Because when you're aligned with God's purpose, you'll recognize the people who belong in the next chapter of your life and those who don't, more importantly. Remember, success isn't just about finding the right people. It's about becoming the kind of person others can trust to stay on the same page. Y'all, that's my time, but I'm just telling y'all, let's get on the same page of taking care of your family, of uplifting your family, of being what's great for you and your family, and ask yourself this deep question that I ask all the time. God forbid if you passed away, who will inherit your assets? Is there an expense for that? Do you have final expense insurance? Do you have burial insurance? You know, I know we all need life insurance, so that's what I'm telling y'all. Get life insurance. You can get it with me, but I'm saying, even if it's not with me, get it. Quit playing around. Well, I was meaning to call you. I saw a brother the other day. I was meaning to talk to you about that. I said, well, when you ready to stop meaning to, hit me up. See, that's what we got to stop. Get on the same page to make sure you're creating wealth for you and your family. So for more information about that, inheritmyassets.com. Fill out the brief survey. Paul D. Jones, that's me. I'm going to get in touch with you because we're going to make sure that your children at least don't have to pay for it. That's a selfish thing. I'm going to say this now. If you know you ain't got life insurance, at least enough to bury you, and then you count on your kids to pay for your funeral if something happened to you, or your community, or people to just pitch in. Had a person actually tell me that, well, I think it's enough people in the church where they could just pitch in and pay for my funeral. And I'm like, wow. So when you pass away, you want to take them into debt, whereas fruit, I ain't gonna go there. You're supposed to leave something. A good person leaves an inheritance to their children's children. All right, y'all got that? Hey, y'all, that's my time. I'm telling you, go out and be great in life. Get on the same page. Refine your team. Know who's in your home. Work with them. Work to be the best you that you can be. And be the best partner, the best teammate for you and your family. Y'all go out and be the difference of your family's success. And don't ever give up. God bless y'all. I'll talk to you next time. Bye-bye.

0: I'm Freddie Bell, and this is a new day and a new beginning, a place where timeless soul meets today's spirit, where information, meaning, and transformation live in harmony. Get ready for inspiration, insight, words to the wise, and more. This is with Freddie Bell. Thank you for joining us this weekend on New Beginnings. I'm Freddie Bell. And a reminder, please download the Freddie Bell Radio Shows app. You can find it on the Google Play Store and also at the Apple Store. And as we start out with our health source, here's something worth checking before breakfast. The FDA and CDC are investigating a multi-state salmonella outbreak connected to recalled shell eggs from Midwest Poultry Services. 98 people in 17 states have been sickened and 26 hospitals. No deaths have been reported. The recalled eggs include certain products sold under Kroger, Country Morning, Cal-Maine, Sunups, Brookshire's, and Simple Truth. And here's the part that makes this useful at home. The FDA says the affected cartons carry plant code P-1950 or 0840962 with Julian dates from 157 through 184. The sale or Best Buy dates run from July 20th through August 17th. The FDA says recalled eggs should be thrown away or returned, and surfaces they contacted should be cleaned. So before you crack that egg this morning, take a second look at the carton. And researchers continue to learn that while we're sleeping, the brain isn't exactly taking the night off. Scientists at Baylor College of Medicine have been studying astrocytes, star-shaped cells in the brain once thought mainly to support neurons. New research suggests these cells may play a much more active role in how memories are processed during sleep. The larger implication is important. Understanding what happens to memory while we sleep could eventually offer new approaches to disorders involving memory and abnormal brain activity. Another reason that 8 hours isn't wasted time. Your body may be asleep, however, your brain still has work to do. And here's a word you might recognize even if you've never heard the name for it. Swirling. That's when something happens at work, you go home, get into bed, and your mind starts replaying it. Why did I say that? What should I have said? What am I going to do tomorrow? The body went home at 5 o'clock. The meeting apparently didn't. The takeaway isn't that we simply order our brains to stop thinking. Is recognizing when stress has followed us into the bedroom and is interfering with sleep. And coffee lovers are going to enjoy this one, but don't get carried away. Researchers studying more than 2,200 people found an association between regular coffee consumption and lower body fat and greater skeletal muscle mass. The important word is association. Researchers did not establish that coffee itself caused people to lose fat or build muscle. So no, adding another cup of coffee doesn't count as going to the gym. Nice try. And remember this, good health isn't built in a single day. It's built one healthy choice at a time. I'm Freddie Bell, and that's your health source, and have a healthy day. This is New Beginning, Solid Gold Soul. Let's keep it moving. Thank you for joining us on New Beginnings, and it did happen this week in 1969. Hurricane Camille ravaged Mississippi, Alabama, and Louisiana. The storm killed 259 people and injured thousands more. Camille packed winds in excess of 200 miles an hour. Also in that year, the final day of Woodstock took place, closing with Jimi Hendrix as the final act. They didn't take the stage until 9 o'clock the next day due to bad weather and other delays. In 1979, actress Vivian Vance died at the age of 70. She is best known for playing the role of Ethel Mertz on I Love Lucy. In 1987, Adolf Hitler's former deputy, Rudolf Hess, died at a Berlin hospital at the age of 93. He reportedly committed suicide by strangling himself with an electrical cord. He spent 46 years in prison in Berlin, Germany. In 1990, singer-actress Pearl Bailey died of a heart attack at the age of 72. She had received a special Tony Award for the the title role in the all-black production of Hello, Dolly! In 1968. In 1992, actor-director Woody Allen admitted to being romantically involved with his adopted daughter, Soon-Young Previn. In 1998, President Clinton, via closed-circuit television, gave more than 4 hours of grand jury testimony in the Monica Lewinsky scandal. He later announced during a televised speech, quote, "I did have a relationship with Lewinsky that was not appropriate." Clinton also denied previously committing perjury and criticized Kenneth Starr's investigation. In 2008, swimmer Michael Phelps won his 8th gold medal at the Beijing Olympics. He broke Mark Spitz's record of 7 gold medals at the 1972 Munich Olympics. In 2008, Rafael Nadal won the men's tennis gold medal at the Beijing Olympics. It was Spain's first gold medal in tennis. In 2014, a private autopsy showed Michael Brown was shot at least 6 times by a Ferguson, Missouri police officer. The next year, actress Yvonne Craig died at the age of 78. Craig was best known for playing Batgirl in the final season of the 1960s TV show Batman. In 2020, the University of North Carolina at Chapel Hill was the first U.S. college to send students home and convert fully to online learning after more than 100 COVID-19 cases were detected. In 2023, for the first time in 21 years, the United States' 30-year fixed mortgage rate rose above 7%. And finally, in 2025, an estimated 2.5 million people participated in protests across Israel, with 30,000 attending the rally in Tel Aviv, calling for a ceasefire and hostage deal in Gaza, Palestine. That's the way it was, and this is New Beginnings.
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0: It's New Beginnings. I'm Freddie Bell. And a reminder, download the Freddie Bell Radio Show's app and keep in touch with everything happening on your favorite show, New Beginnings. It's birthday time. These are national celebrities celebrating their birthdays this weekend. We say happy birthday to Robert De Niro, who is 83 years old, 2 Academy Awards, and an extraordinary career that includes The Godfather Part 2, Raging Bull, Taxi Driver, Goodfellas, Casino, and Meet the Parents. Belinda Carlisle is 68, the lead singer of The Go-Go, who went on to a successful solo career. 2-time Academy Award winner Sean Penn is 66. Former Guns N' Roses guitarist Gilby Clark is 64. Donnie Wahlberg is 57. He's the actor, longtime Blue Blood star, and founding member of the New Kids on the Block. Tammy Townsend is 56. Former Boston Red Sox star Dustin Pedroia is 43. He was the 2008 American League MVP and won 2 World Series championships. Actor Austin Butler is 35, earning an Oscar nomination and winning a Golden Globe for his portrayal of Elvis Presley. And singer-songwriter Phoebe Bridgers is 32. And if you're celebrating a birthday this weekend, we say happy birthday to ya.
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2: Hello and welcome back to New Beginnings, and I'm joined by Jay Hapala. He is AARP's Senior Associate State Director of Outreach and Community Engagement, and we're talking about aging with disability, and welcome back, Jay Hapala. It's been a while.
3: It has. Good to be with you, Freddie. Thanks for having me on.
2: You're very welcome. We're talking about aging with disability, and what is AARP doing to help its members and those who sign in to AARP to age, I'm going to say myself, more gracefully if you have disability?
3: Sure. Well, we've been, our researchers looked into this, and we published a new report just this summer called Aging with Disabilities in America. And the first thing that caught my attention, I think it will for anyone who reads it, is that there are more people living their lives with a disability than you probably expect. And in fact, about 1 in 4 adults over the age of 50 are living with some type of disability, whether that has to do with their mobility, their hearing, their vision, or cognitive changes. And for people age 75 and older, it's nearly half of people. So at the same time that more people are living with disabilities, they're living with chronic conditions. Now, our life expectancy has increased, so there are just more older adults in this category than ever before, and people who are navigating their lives with some sort of a limitation. But our point here is that aging with a disability doesn't mean aging without dignity or independence. And the question is, I guess, like you just asked, how do we support people and make sure they have what they need to live the life that they want?
2: So how does AARP or support people who have disabilities, or do they?
3: Yeah, we definitely do. And, you know, we're representing all people over the age of 50. And like I just said, a good proportion are people who are living with a disability. And that's why we share these insights, and we're pushing for solutions that are going to work for people. And among them would be more accessible housing. So you hear a lot of talk about affordable housing, and that's important to us too. Mm-hmm. It's important for all people to be able to afford a place to live. But also we need homes that people can live in for a lifetime, that they're going to be able to navigate and just live with safety and comfort in these places. So we need to build that kind of housing too. We're talking about support for family caregivers who need help navigating the complex systems, affording the cost of their health care for their loved ones, and managing their careers while they're caregiving. We also work on consumer protections for people who rely on profitable industries for their care, but need representation in those, you know, business arrangements that they have, whether it's the healthcare industry or the housing industry. And we support new technology so that it supports independence for people, and it improves the ability for these professionals to do their jobs and take care of our growing aging population. So AARP is doing a lot on these fronts.
2: It's interesting, and I would imagine that people with disabilities often find themselves living alone. What about the mental aspect of what AARP does?
3: Yeah, that's very true. More people just in general are solo seniors, or they're living in single family households compared to previous times or previous generations. And part of that has to do with family caregiving. So families look really different today than they have in the past. And maybe extended family or even friends and neighbors who are in that caregiving journey supporting each other. So I would just say checking out our AARP.org/caregiving resources, and you'll find a wealth of resources and just ideas for how do we navigate, the stresses and also the kind of logistics around caregiving.
2: All right. So if people want to get a hold of the report or learn more about disability, is there a resource also at AARP?
3: Yeah, you could look that up. Check out AARP.org/caregiving, and you could just do an online search for Aging with Disabilities in America and learn more about these important issues we're working on.
2: All right. He's Jay Hapala, AARP Minnesota, Senior Associate State Director of Outreach and Community. Not only does this apply to Minnesota, but all across the country. And now it's time for our Song of the Week. Nearly 50 years ago, a group out of Philadelphia recorded a song that challenged teachers, doctors, builders, and everyday people to recognize that each of us has some responsibility for making the world better. Teddy Pendergrass handled the lead vocal. Gamble and Huff produced it, and the record became a number one soul hit in early 1976. The interesting thing is that its message doesn't sound especially old. Our song of the week is Wake Up Everybody by Harold Melvin and the Blue Notes.

0: Wake Up Everybody was later used in public service campaigns encouraging young people to consider becoming teachers. That's our Song of the Week, and we'll be right back with more New Beginnings. This weekend, we celebrate the National Read a Book Day. You don't have to read 500 pages today. Read five. Open something that teaches you something, challenges something you believe, introduces you to somebody you've never met, or simply gives your mind someplace interesting to go. A curious mind rarely grows old. That's your national day for this weekend, National Read a Book Day, and this is New Beginnings. 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
1: We're talking with Lapel Sternbach of Yields for You about the ways that you can stay invested with a defined amount of downside protection, no matter what happens in the marketplace, even if you're like 65, 66 years old. I'm wondering, Lapel, let's a scenario here. If a buffer absorbs the first, let's say, 15% of the losses, what happens if the market falls 30%, 40%?
2: Yeah. So let's talk about how these contracts work, right? So fundamentally, it's like buying and selling a house, right? So what I'm going to do, right, is I'm going to go out and I'm going to buy the right to sell you my stocks at a certain price. So I'm going to guarantee that if the market goes down by 10%, 20%, 50%, or 100%, that I have a buyer, right? So if the market is, let's say my stock is worth $100 today, I'm going to get a contract that says I can sell this to you for $100, or I can sell this to you for $80, right? So now I know if the market goes down by 20%, right, I'm only out 20% because I have a buyer for the other 80%. But that's really expensive, especially the further out I go. So what I'm going to do is I'm going to get a flip side contract that says I have the right to buy the market at, if it's $100 today, I'll get it at $110, right? That means the market's going to go up by 10%, right? But now I've got this thing where I'm offsetting, right? I'm earning income on this right to someone else to buy the market from me. Buying protection and selling income. And all of a sudden, right now, I'm offsetting these costs and I've got this window where I can make a profit. So what are the different ways that I can create this window, right? The insurance company has their ways that they create their window. The window that they give us, right, if you buy a fixed index annuity, is they say, I'm going to give you 100% downside protection, but that upside, they basically take most of it, right? Like they give you like a little tiny, tiny bit of that upside protection. They've started offering these things called registered index linked annuities, MIGAs. They've got different flavors of them. Every company calls them something different, but essentially what these are, they stripped out

0: out a lot of the insurance part of it. They passed on a lot more of the uncertainty and risk to you. And they've taken away the 100% downside protection. I mean, you can still get it if you want, but they give, let you dial that in anywhere from 10% protection to usually it's about 50% and then it jumps to 100%. And for that, right, again, because you got to offset that protection with by selling income, right, because it gets very expensive. So all of a sudden on the upside, you're going to give up a lot of that upside. And that upside might be whatever the insurance company is going to give you on the open market, you can get better. But that's what you're doing. You're going to say, I want downside protection. I'm going to dial in downside protection. And as a result, I'm going to limit my upside because that is how I'm paying for the downside protection. So let's talk and walk through a scenario. If you've got, these are usually called buffers. So if you have a buffer, then buffer says, if the market goes down by 20%, the buffer is going to absorb that first 20% of downside, right? So you're not going to have it. Market goes down 10%, you're okay. Market goes down 20%, you get your principal back. Market goes down 21%, you lose 1%, right? It absorbed the first 20%. That's why it's called a buffer, right? It's like a demilitarized zone. It takes the first 20% of losses, and then everything after that is yours. Why would you do this? Well, because statistically speaking, right, the market doesn't go down that much very frequently. So when you look at the probability of it happening during the period that you have, right, it's very low. And so you get to get your 20% protection, which really translates to, you know, in most markets, 100% protection, right? Because most markets don't go down more than 20%, but you still have, if there's a shock to the system, COVID happens, tariffs happen, you know, we have another 2008 happens, right? If there's some shock to the system and your buffer is maturing, those option contracts are maturing and during that period of volatility where that market is experiencing that correction, then you're out money, right? And that's the risk that you're taking. So now all of a sudden you need to diversify, not just, you know, in stocks and what you have in these contracts, but time, right? You want to make sure that you have enough time periods that in play so that if you have a down month, it doesn't affect your overall return. But that is buffers, right? There's other versions of this as well. You have market-linked CDs. Go ahead.
1: Like a structured note, is that another tech?
0: So yeah, structured note is another way of doing this. So structured notes is more the vehicles, right? So there's different vehicles that these can come in. Because remember, the underlying thing is it's a contract, right? We're creating a contract between two parties that say that during this time period, I'm going to get this potential upside and this potential downside, right? You're going to protect me on the downside over here. In exchange, if the market goes up, I'm going to get this upside. And there's lots of different ways that this can be structured. So one way you can get it is a fixed index annuity, right? Not big fan of those. Very expensive way to get this type of protection. Another way you can get it is a swap. That's something that's not available to regular investors. That's what like Allianz and these big insurance companies use to protect themselves. A bunch of ETFs that have buffers in them, they use swaps to create it. A swap is by definition what it sounds like. It is swapping one risk for another risk. I'm going to pay you, you know, X number of dollars, and in exchange, you are going to give me this other return. Now, for the version that we can get, you can get option contracts. There's flex options, which are these option contracts, and I would get European style flex option contracts. So they are option contracts that expire more than a year out, and they're guaranteed by the Option Clearing Corporation. So basically guaranteed. And then in addition to that, European style means that they only get exercised on the date of expiration. American style means you can exercise it at any point between when you buy it and when it expires, which means you can have who knows what your outcome is going to be. But if you have a European style where it only can only get exercised on the expiration date, it's kind of like that fixed index annuity point to point where the only days that matter is the day you purchased it and the day that it expires. Everything that happens in between doesn't matter, right? You could, in theory, sell it to somebody else to try to close out your contract. And you get market value for whatever that is. But if you're buying this for protection, then all that matters is the start date and the end date. And that's why I like those. Now, how do they come wrapped, right? Well, you have buffered ETFs, right? So if they put it in ETFs and you can buy it, which kind of ruined the whole protection part of it, because then you're pricing every single day and there's new option contracts in there every single day. So I don't really like those unless it's like for a temporary basis, or tax reasons. There's some really good tax benefits to buffered ETFs, but what I really like is if we can get these option contracts and we can get an institution to buy us these flex option contracts, European style, they can use their negotiating power to get it for us. And then we hold shares in those contracts that they get for us. And so my favorite way for getting this is something called buffered UITs. UITs stand for unit investment trusts. And so they're like the cousins of ETFs. They existed before ETFs, before mutual funds. And what it is it's a trust. And you own a share of the trust. So the trust goes, buys these contracts. Typically, it owns four contracts in this thing. So it gets started on a date. The trust terminates on a date. So you know ahead of time, I'm going to own this for 15 months. I'm going to own this for 2 years. That's it, right? And it terminates. Nothing happens afterwards. You get your money back, right? But what happens is if they buy those contracts, they buy millions of dollars, they do billions of dollars of these contracts. So they have negotiating power. They have the teams that can do it. And then we get to own a proportional share based on the shares that we purchase when that trust gets created. So I really like that because that gives you that defined outcome, right? You know exactly what you're getting when you get into it. When it terminates. And because it's held for more than 12 months, it's long-term capital gains. But there's other vehicles as well, like structured notes that we talked about and market-linked CDs. So structured notes is, well, I can borrow money, right? If I borrow money from you, well, who says that I have to pay you just interest, right? What if I paid you, I said, based on the phases of the moon. So if the moon is at, you know, a full moon on the day of that the loan comes due, I'm going to pay you $100. And if the moon is, you know, it's a new moon, I'm going to pay you $50. We could do that, right? That's very legal for us to create a contract. We can create a contract and says whatever we want. Yeah. Well, a structured note is essentially that. It's I'm going to loan you money. I'm going to loan you JP Morgan money. And in exchange, you're going to pay me, you're going to give me my principal back because it is a loan, right? So at some point in the future, right, you're going to give me my principal back. But between now and maturity or at maturity, right, if it's a, you know, depending on how it's structured, I'm going to get interest. And that interest is going to be calculated based on some of these terms. So it can be based on a buffer. Right. So if the market does this, then I'm going to pay you Y. Right. But if the market does, you know, goes down, then if the first 20%, you know, goes down more than 20%, then you get nothing. Right. Or you participate in the loss. Right. Or I'll absorb, you know, for every dollar, I'll absorb 50% of the loss. Right. What these terms are very negotiable and you can negotiate with them and you can put it out for a bid and we can go and get JP Morgan and Goldman Sachs and, you know, and Citi Bank, and we can get all of them competing for your business to get you the best terms for what you want, whether it's income or protection or growth, right? All these things are negotiable because it's a contract, right? And if you don't want the note side of it, well, there's principal protected notes where your principal's guaranteed. Your principal could also not be guaranteed, in which you get more upside, or we can get a market linked CD, right? So just like you get a bank CD and you get interest rates, well, we can tell the bank, I want it tied to the stock market, right? How much of the upside of the stock market will you give me if I buy it as a bank CD? And they'll say, well, you know, today, based on how the market is and based on what we can get with these option contracts, because that's all they're going to do, right? They're going to turn around and get an option contract to offset all their risk because banks are not in the business of taking on risk. And they're going to say, well, we can get our option contracts that'll give us, you know, zero risk and we're going to get a 10% potential upside. We're going to take, you know, 2% for our fee. So we'll give you 8%. We'll give you 6%, whatever it is, right?
1: All right. He's Label Sternbach. We look forward to hearing from you again next week. 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
2: While it can improve transportation and accessibility, concerns arise in the African-American community about potential negative effects on local businesses and housing. 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It's essential to implement policies that mitigate displacement and ensure equitable development. KMOJ, the People Station, plays a crucial role in raising awareness about these challenges, fostering discussions, and advocating for solutions that address the concerns of all community members while acting in the public interest.
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1: It's time for the Community's Choice to let you know about some of the upcoming events in the community. I'm Kimuel Haley. 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There will be food trucks, vendors, and special guest Grammy Award winner MC Roxanne Shante, also performing Juice Lord, The Black Pearl, T. LaShawn, and more. DJs will be me, Kimuel Haley, Sam Soprano, and Dan Speaks. For more information, 612-245-6468. Minnesota Acts Now, Organization of Liberian Women in Minnesota, and the Salvation Army presents the 15th Annual National Homeless Day on Saturday, September 12th, beginning at 5 p.m. at the Salvation Army, 1010 Curry Avenue in South Minneapolis. There will be free haircuts, drug and alcohol counseling, food, music, and more. The Codwells Art Exhibit, celebrating creativity, family legacy. It's featuring six Codwell artists. It takes place September 13th, 1 to 4 p.m. at 229 Irving Avenue in North Minneapolis. 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For more information, 612-377-0594. I'm Kimuel Haley, and may the Lord God bless you real good.
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3: I'm Amber Payton with BIN News Now. Vice President J.D. Vance says he's extremely skeptical of reports that U.S. forces killed four Iranian civilians at a wedding.
4: When our military makes mistakes, they learn from them to try to get better from them, so we're investigating it very fully.
3: Vance questioned the reliability of Iranian state media and said the deaths have not been independently confirmed. Black Chicago Mayor Brandon Johnson says the city is facing a projected $882 million budget deficit for 2027, about $284 million less than last year's forecast. Johnson will unveil his proposal next month and has not ruled out a property tax increase or corporate head tax. And Lionel Richie is back home in Los Angeles and reportedly doing well after being hospitalized following a recent performance. The 77-year-old singer was admitted to intensive care for cardiac testing after reportedly needing a chair to finish his final song. Get BIN News Now on demand 24/7 on the iHeartRadio app.
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2: 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Obeying traffic signals and signs is a small action that can make a big difference in preventing accidents. 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
5: I'm Amber Payton with BIN News Now. Vice President J.D. Vance says he's extremely skeptical of reports that U.S. forces killed four Iranian civilians at a wedding.
6: When our military makes mistakes, they learn from them to try to get better from them, so we're investigating it very fully.
5: Vance questioned the reliability of Iranian state media and said the deaths have not been independently confirmed. Black Chicago Mayor Brandon Johnson says the city is facing a projected $882 million budget deficit for 2027, about $284 million less than last year's forecast. Johnson will unveil his proposal next month and has not ruled out a property tax increase or corporate head tax. And Lionel Richie is back home in Los Angeles and reportedly doing well after being hospitalized following a recent performance. The 77-year-old singer was admitted to intensive care for cardiac testing after reportedly needing a chair to finish his final song. Get BIN News Now on demand 24/7 on the iHeartRadio app.
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0: What's crack-a-lackin'?
1: You tainted my spirit.
0: Oh, okay, okay.
1: What was that song before that? That church song? I really was like that. Gonna make moves.
0: Uh-huh.
1: And then make moves. Make sure I need that title there. I'm gonna download that tonight.
0: It's a beautiful song.
1: Yeah, I like it.
0: Yeah.
1: I think that'll kind of get me going in the morning. But then you put it on Petey Pablo.
0: Yeah, well, you know, isn't this, this is the first.
1: No, it ain't. It's the first?
0: No. Yeah.
1: Oh, wow.
0: Yeah, it's first, because I already had you prepared to, get into your love songs for Valentine and the love month and whatever else y'all had in front of it.
1: Good morning, Latanda.
2: Good morning.
1: That's a shame. All these years we've been knowing you up in Santa Latanda, and it's going to be so difficult for me to be
2: No, it's
1: Latanda.
2: Okay.
1: Got to go Tantan or something.
2: I like it because it's different. So,
1: yeah.
2: And this has been happening all my life, like I said, and I kind of like it. Because if you can't pronounce it and you forget how, then that means it's
1: different. It's going to be weird for me because I've been knowing you for so long. Hey, girl. Good morning. How are you?
2: I am good.
1: Good. It's yes. March 1st.
2: How are you?
1: I'm absolutely amazing this morning.
2: How are you feeling today? You all good?
1: I'm feeling really good.
2: All right.
1: Can you see that? Look,
2: yeah,
1: look at me.
2: I see that.
1: Yes,
2: you glowing.
1: I popped up at 6 o'clock and I'm like, okay.
2: I walked in. I said, your look is giving.
1: Different
2: it's giving. The look is giving.
1: Good morning, Walter Q. Bear Banks
2: well,
1: Jr.
2: Well, good morning, Mr. Walter.
0: Good morning, and good morning.
2: How are you?
0: About 6'3", chilling.
2: I know, that's right. And the look is giving. Yes, it is.
1: Thank y'all for tuning in to the Four Opinions. We are up early this morning. Walter Cubia Banks, I had a wonderful time with you last night, and I'm glad to see you up this morning, and I'm here.
0: Yeah, yeah, yeah.
1: I ain't
0: got
1: on no shades. I got on my glasses, you know.
0: Yeah.
2: Yes. Look. Just looking flawless.
1: Yeah,
2: makeup is all
1: makeup,
2: together.
1: Okay.
2: Everything. I said, what? Okay.
1: I'm going to give y'all this number, 612-377-3456. You know how we do it. We start out with our rant of the day, and then we just going to follow up with, being that it is the first, I actually thought it was one more Saturday in February to talk about a little love, but you know how we do it. 612-377-3456, you got your rant of the day.
0: Yeah, yep, but you got something going on in your background.
1: Yes, I have a rant. You was thinking about one.
2: I do.
1: You excited?
0: What's going on?
2: I am.
1: Okay.
2: I am. Yes, do not drive on my bumper because I will drive.
0: James, can you listen to the show first before you start getting in?
2: Okay. It's plenty of
0: you got to find out what the subject matter is.
2: Change lanes, switch lanes, but what I'm not.
0: Hey, James, I got to get back to pushing these buttons because I can't hear you and them at the same time. I'm in a different room today.
2: All week. It's like, why is everybody like riding my bumper? Like,
0: yeah,
2: gonna make me drive.
0: All right.
1: Do you think that we're starting to drive different the older that we get? I said all the cars zooming past me. I said, Lord, am I getting that? Because that was the first time I realized that my mom was old. Like, you know, because I'm always with my mom or whatever. So I remember just traveling back and forth, and then I went to her house. And we was going somewhere. Like, we was going to, I think, the casino or something. And typically, she always drive from, you know. And I was like, when she got in that car, I'm like, oh, no. And that was the time that I finally realized, like, my mom is getting old. I was like, that's okay, Mom. I'll drive back. Because, you know, that 94 in Indiana going to Chicago, that's a different type of traffic. So, I'm really realizing that I'm driving the same way, like, Wait. Let me put a little metal to this pedal.
2: Well, them bumper people, child.
1: Yeah.
2: All up on
1: I can't
2: you.
1: Stand
2: like,
1: a bumper driver.
2: That's been all week with me. Like, what is going on?
1: I'm so
2: on?
1: Petty, I'll probably be like, doop. Well, it's a Q Bear Banks Jr.
0: Yeah.
1: What? You ain't got no rent.
0: No rent. Hey.
2: It's always the same.
0: I see traffic.
1: You know what? Right. And a bumper.
2: Right.
1: I also had another one. You know, I don't know how to explain it. Jealousy and envy is that's something. I think that's like a psychological. I've never. Yeah, I'm gonna leave that.
0: No, go ahead and explain it. Explain yourself.
1: I don't know. It's weird to see jealousy and envy.
0: Uh-huh.
1: I've never like experienced it, whatever. But I probably just was naive to it. But that's a weird thing. But I need to pay more attention to, you know, just live life. Everybody just live life. Get out there, you know. Everybody got a story. Everybody got scars. Everybody got things that they've been through. You know, just live life like the next person. If you let me tell y'all something to my people. if you see somebody typically happy and like all the time, like mm-hmm. when they outside, they pleasant, all the, just know that they got a whole story, right? Right. When they wake up different. Right.
0: Yeah.
1: They not like us. They just wake up different. There's nothing right. to be like, oh my God, she's shining or he's shining. Like it's something that's glowing from within because they don't, you know, pretty much came to the other side. So people, when they come out, they change their presentation to the world is yeah. different, right? So just respect that and just stop being like, these people, mm-hmm. we normal. Because you could not walk a day in my shoes.
0: Ooh.
1: Right. So, okay.
0: Ooh. Well, you know, you know, one of the things, because you was talking about like the driving and stuff, right?
1: Mm-hmm.
0: And, you know, part of the change is you're not getting old, you're getting older.
1: Oh, yeah.
0: You know, but then at the same time, when you hear that, you might be getting a little sleepy riding on that highway, and you need to make a choice. Pull off to that next exit, find a road stop, you know, a hotel or something, and chill and get that body rest. Because sometimes you travel, just like you travel in life,
1: mm-hmm.
0: and you need to, you know, kick back a little bit and relax and rejuvenate that body, that mindset.
1: Yeah.
0: But if you still see traffic coming at you and you stand in the middle of it,
1: all right, y'all. So we're going to take this first Saturday of the month. Welcome, welcome. Glad that you guys are up with us. 612-377-3456. They say we say it too quickly, but okay. We're going to do mental health is your power. I oversaturate on this podcast because there's so many ways you could come at this about mental health. We was going to talk about some love. If you want to call in and tell us how did you end your love month, that's cool. But today we're going to talk about mental health is your power. It's the foundation of making good decisions, staying focused, and handling whatever life throws your way. So my first question to you, Walter Q. Barrett Banks,
0: yeah.
1: is how often do you check in with yourself mentally and emotionally?
0: On a consistent basis.
1: Mm-hmm.
0: I mean, seriously.
1: Yeah.
0: On a consistent basis. And the reason why is because when you do too much or you do a lot sometimes,
1: yeah, yeah.
0: sometimes you don't recognize how much you really do.
1: Yeah.
0: And then all of a sudden you look in the mirror, you say, man, I look tired today.
1: Mm-hmm.
0: Or I just don't feel so good today. And when you get that I'm tired or I don't feel so good or something just seems to be or feel a little off, then you got to, you know, do what you got to do in order to get right. And that's for everybody.
1: Yeah.
0: It's not just somebody's. It's everybody. Right. You need to take a little moment for yourself. And then besides that, you know, it's like checking in with yourself does not necessarily mean you have to take a trip.
1: Mm.
0: But do something that you like or love to do, because that keeps you calm and keep you, you know, in that mood of, maybe I need to try this instead of this that next year.
1: Right. And I think it's just having that right mindset. It changes everything. Latanda, do you check in with yourself to make sure that you're okay mentally and emotionally?
2: Yes. Consistently. Every day.
1: Yeah.
2: Yes.
0: You got to.
2: Every day.
1: Yeah.
2: Mm-hmm. And sometimes twice a day, depending on what's going on. You know, you got
1: depending on the day.
2: Depending on. Yes.
1: I just wanted everybody to know, like, we always, because culturally we just have to a lot. We're going to keep saying this until things change, that we're just going through a lot right now. And my main thing is that we never, ever stress the importance of needing to be checking in on our mental health. We have resolutions for everything. Right. But we never get to the root of it. So that's why when I'm on the show, I love to push just getting yourself together mentally and emotionally. I don't really practice checking in with myself mentally and emotionally. I be so busy. But, you know, I could tell when I'm just drained or when it's just too much. And I think that for me going into this next season, we'll be like checking in to make sure, are you OK mentally? But
2: right.
1: but you know what? Another thing that I also realize, like when I tell people, it's crazy though. When I be like, I'm not okay. And I know a lot of people, when I say that, they like, oh, like they, I can understand a person that did not have the help and was not okay to balance it out and to figure it out. When I tell people that I'm not okay mentally, they just ignore it. Like they could, and I'm like, really, I be feeling a certain type of way. I don't know, it's a PMS and probably, but, sometimes when I'm feeling off, and that's just when I'm overwhelmed emotionally, I'm drained. A lot of people pulling at you. I'm just like, and I would tell the person that's close to me, and I'm like, I'm not feeling good. I feel like I'm depressed.
2: Yeah.
1: or even when the season, before the sunshine started coming out, the season depression was real, because I'm like, ugh, every day I was feeling like, ah.
0: Mm-hmm. But when you get that feeling, you just don't feel like you yourself.
1: Self, yeah, yeah.
0: Then you got to check in to yourself.
2: Right.
1: Yeah.
0: Because if not, then it could take you down a path that you might come back from or might not come back
1: from. Right. And that's the thing, what I say, when people tell you that, like, you need to pay attention, because people are so used to us knowing, like, we're going to bounce back up. It's just a day, or it's just right. a couple of days. And like I said, I know a huge thing. I can't wait till they come up with a cure for PMS. Premenstrual syndrome, but I will be feeling off, and I promise you, I'll be like, I'm feeling off, and people will be like, oh, you know, like, just ignore, and then I have to go through the process of getting better, and then, you know, I'm back to my normal self. But we have to pay more attention to our people that's really reaching out and saying, like, I am not feeling myself. Right. So that'll be the number thing, is checking in with yourself mentally and emotionally. And you can call in at 612-377-3456 to tell us ways of how you check in on yourself. We got a caller.
0: Caller, go ahead.
1: Good morning.
3: Good morning. Good morning, beautiful. This is Miss Arnetta this morning. How's everybody?
4: Good morning. I was hoping to hear from you this morning. I love myself some Miss Arnetta, baby. Yes.
3: Yeah. I got a rant.
1: Oh.
3: I got a rant. I could not wait till this Saturday morning.
1: Oh, Lord. Yeah. They be waiting on these rants, baby.
3: Be waiting. Now, my rant is, I listen to Chantel and Freddie Bell in the mornings, right?
0: Uh-huh.
3: And they always have these love stories, how you solve a love problem with a love song.
1: Uh-huh.
3: This particular one has just irked my nerves all week long, every time I thought about it. So the love rant, or the love problem, was, this young lady wrote in, and she said that she's in love with this person, with the person, and that she has given her all, but she knows that he has another person, and that she just cannot let him go because she could not let him go. She could not, like, she just knows that he's the one, and they're supposed to be together, and that they should be together. And she says that, you know, she don't want to sound silly, but she's really in love with this person. In my head, I am like, baby, you sounding foolish, for real. Like, how can you know this person has another person? You know this person is with someone else. Now, unless y'all go practice that, what do you call that, sister wives, whatever deal thing y'all want to do, then you go ahead on and do it. But don't stop. I mean, it's a lot of young women, and I'm saying young because I'm in my 60s, so they're young. It's a lot of young women that don't value themselves personally or in a relationship. And that letter just irked my nerves. I'm like, oh my God.
1: Right.
3: Like, just, like, baby, please. So that was my, I couldn't wait to call and tell y'all that. But then for my mental health, I just listened to my body. And if my body is just, like, super, super drained and just super, super, and I tell my mom, I'd be like, I'm not going in today. I need to stay home. I need to rest. I need to sleep. But it takes me a long time to get to that point. But at least I listen, or I try to listen to my body. And I'd be like, okay, no, you need to sit down for a day and get some sleep. Or do nothing, no appointments, no ripping and running here, no nothing. Like, just sit down somewhere.
1: All right.
3: So, yeah.
1: Thank you.
0: Hey, Mama, you know that cheating thing with the somebody else on the side kind of thing started a long time ago.
3: I know, but we are too mature now. We're too mature now,
1: baby,
3: to continue to think that way. If you don't value yourself, how can you allow somebody else to try to value you?
0: Yeah.
3: If you don't value yourself, especially in a relationship. If you don't, I, baby, I tell any person, If I'm not the number one queen, then I ain't for you.
1: Okay.
0: Hey, and I must agree.
4: And Miss Arnetta is a true queen, for real.
1: Thank you for calling in, Miss Arnetta.
0: And then,
1: queen.
0: And then let me play this. Let me play this one for you, though.
3: Uh-huh. Okay, I'll see y'all later, okay?
1: Father <He's> so- Kid, that baby, Jr., you need something.
0: Listen to these
1: things.
0: Listen.
3: Bitch.
1: Hey, Betty.
3: All right, now.
1: You need it. You know what? Well,

0: Thank you for calling in, Ms.
1: Arnetta. Mama Netta, we love you. We love you.
0: That was her rant the other day, baby. And then she said,
2: we truly do love you.
0: She said her mental health is that she check in. Thank you for giving us your rant the other day. They had them on Monday morning. She have been holding that the whole week.
1: Hey.
0: But she's
1: one of them. She's one of them that will tell you the truth and tell you to the face, to your face.
2: Yes, she will.
1: She ain't necessarily got to say, "Girl, let me call you on the phone."
2: Right.
1: Yeah. No. She will. She will shoot you and tell you what you got to say.
0: Yeah. So thank you for calling in. We're going back
2: to. It's so true.
0: We talking about our mental health and our power. How often do you check in yourself? I want everybody to ask themselves this question this morning. How often do you check in with yourself mentally and emotionally? Walter and Latanda said that they check in daily. I'm gonna try to get better with that. You know, another thing I was just telling my sister when I was having a conversation with her, peace of mind. I remember back in the day, old folks used to always be like, "Well, you won't know a peace of mind until you had it." And I think about that all the time now, like when I'm just in my peaceful state of mind and somebody come and disrupt, like if my grandkids come over or whatever, and I'm like, you know, we just been in the house by ourselves, you know, cooking, it's quiet. You know, Walter, you by yourself, somebody come over, just like, Lord. So,
1: hey, if you come visit me, it's because you called ahead of time. Because you'll be all at the door knocking and trying to get in.
0: But we have like that peace of mind. Like, I just want to reiterate that. Like, how do we create like that peace of mind? Like, for me, I think it was making those decisions of, you know, putting boundaries, putting things where they're supposed to be, and just like making up your mind that nobody was disrupted, right? So you have your peace of mind. And, you know, what does that look like? Peace of mind for me is just like I'm not dealing with anybody. Making sure I pick and choose today what I'm going to allow. And that was another thing that I noticed about myself. Like when I was going through my day-to-day life, most of my things that altered my peace didn't have anything to do with me. And that's if you really pay attention to that, the stuff that disturb your peace daily is never for me. I don't know about you, Latanda, and Walter. But it was never my stuff. It'll start from my kids. It'll start from my husband. It'll start from me. Like, it was just all these other things that did not have anything to do with me.
1: But
2: one thing that I do, and Mr. Walter Kubert was saying earlier, is like, you know, if you don't consistently check in with yourself, you may go down a road somewhere. And also for me with that, it doesn't just have to do with me, but also my environment.
0: I
2: check in with myself because I don't want to go into a space or a place and not be at my full potential, you know, and then I start to put off what's going on with me with other people, you know. So when I check in with myself and what's not going right, how I need to alter that, then I align myself and it's like, okay, now I can present myself, you know, well, in a positive way. And then when you were saying about your day, another thing that I consistently do is I command my day in the morning when I get up. I say, okay, this is what I'm dealing with. I'm gonna leave that. And, you know, and I pray and ask, you know, how, you know, everything that I have to do, make it line up, you know, command my day how I need it to be, you know. So then that kind of, for me, it kind of eliminates a lot of distraction and it keeps the focus. And when you were saying lastly about how it really, a lot of it doesn't have anything to do with us. It's true.
0: I mean, that was a harsh reality when I looked at it. I'm like, my thing would change from my son calling in the morning, then from something that happened at work. And it's like, I typically wake up just happy and just let's go.
2: Yeah, that's me. I'm always energetic.
0: Right, but I was wondering. But I'm telling you, after we get off the show, you're going to realize, like, man, all this stuff is, like, not my stuff. It's always somebody else that offers.
1: Yeah, but that's the biggest part about relationships and just being friends and knowing who your friends are and sometimes knowing who they ain't. Mm-hmm. You know, because of the simple fact that you pretty much everybody is a peaceful person within themselves, unless you've been through something or you're going through something that creates that tragic thing that causes you to be in an angrily kind of way. Mm-hmm. But most times you usually are calm and you know, reserve and that whole thing. But then even beyond that, it's somebody else's mess that gets into your spirit that causes you to. And so it's really not yours.
0: Yeah.
1: It's somebody else's. So then we got to figure out you know, well, why do we keep picking up somebody else's mess? Because we all got our own.
0: Right.
1: But then we take somebody else's and it just
0: awesome. It just, man, yeah. It mess up all your whole mental, like, you know, I always share a story about my son dealing with mental health issues. And I'm like, I know he gonna do this, but I'm, when he get the call on my phone, I be like, oh. And it just changes. But I'm like, I know it, but it just alters my mental health. So that's a good 612-377-3456. We would like to know what do you do when you check in with yourself? What are some things that you do for yourself when you're checking in on your mental and your emotional stability? And also, we're going to talk about that peace of mind. I promise you, my mom used to say that so much. And now I know, like, as we was growing up and, like, things would happen at the house. And she'd be like, y'all is disturbing my peace of mind and what it looks like. And it's different for everybody else. I know peace of mind for me is just like, I don't want no drama. I just can't stand the drama. I just want peace. What it looks like, what do I have to do to get peace and to keep this peace? But I don't like it to be disturbed. So the next one we had, that do you set boundaries with people who drain your energy? Why y'all be laughing? Y'all know we got to help our people.
1: No. That's legit what you just said.
0: I know it's that's legit. Let me tell you something. 2020... We in 2025.
1: Yeah.
0: 2024 and 2023, the boundaries that I had to set, I was so accessible to everybody. I was just, anybody had access to me, right? And I would wonder why. I remember, what was I doing? Oh, like when I was just hosting different things. Like I would sit in the car, like after I gave so much, and I would just have to sit there and kind of like regroup. And I never knew how much energy of myself that I was giving to people that like didn't even care. You know what I'm saying? So that's just the end thing. Your kids, your family or whatever. Now there's a boundary. Like I'm gonna only give as much. I used to get so upset. Cuba, you know, I used to call you and be like so upset about just anything, about just giving your energy. Mm-hmm. And like I had to create these boundaries so I could stay mentally stable.
1: Mm-hmm. You know? But you gotta create those yeah. boundaries. You gotta take time for yourself. And sometimes, you know, just chilling and being by yourself for a moment and being in quiet time,
0: yeah,
1: works.
0: Yeah,
1: because it's like for me, my outlet ain't drugs. My outlet ain't drinking.
0: Right.
1: My outlet is fishing, bowling, and golf.
0: Golfing. Mm-hmm. Yeah.
1: And the other part to that is fishing, bowling, and golf is one of those things that I've been taught a lot of people to do. But then at the same time, if there's nobody around me that can go with me, I can go by myself and still enjoy myself at learning the game and practicing.
0: So in 2024, what's one small change that you did to make to protect your mental space?
1: Me?
0: Yeah. Wait, did you change anything? Or,
1: no, I can tell you.
0: Yeah.
1: I canceled some people.
0: Oh, okay. Ooh. Okay, Walt.
1: Right. No, I mean, but you have to,
0: yeah,
1: because
0: for sure.
1: If you got somebody that's been around you and they're not willing to change, and you see some changes that need to take place, or you find yourself in an argument with this person about nothing all the time,
0: mm-hmm.
1: then you need to pull some space between that individual, because all they're going to do is bring you down. And then when you step away from them, now you carrying what they gave you.
0: Yeah. And it's okay to do so.
1: Yeah.
0: I mean, we always have this thing. I be saying it on social media all the time. Like, you have to, you know, it's okay to cut off anyone that's disturbing your mental health.
1: Yeah.
0: And.
1: Oh, disturbing you, disturbing you, period.
2: Period. Yes.
0: All together.
2: Yeah, all together. Just like, you know.
1: Man.
2: Yes, just in general, all the way around, just disturbing.
1: Have you ever been around, yes, somebody and then you say, did they say what I just thought
2: that
1: they said?
2: Right, I know.
0: I'm like, yeah, and I would say that it wasn't really tough, because when you start, like I said, when you start to get that peace of mind, cutting the people off,
1: yeah,
0: it's like, yeah, they gotta go.
1: Yeah.
0: Because you get so comfortable with being a peaceful, you know, so it's like, yeah, I had to cut off a lot of people too to make it. And that's just even in my home. I'm like, some things I'm like, you know, used to be talking about or want to attack at every moment. Now I just be like, I don't care. I'd be like, do, walking
2: my
0: around.
2: My things is just like boundaries. I am a boundary person.
0: Really?
2: Even at work, in the community. And I was laughing because sometimes people, you know, within the community I work with or what have they, say, oh, her boundaries are really strong. And that's how I deal with a lot of things, because you don't have to say much.
0: Right.
2: Once you set that boundary, you know, people, they know. So it doesn't cause like any negative interaction or things. It's like, you already know.
0: Mm-hmm.
2: And some people say, oh, that's too serious, too many bounds. But that's how I operate well with that. you know, and it just eliminates all the argument. I don't have, you already know that. Nope, I'm not going to, and I'm going to make that time to just say, I'm not going to do that.
0: I'm still working on that.
1: Have you ever sometimes just let the other person just talk and let them, after a certain point, they figure out that they was talking to themselves?
0: No.
2: And I have this skill too.
1: I'm serious.
2: When you talk about that, I have this skill to where I can like totally like ignore.
0: Yeah, I'm gonna have that last word.
2: And like I see me, I'm not silence is very
0: I can't.
2: Silence is very like, it was a situation at work one time, and this one particular individual would just constantly, so I just continued to do what I was doing. And just kept walking, like, I don't even hear. And all of a sudden, she just stopped and was like, did you hear me? I was like, oh, what happened?
0: Yeah.
2: And she was like, oh. You know, because sometimes you go back and forth with people.
1: Yeah.
2: You want to have the last word. It intensifies that behavior that they have. And it's like, I ain't trying to hear it. So let me just be quiet, and then you'll know that I'm not paying attention to you.
0: It was another thing that I also discovered for getting that peace of mind and also checking on your mental health. I really, and I'm probably late, but you know, when I get my aha moments, I'll be like, whoa, aha. But social media, like, you know, we getting so comfortable. Like, that's the thing. You wake up on social media, go to sleep on, so most people, right? And I know people got their timers. Shout out to all the people that got the timers for their social media time and all this and set boundaries. Me, I'm just, you know, all day, during the day, all day, whatever. And I'm like, it could be, you wake up, and you have to be careful. You could be like, happy birthday to blah, blah, blah, blah. It's such a pillar in the community. And then the next, you scroll, scroll, scroll. Oh, two teens just got shot on. And then you scroll a little more. Or somebody twerking. I'm like, and one day I realized like all that. How do we handle all of that? It can go from being happy to a birthday, to a death, to a police brutality case, to President Trump. Like, this is all within minutes. And do y'all understand how important? I'm just starting to pay attention to it. So, like I said, shout out to the scholars that's already put their boundaries on social media. But I was like, man, do you realize how much stuff that we take in within seconds, within minutes, because we're just scrolling, scrolling, scrolling. Then you go to TikTok, got something for sale. I'm like, this is like enhancing the mental health illness because we don't know how to, you know, separate it.
1: Yeah, well, most people don't know how to separate it.
0: Yeah.
1: And if you never take time out for yourself, then, you know, you never know that you do have something going on.
0: You crying and, 1 minute.
1: And then if your friends around you don't, you know, respect the fact of who you are and what you do, then that creates that other problem.
0: And let me tell you something. I'm a spiritual person. I don't allow the TV to be on while I'm sleeping, right? Because I'm old school Mississippi, whatever. Y'all could judge if you want, but I believe all them spirits and stuff. You listening while you sleeping? I don't allow my TV or anything to be on while I'm sleeping because that's just what it is. And I just be thinking, like, even with the social media and that spiritual aspect of that, is just all these things be important to you all day, you know. Then, you know, if it's something that's happening with a mother, you're like, oh my God, I feel bad. And then somebody getting a divorce, it's just a lie. And so this platform is just to say, pay attention to that.
1: Yeah.
0: Because that does have a lot to do that. My heart goes out to these young children that's watching it, because every day they're getting fed so much stuff. You got kids out there like, I got a gat, I'm da da blah, blah, blah, I'm gonna do this when I, and you know, and they're letting all of this into their spirit to think that it is real.
1: Well, so, you know, the other thing is, and, you know, when you talk about the television, right?
0: Mm-hmm.
1: And then you look at someone's mental health. Mm-hmm. There are some people that has to have the TV on in order to get some sleep.
0: Yeah, no, I'm just, if it's a different, like I said, it's a different spiritual calling on me, so I cannot be like listening.
1: Yeah, but all I'm just saying is like for somebody that's out there to a sign of dealing with your mental health, that's one of them.
0: Mm.
1: One of them is when you have to have a TV on, or you have to have some noise or some sound or something around you in order to go to sleep.
0: Yeah.
1: That's a disorder somewhere.
0: That was
1: the only part I was saying.
0: So this I want to promote today, just on this platform, to like promote social media detoxes and, you know, encourage real life connections and conversations. Like, get out. This summer is on its way. Just get out a lot more instead of just watching people have fun on social media. Get out, converse with people, have conversations, you know, get that mind going.
2: I think too, you know, you have to create a balance. You know, social media is social media.
0: Yeah.
2: You know, we can't control what people, you know, they have the right to post, to say whatever, you know, they need to say. But for me, I try to keep a positive mindset. And if I see something that is going to, you know, take me out of that element, then I'm not listening. It's like I practice not listening to everything or paying attention to everything that I see.
0: I'm
2: selective, like what I want to, you know, because it's like I don't want to take all that in because it's like, what am I going to do with it?
0: Yeah.
2: You know, I got my own stuff I'm dealing with today. So how about, you know, I stay in my lane with this and everything else, you know, is on. Yes, let it go.
0: All right, we got a caller. Right. Go ahead, caller.
1: Good morning, caller. Go ahead.
3: Playing, man. Y'all already know what's happening. I'm 5 minutes late. I had to call y'all on this boat. I'm on my way back to the city where it's gritty. You heard me? What is happening? Why is we still having this conversation about this mental when you need to get out? Get out. It's going to be Tuesday everywhere else in the 50 states of the United States, but it's going to be Mardi Gras in New Orleans. What are we doing? I'm telling y'all. I'm on my way, baby. I was just calling to tell you, I love y'all.
0: Let me tell you something, New Orleans. Thank you, New Orleans. Let me tell you, New Orleans be calling, but they got a different, like, they wake up. I mean, most of the people that I know, they got that same vibe. Like, they don't sit in nothing right. Just look at their funerals. Baby, you don't be like, oh, Lord. They be like, dun, dun, dun, dun, dun, dun, dun, dun, dun, dun, dun. So it's just a whole different vibe. Why you look like that, Latanda? I love the energy.
2: Because I have family in New Orleans, and my dad was from New Orleans, and I still have aunties, cousins from New Orleans. Yeah. So when you were saying that, I'm like laughing, like, because I can feel the energy, because I know, because I have relatives, you know. But yeah, it's cool.
0: So like he said, get out. And I think that I'm for sure that he's saying, like, get out, go see the world, go do different things. And that was what I was going to say on the next one was, like, encourage your self-care that isn't just about luxury, right, but about mental maintenance. For me, I don't know. This year I want to try some of these, like, yoga things and, you know, all this stuff.
2: I was just about to say exercise.
0: Right. Oh, there you go with that.
2: Yes, exercise. Lord. I'm ready today, y'all.
0: Okay. Go ahead. We got a caller.
1: Good morning, caller. Go ahead and talk to us.
4: Hey, how you doing?
1: Good.
2: Good morning.
4: Hey, listen. Now, I sat in on this meeting about over there, about Cunningham, trying to decide what to do with that area since George Floyd got murdered.
1: Mm-hmm.
4: And I was thinking, and just imagine if that murder never takes place, because it wasn't supposed to. That's not the activity that a police officer is supposed to exhibit. But now that it has happened, it has opened up, like you talked about mental health and all this, like you talked about this morning, it's opened up another Pandora's box of these meetings and these, what are they going to do with the space and this and that. And the thing about it is, what you think, as far as mental health, like, they got all this money to do something. If they share that money, let it go interest, they can get that interest money and still spend money for a project and nobody be the wiser. Because there's a lot of money being made off this young man who was murdered over on 38th in Chicago, right? Everybody knows this. So do you think that there's a lot of this devious behavior behind this man's death that is going to be actually set in stone once whatever they do, that's how they're going to remember that sight from a death, not from like a recognition of a golfer like Andy Mandeville or Solomon Hughes or, you know, pillars of like those kind of folks. But this was not a good situation, but it's going to be remembered as some type of monument. Is that good for mental health to remember that kind of stress?
1: It elevates on both sides. Yeah. It's mental health and stress. And then also you got to realize that meeting that you went to the other day, that meeting and all those different people in there that had something to say on different things, you got to be in those meetings to listen to what they're talking about and what they're saying. And that'll let you know the lineup of direction, because what's directing most of them is those dollars that they have that's put on the table that cause them to make those decisions. Because Anytime you put your knee on somebody's neck is a problem.
0: Yeah.
1: And it's a social problem because we got so much to where we didn't got accustomed to seeing nonsense and violence and accepting it like it's the norm. That's not normal for everybody. And we could go from culture to culture to culture and break it down, and then you find out that everybody thinks differently, but the same. Right is right, and wrong is wrong. And so there's a lot of wrong that goes in some of these meetings.
0: And yeah.
1: But then at the same time, because of those dollars that are put on the table, everybody's trying to get a slice of the pie. But then when you get that slice of that pie, what do you do with it?
0: And, you know, yeah, and it's, and you know, at the end of the day, it's like, you know.
1: And that was just for that caller. I was just right. answering this question.
0: You got another caller?
1: Nah.
0: Okay. Just continuing talking about that and the mental health about that. Like, yeah, we just had a meeting at my job about it. We still talking about it and just the mental anguish that's coming along with this George Floyd, whatever. Like, it has went so far from, and I get what he's talking about. It went so far from what happened to George Floyd to today.
1: Yeah.
0: Like, the whole mission, the whole everything, as we can see, Trump just got in here. My focus today is making sure in that, because it's still happening and baby, it's still going to happen. What are we going to do to protect our mental power, our mental health, and how we're going to stay okay doing all of this? Life going to always be lifing. I've come to terms with that. The life will always be lifing, but, I just would love to see my people, our people, everybody get through it feeling, cause it's a different side. It's another side of life when you get through life and be mentally okay. Go ahead, Carla.
1: Carla, go ahead.
5: Good morning.
1: Good morning. Good morning.
5: I wanted to speak to how I keep my peace, and as it relates to social media. I'm one of those people that I wake up and I grab my phone, but I have created I can't think of the word right now, but the only thing that pops up on my phone first thing in the morning is babies and dogs, because those two things make me happy. So when I grab my phone first thing in the morning, I like to see videos of babies and videos of dogs. And so I start out happy. And then when I get into my car to go wherever I'm going in the morning is when I pray, because it's quietest and I can be uninterrupted in my car. And I just pray, and in my prayer, I ask for peace, and I thank the Creator for peace, and that sets the stage for my whole day. So whatever chaos comes during the day, or whoever want to bring me mess during the day, I've already created my peaceful situation, and nothing can take that away.
0: Yeah. Thank you so much for that.
5: You're welcome.
0: She said,
5: "You're welcome."
0: Uh-huh. Thank you, Colin. Yeah, and I like they got. I see a lot of that people. I actually said that I want to start working on that, like getting up super mm-hmm. early now yes. to just, you know, get that meditation in. And that's a couple of things. Like she said, the prayer part, some people who believe in the higher power, just the praying and stuff. But it's like, get it. We need to have it every morning, whatever it is, whatever it is. Right, Walter?
2: I have, do we have a caller?
1: No.
2: Oh, okay. Go ahead. I have 5 C's to mental health.
0: Okay.
2: Connection, compassion, coping, community, and care. And with connection is fostering a sense of belonging and connection, you know, one to another.
0: Mm-hmm.
2: Compassion, showing kindness and understanding to yourself, others, and coping, developing those strategies to deal with challenges that can help with mental health. And community, having supportive groups, supportive, connections. And care, taking care of your mental health is important to a balance. Well, mental health balance is also very essential.
1: So, well, you can add another C to that.
2: Okay.
1: Correction.
2: Nope. Yes.
1: Because whatever them issues are that's in front of you, you got to correct them. Because mm-hmm. if you don't take an action to make change, then you're going to stay down that tunnel.
2: I agree with that. And I'll take it a little bit farther, not just correction, but actually getting to the root of like what you need to correct. Like what exactly is the problem here?
1: Yeah.
2: And I agree. I agree with that. I'll add that to my list. Thank you.
0: And another thing, you know what? And what I've also noticed, and when we getting together about our mental health, is the lack of real self-reflection. Mm-hmm. we get so caught up in day-to-day tasks and, you know, life, and they're like, what do I really need? Right? And just ponder on it. Like, what do I really need? And that helps you create that mental space of what you need. What do you need to be healthy mentally? What do you need to happen? And like, after that, you know, taking your time, journaling, the self-reflection, you know, talking out things like, what do I need? Have you ever asked yourself that, Walter?
1: Oh, consistently.
2: Every day.
0: You ask yourself,
2: every day.
0: I'm missing
2: consistently.
1: You gotta take time for yourself. And then you gotta look at the things.
0: I think I got
1: that,
0: ADHD or something.
1: No, you don't.
0: I just but I take it on as it comes.
1: You gotta look at what's in front of you and what you have to do on a consistent basis. Then you gotta find balance within all those different things.
2: That's it.
1: And some of the stuff that we do, we really don't have to. But we took that on as a charge upon ourselves in order to do it. Then when you find yourself in that situation where it becomes a negative situation, you got to deal with that, whatever to the degree that it is, in order to make balance in that situation.
2: Right.
1: So we apply a whole lot of weight on ourselves just because. Then all of a sudden you got all your friends and everybody else. So then now you're trying to carry that weight. And when it gets that heavy, then all of a sudden your mindset changed, and then you start thinking different thoughts. Then you find out that when they step away from you, you're still thinking about all those different things that elevate you from you.
0: And shout out to Dr. Rashida. She was supposed to come in today, the mental health therapist. She probably could have helped me figure that out, because it's like I'm talking about all this, and I just I deal with stuff as it comes, right? So I'm going to take up on some of this stuff right here, Walter, some of these notes I got for myself. Go ahead, Carla.
1: Carla, go ahead.
5: Okay, I'm sorry. I'm back. Uh-huh. I'm back. The word I couldn't think of was algorithm. And listening to you guys after I spoke before reminded me about algorithm, because I set up an algorithm in my phone by looking at the same things over and over again, so those things pop up for me. And when in my prayer, I'm also creating an algorithm, because my prayer every day is the same. And I, one of the things that I'm thankful for in my prayer is correction, direction, and reflection. Three things, actually, not one. I'm always thankful for those things, because I need those. We need those every day. We need direction, and we need correction and protection. Four things. So setting up an algorithm where what you want from life, it's coming to you constantly, is a way to keep your peace, to protect your mental health, and to be your best self.
2: Yeah.
5: Okay. I call back. Thank you.
0: But thank you so much. We needed that. Another thing was, let's see what I had. Oh, remind people. Oh, no, that's not it. I had some. Oh yeah, this was a good one. Showing people how to break generational cycles of unhealthy emotional responses, emotional and mental. Like watching, you know, that's a huge one too. Just watching, you know, growing up, the healthiness of that, and in that process, just watching, like, there is a lot of things that's undiagnosed, and many things that we carry over into our adult years from our mothers and fathers, or just grandparents, whatever. But

0: big age, I don't know. But she was like, and he gonna I said, Mom, nope. That's mentally draining you. Like, you have to be okay with saying no. You have to be okay with making sure. How did it make you feel? So I'm asking her those questions to just help her elevate and how she feel, you know, to be healthy. So
1: yeah, and when you were saying when we grow, what I am realizing, because I'm from the deep south. My grandmother, she raised me from a baby, and it's like I real traditional things, and you know, but as I have gotten older, I'm realizing just in my realness that a lot of it ain't generational curses. A lot of it is choices that we are choosing
2: right,
1: to make.
2: Right.
0: Well, yes, I need a tambourine.
1: That we are choosing ching, ching, to make. Ching, ching. But we blame them. We blame them on generational curses. We blame them on, this is how I was raised. This, no. A lot of it is our choices.
0: Right.
1: And then back then, those may have been choices that they had to make during that time, but that's not necessarily what we need to be doing in our own time.
0: Yeah. And here's the one. I wish we had a drum roll. Oh, I know how those is. Y'all can call in 612-377-3456. Baby, we need therapy. I'm gonna let y'all marinate on that. We need therapy. I literally cringe when I hear people. Yeah, I don't know. Seek somebody. I don't know. It's counseling, therapy, life coach. I don't know, but
1: somebody.
0: And right. Why people are still like bucking up against not getting it done. Like, I still hear people like, I don't need therapy. And I be sitting up there. I don't have my PhD. Well, Dr. Rashida, I wish you was here, baby. But it's like, ooh. Like, if you could get to talk to somebody and get that thing up from, like you said, to get the root, get it from the root. I just remember just going to therapy and different things when you would be in therapy and you get those aha moments. When you leave out that door, your life changes immediately.
2: But can I say something on the therapy side?
0: Mm-hmm. Oh, look. You don't like therapy. Do you like therapy?
2: See, now.
0: I'm just going to ask you.
2: It's a little too late to ask me now. At all this time.
0: I already knew your response. Go ahead then.
2: Yeah. No, I'm just going to say therapy is cool, but therapy ain't for everybody.
1: Yes.
2: And that's why, you know, when you say we all, well, you got to define who all is. Yeah. And the reason why I say that is because there's some people that automatically act a certain way. And there's not nothing wrong with you being confident, being authoritative. There's certain things or certain words that you could put in front of something that defines a person. But then at the same time, because it doesn't sit in your suit, you can't wear that suit. That suit is for somebody else.
0: And
2: everybody has different sizes. Mm-hmm. And within those different sizes, you carry different weight.
0: And the people be looking at people and be like, baby, you need help.
2: Yeah, because let me tell you one thing a lot of people don't know that they should know, that even the therapists need a therapist.
1: Yes.
0: Well, we know that.
2: No. I said a lot of people don't know that.
0: Yeah.
2: And so, in other words, you got to make sure that therapist is telling you the right thing, because they can lead you down the line of traffic and that's why I'm saying it ain't for everybody.
0: Yeah.
2: Because I done been around some therapists to where by the time we done got done talking, they'd be like, well, where'd you learn this at? And how you? Because sometimes we just got to take time to communicate with each other and talk to each other, and then we'll understand each other. Then we'll start learning how to respect each other.
0: Yeah.
2: That's a process.
0: I find it like.
2: But therapy's good.
0: Yeah.
2: Therapy is definitely good.
0: We need therapy. Or somebody. Counselor or something.
2: I don't know if we need therapy, but let's see if we can with the caller.
0: But you know, go ahead, caller.
3: The therapist.
2: Huh? Caller, go ahead.
3: Good morning. I do think we all need therapy. I think one of the main things is finding the right therapist.
2: Yeah.
3: Because I've had several therapists that are like, not really feeling them, or I didn't feel like I could be my authentic self.
1: That part right there, yes.
3: Mm-hmm. Yeah, finding the right therapist is key. So yes. I think it can be for everybody. I got therapy for my son, and the first guy he had, he was like, nah. So we had to find another therapist for him. So I think that's a major thing, too. So
0: Yeah. You could definitely get some results from
2: Dr. Bravada, and she has, she brings it to you from a cultural perspective.
0: Yeah.
2: And so that way you'll get a better understanding about self. She can give you history about stuff. so that you get

0: the understanding of why you do certain things.
1: And then
0: it's like, as you grow up, you react and you respond to things that you've seen. Mm-hmm. And that's how you get your differences of how you are. But then there's a whole thing at the very end is understanding. And as long as you're reaching for understanding and you start learning from that process, you'll be all good.
1: I would love to hear from a man from our African American culture anyway. But why men, to me, I figure out like they really don't like to get therapy. A lot of men.
0: Because,
1: I wonder why.
0: Because most men have been groomed growing up to listen to somebody else because they haven't been told that they are somebody.
1: Yeah.
0: And every time you look around, there's a beat down that takes place that subliminally takes place.
1: Mm-hmm.
0: That when you don't deal with it, then all it does is builds itself up and then you walk around wounded. We all are wounded to a degree in some kind of way about something. But you got to know what those somethings are. But with most men haven't been told that they are somebody or they are somebodies. And then they also told, well, you got to do this and you got to do that. And you got to, and if you don't do this, then you just, and it's like that weight that gets put on you from a man's perspective and a black male's perspective. And then it's like when you finally get done with it, then you say, okay, well I accept some of this, but I can't accept all of it.
1: Yeah, I know someone that just totally against therapy. And when every time he speak, I'll be like, ooh, that's a mama issue. Ooh, that's a this. And I'm like, but, you know, at the time until he's ready to seek therapy, I guess it just is what it is.
2: Therapy is very, very good. And I agree with what, because that's what I was thinking, like culturally and like, long story short, someone that's meeting you where you are.
0: Yeah.
2: Is how I you know, make the long story short, meeting you where you are, you know, and if you get that, it can be very effective. And psychology actually is one of my majors, so I like that. But I just working in social services and dealing with individuals all walks of life, you know, with the therapy part of it, it doesn't always necessarily, because we don't all come from the same place. Same walk of life have to be this, because I know it could be, you know, you go to school and they give you all the paperwork and all this, and someone will just tell you what's written, you know, this is how this is supposed to be, and just get the Monday gone, but don't meet you where you are for your needs for that correction, you know. So yeah.
1: So let's see, what was the other thing? You know, the world is going to continue to evolve, and it's getting faster and faster. Ooh. And for right now, it seems like it's a global melting pot. Like everybody, you know, it's going to get to a point where we're not going to separate white, black, you know, Indian, you know, Hispanic. It's just because everybody is feeling the same thing, right? From the top to the bottom. And, it just seems like it's going super, super fast. And, you know, what we want you to do is just not get caught up in that noise and forget about the most important thing, which is your mental well-being. We could push so many agendas, and we, every time, and even when you're on social media and you're just looking at everything, like they never say, how are they mentally? How are they? What was that? Just that thing on social media about the woman who her kids died in a car because they was living. Did y'all see that on social media? But they froze to death. She was living in her car. And I mean, immediately they went to the black father because I guess she called him to ask if he could help, but he had to work. And I just like watching them tear up the man because he didn't babysit and they found the two kids dead in the car or whatever. They was like, oh, he ain't no father, because he was like, well, I had to work. And now at one point, I was like, nah, one person ain't going to be like, why was she living in the car? Something, you know, checking, like, and even the way she speak, you could tell that something clearly was wrong, just if you was going to look at a physical diagnosis of her. But I just knew as a culture, we did not say something is wrong. Cause she's sleeping in the car or checking on her mental well-being. And because, you know, someone that it was that circumstance, I don't know, I can't judge or say what it could have been, but you would have knew like to go to a shelter and it was too cold or to ask for family help, but you just knew something was different cause she had been staying in the car. But it seemed like we tiptoe around that situation all the time. Anything that happens, we go from to making it so traumatic about the actual event or the incident, but we never be like, dang, what was the mental health being? Like, how was the mental health? So we often always do like push through stress, stress, we ignore us being exhausted, and silence our emotions instead of addressing them. But the truth is, we can't pour from an empty cup. We always say this. On this show, you always hear about me promoting your mental health, getting it together, because life is life, and you know, no matter how busy or chaotic or demanding life gets, there's always time to reset, recharge, and refocus. Your mind is your greatest asset, and taking care of it isn't a weakness, it's a power.
0: And I got somebody that hit my phone to answer your question. And he's a male. He's a young brother that's younger than I.
1: Okay.
0: But he's also one that I talk to on a consistent basis about a lot of different things. And that's one of the things that he said when you're talking about men and not wanting to go to therapists and not seeing them and that kind of thing.
1: Yeah.
0: He says, generally speaking, men are protectors. So they look at a therapist as a line or a show up of weakness.
1: Oh. Mm-hmm. Yeah.
0: And this is a young brother that I got mad respect for, and he listens to us all the time. And some of the dialogue and some of the conversations, we need to just change our dialogues and our conversations to be more on a positive scale and deal with this, the real reality of things compared to putting it on the back burner and say, well, I'll deal with that next week, because next week will be here today.
2: Yeah. I agree with him. I've worked with a lot of males in the social service aspect, different walks of life, you know, case management, and they with therapy, my word was vulnerability. They're not taught to be vulnerable.
1: Well, thank y'all for being on this show again. I hope we help like at least one person. I just want to touch one person per show. It's four of us, so we could touch four people. Reach out to us on Facebook. The number four, THE, the number four, opinions. And you can also email WatchCubaBanks or me, TLove@KMOJFM.com. Thank you again, Latanda.
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tick. If them do you dirty, we'll wipe her side as in detergent. Now hurry, hurry, go on to the altar. I know you ain't a pimp, but pimp, remember what I taught you. Keep your heart, three stacks. 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
2: Patricia Vitar with us this morning on the People Station. 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
3: Oh, but you are. You're in all of our districts. When I don't care where I am, I'm listening to KMOJ. 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
2: I'm just overwhelmed. 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
3: 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Freddie calls. Here I am.
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2: Today on the Barbecue Radio Network, I have a double treat for you. I'm going to be talking with two very unique individuals, one in New York City and the other in New England. Let's get the show started now with the story of barbecues in New York City.
8: We're taking you to the crossroads of barbecue and Broadway, right into the heart of New York City. And outside, the sidewalks pulse with theatergoers, tours, taxi cabs, and the energy that never seems to slow down. But tucked into that excitement is a restaurant that generations of New Yorkers simply call BBQ's. Dallas BBQ is in Texas, is New York through and through. And since 1978, the Wettinson family has built it into one of the city's most recognizable restaurant brands by serving generous portions, welcoming everyone and making millions of memories along the way. We're pleased to have join us Stuart Wettinson. Good morning and welcome to the show.
9: Hey, good morning, Freddie. That's a hell of an intro. Thank you.
8: A third generation owner of Dallas BBQ. Man, tell us about the Wettinson family.
9: Well, as you said, I'm the third generation. I'm actually the fourth generation restaurateur in my family.
8: Okay.
9: We go back to the early part of the century. My great-grandfather was had concessions and candy stores and kind of old-school hot dog stands, did a lot of riverboat stuff. And he, along with my grandfather, started a chain called Wettinson's Hamburgers, 1959. It was my grandfather's vision after seeing the early iteration of McDonald's on the West Coast. He came to New York and opened up a fast food hamburger chain and did very, very well. At its peak, it was 72 locations, publicly traded company. And after that, he kind of rebuilt himself into, you know, different restaurant concepts and tried a few different things. And Dallas BBQ took off and became very successful, starting in the late 70s and growing through the 80s and 90s. And my father, Greg Wettinson, got involved in the 80s. Helping Herb streamline and grow the company and expanding into the boroughs of New York City. And then I joined in 2011 full-time after college. And we've pretty much doubled the size of the company together since then. And my grandfather, who's 88, still, thank God, alive and strong and kind of working a little less, but still involved. And then my father, who's young and very active, is in his late 50s, and we work together like partners and brothers and father and son. It's a great generational business, and we put a lot of pride and love into what we do. People really, I don't think, realize how homegrown and old-fashioned Dallas BBQ is at heart. We pride ourselves in, you know, doing things kind of painfully old-fashioned. Like, we, you know, who would think we're baking cornbread on 42nd Street and making our ribs every day and making our coleslaw in-house and our sauces in-house? And, you know, we do it right. You know, it really shows in the experience and the way you feel after the experience. You know, it's fun food. It's a little indulgent here and there, but, you know, you don't feel like you ate junk. You don't feel like you ate commercial garbage, commissary, you know, chain food. It's real food. It's soul food. And it's a great concept. I almost sometimes don't love to be put into the barbecue category specifically, because it's such a fun, dynamic place. You can go there for a healthy meal. You can go there for a fun meal. You can do authentic barbecue. You can do rotisserie chicken. You can do your wings sports thing. And of course, we have the famous frozen drinks, which are bar none. And again, they just, like, we put the best quality stuff in. It's the real spirits. It's, you know, real purees, real fruit, you know, real cream of coconut. Everything is just the best we can buy, and it shows in the quality.
8: Well, everybody, we're talking with Stuart Wettinson of the Dallas BBQ. Where in the heck did the name Dallas BBQ come from? And you're on the East Coast.
9: So it's funny, you know, if I could wave a magic wand around and go back in time, I don't know if I would have done it the same way, but we're talking about a different era. We're talking about the late 70s and the early 80s, where the show Dallas was really, really relevant. And you know, you name a restaurant back then, you didn't have social media, you didn't have a website, your sign, your awning, your brand, that was all you had. So, you know, you wanted to be painfully obvious, totally transparent. And what's more obvious and transparent than Dallas BBQ? The name says it all. And that's really the origin. I mean, the name BBQ was too vague. Dallas was a nice way to align it. And Dallas fits our brand well. You know, we have this kind of honky-tonk, metropolitan feel. It's a little, like, larger than life, a little slick. You know, this isn't a country cafeteria tray barbecue place. This is a place where you come down and it's got the neon lights and the big drinks and the big signs. And it's got an energy to it that feels like you're very much in a big city.
8: Oh, my gosh. I know I was driving in and I saw Dallas BBQ, and I got to be honest with you, Stuart, you were not on my radar until I got into New York, and I said, I've got to go, got to go. And lo and behold, you're in Times Square. What's it like? Tell me about the clientele that comes in. How do you understand all these people who come into the restaurant from all around the world?
9: You know, Times Square is a really interesting place. I love Times Square. I spent a lot of time there growing up, and I did a lot of business there. And, you know, we also own Tony's Dinopoly on the other side of the Times Square.
8: Yep.
9: And people kind of have the wrong idea about Times Square. It's really the central meeting point of New York. All trains lead there, and people get together. We, you know, you walk around our dining room, and it's 60, 70% New Yorkers. You know, and they're going there because the movie theater's there, because the Broadway shows are there, because the train is easy to get to. They're, you know, maybe meeting people from upstate or from Long Island or whatever. It's a common ground, and it's really the heart of the city. I can't stand when food critics or press and people want to kind of bash on Times Square and make it, you know, sound like it's this tourist trap. Yeah, you know, tourists gravitate there, but it's the pinnacle of New York City. It's the home of Broadway. It's the home of big banks and big business and, you know, big press releases and big, you know, IPOs. And I mean, all the big deal stuff that happens in New York, it goes down in New York City in Times Square. And people just, you know, want to, for lack of a better term, kind of smear it. And it's a shame, because Times Square should be put on a pedestal. It should be, advertised, romanticized, and it's just such an important part of commerce in the city that is very near and dear to me.
8: Wow. If New Yorkers, if you recognize a voice, you do. That's Stuart Wettinson. We're talking on the Barbecue Radio Network. I'm Freddie Bell. Well, Stuart, we got to leave it right there. No, time is of the essence. How can we find you online and how can we find you in New York City and Times Square?
9: Well, besides Times Square, we have 11 locations. We're in two in the Bronx, two in Brooklyn, two in Queens. We just opened up in Secaucus, New Jersey. I'll tease it here first, but we're thinking about moving store to Long Island. We are in Chelsea, the Upper East Side, and Washington Heights. So we're all over New York City. You can follow us on all social media at DallasBBQ. DallasBBQ.com is our website. And if you like fun, exciting social media content, take a look at some of the stuff we do. I have this awesome dude who, Catalan, I'll give him a little shout, but he does the craziest 3D, AI, you name it, reels and videos. Like, he's a nut. I don't even tell him what to do. He just goes crazy. So take a look. It's great stuff. And by the time you're done, you will want to come in for a drink and some barbecue.
8: Well, Stuart, thank you so much for being with us today. And we look forward to talking again on the Barbecue Radio Network.
9: All right. Thank you, Freddie. Have a great weekend.
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2: Ready now.
1: You know, Braden, I'm so glad that you're with us. Can you take me back to the beginning when you first got interested in barbecue?
2: Yes, sir, Brady. I'm searching for you. So, I was watching a regular cooking video, not a barbecue video. I was just watching a cooking video.
1: Mm-hmm.
2: And, you know, on YouTube, the video you're watching, but then there's videos on the side, it's just on. I saw one of the videos from the barbecue pit boy. And I clicked that and I watched a couple of the videos and famous six word sentence came out. I bet I can do that.
1: Wow.
2: So, yeah. That's how I started, and then I been watching more videos, and then I came across this guy. Oh, I don't know if you know him, Freddy, but this guy named Pitmaster Barbecue.
1: Of course, I know Johnny Mads.
2: Yeah, I hold on 1 second, sorry. Yes, so Johnny Mads, he got me in to the barbecue. Well, he was the first pitmaster I watched.
1: Johnny Mads is a really great pitmaster. He's been on the Barbecue Radio Network, and we've had an incredible conversation, and he speaks really, really highly of you. So, Braden, a lot of people are wondering, well, who is this Braden Estrella? Tell us about you. And you're a young pitmaster, too. How young are you? And give us a little bit about your background.
2: Well, I'm 18 years old, and I was a regular kid. I am blind.
1: You're blind?
2: Yes. I am mostly blind. I can see out of my left eye. And I had a bunch of things going on, but then I was out in the cooking world, and you got found.
1: Wow, so who taught you the most, Braden, when you first got started? The people around you, you mentioned YouTube, you mentioned books, other pitmasters, or just trial and error. And how comfortable were your parents at buying all this barbecue meat for you to experiment with?
2: See, I really didn't start cooking barbecue necessarily live at Competition Barbecue. But I've never really cooked at home until this past year when I got the 22-inch Weber Master Touch Kettle Grill, my birthday in January.
1: Congratulations.
2: Thank you. So I really didn't start cooking much. I still haven't done it in any of the big meats yet. Like brisket or ribs or forks. But I've done burgers and that's it.
1: You've done burgers and that's it. And that really got your interest. And so what are your plans? What are you looking to do with the knowledge that you're gaining these last few years and now just having recently cooked your first cook?
2: See, Freddy, I am getting a little bit of YouTube breaking news.

0: in there. I have a country boy rolling on a budget rectangular. No, no, I'm not a country boy. I don't know why I put that there, but I saw it on a video, and I twisted it and made it my own.
1: Oh, my goodness. So and when will it be coming out?
0: I don't have any date. I just started working on this, but I don't want to be out again. That's why I'm sharing it now. So yes, it's no date. I'm still working on the recipe, but hopefully my hope is to have it out. I hope it's to have it out about the first 2 months of 2027.
1: That sounds great. Everybody, in case you just joined us, we have the pleasure of talking with 18-year-old Braden Estrella, who has a passion for the craft of barbecue, a willingness to learn, and he's already building relationships around the country with pitmasters and people like Johnny Maggs and many, many, many more. And you may have just heard that he has written, or he is writing, I should say, his very first cookbook, and his recipes not just primarily entrenched in barbecue, but he just mentioned a breakfast entree, and maybe even are desserts going to find their way into your cookbook, Braden?
0: Yes. I do have a fudgy peanut butter brownie recipe in there.
1: Oh, my goodness. So do you have a sweet tooth or what?
0: No. I have a big sweet tooth, and it's a bad one, too. I cannot go my one day. I mean, I have not been without having something sweet. I want something really sweet.
1: Wonderful. Everyone, Braden Estrella is with us. And what part of the country are you from, Braden?
0: So I'm from New England.
1: You're from New England. All right. You know, I could tell by the accent, but I didn't want to assume. I thought I'd better ask you first. So everybody, we're talking with Braden Estrella, as I was mentioning, a young barbecuer. He's 18 years old. He has a limited sight, but that doesn't stop him from being at the grill. He's got his first grill. And I tell you what, when we come back, I want to talk to you more about being a pit master and your relationship with Johnny Maggs. Is that okay?
0: Yeah, it's okay. I also, at some point in the show, have something. Not yet, but I have something that I just came up with in my brain of how to turn a gas grill into a charcoal grill.
1: All right. You heard it here first. It's the Barbecue Radio Network. I'm Freddie Bell, and we'll take a break, and we'll be right back.
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0: We're back on the Barbecue Radio Network, and I'm with the Braden Estrella, an 18-year-old pitmaster from the East Coast, and he is a unique individual in that he's partially sighted. He says he's blind, but I know he sees everything that we're doing here. And Braden, first of all, how can our audience get in contact with you to keep them up to date on what you're doing on with your role and your growth into the barbecue community?
1: The Estrella family on TikTok. And, other than that, not much. I will be setting up the YouTube channel. I hope you get that going soon. But, if you want to contact me, message me on TikTok and we will. Yep, just going. That's Mini B4 on TikTok and the Estrella family on TikTok. I would prefer if you didn't message me on Mini B4 on TikTok and we'll get that set out. That's that.
0: We'll do that. You know what? We hadn't planned to do this right away, but I'm going to do this with you. Are you ready for the grease round?
1: I'm ready.
0: All right, here we go. Fast or slow cook?
1: Slow cook.
0: Why slow?
1: Because it's still out with the frying and have a dirt or two. I'm just going to make it nothing for 3D, but when I turn 21, boy, we're going to have some fun.
0: Oh, my goodness. Braden Estrella with us. Okay, so we figured out that you like the slow cut. Do you like sauce or no sauce on your meats?
1: With a pan, ribs, sauce, brisket, no sauce. I'm not in love with you.
0: Gotcha.
1: No sauce.
0: Okay, so do you prefer pork, beef, or chicken?
1: I'm going to have to say beef.
0: Why? Why beef?
1: It's tough because I love pork, but beef you can do multiple things well, like eating your burger, steak, I can do, my goodness. I feel like beef is more versatile than pork.
0: If there is a pit master you've met or would like to meet, whose work really inspires you the most right now?
1: That's tough. We already met these barbecue. So, I'm gonna go with guy. He is out. I don't know his name, but Humphrey Stone.
0: Ah, okay. I've got to ask you this. You know, our conversation has led me here, and I hadn't planned this, but I'm wondering. You reached out to me and connected me with some other people that some I knew, some I did not know. There seems to me, Braden, that there is a deep willingness inside you to help other people. Where does that come from?
1: People and you help. I'm just one phone call or message away.
0: Why is it important for you to help others?
1: Because we don't have enough kindness in this world. We really don't. Like, a lot of people, there are some very mean people out there, and I'm not trying to run at them, so.
0: You're a gracious young man. So when you look maybe 5 years out, Braden, what would you love for barbecue to have become in your life? What do you see 5 years from now?
1: Now, I see me either living in Texas or living half a year in Nandon. And I see me doing every single weekend, and I see myself being in the barbecue happening.
0: Oh, my goodness. Now, what do you want to learn next that you haven't yet mastered? What's got your attention right now besides writing that cookbook?
1: I want to learn how to smoke a brisket.
0: And a lot of people do.
1: I want to learn and how to pick the best brisket, how to throw the best brisket, how to season the best brisket, how to smoke the best brisket, and how to taste the best brisket.
0: My man. if somebody who's listening today who's about your age and they've just bought their first smoker, what would you tell them not to worry about?
1: Man, don't stress or worry about the bark on them. If your smoker in and you hear it black, that's not burn. That's called bark.
0: All right.
1: And not worry about. Don't worry about the temperature of the pit.
0: So don't worry about the temperature of the pit. That's really instructive. Braden, you're still early in your journey. What are you most proud of so far?
1: Winning my first ever barbecue competition.
0: Really?
1: Yes.
0: All right. So what do you hope people eventually say when they hear the name Braden Estrella in the barbecue world?
1: I'm your regular guy, man. I'm not nobody best on the standards of the other guy. Around, I can't turn that damn band, but yeah, I make the same person as everybody else. I'm just proud of myself, and if you want to bring me out for the ride, come on in.
0: All right. My last question for your final statement. Finish this sentence for me, if you will, Braden. Good barbecue is...
1: Good barbecue.
0: Good barbecue is.
1: Good barbecue in life.
0: It's life. You said it well. Braden, it's been such a pleasure to be with you this afternoon and this morning talking about barbecue from the East Coast. And Braden Estrella, here's what I will say to you. Keep cooking. Keep learning, keep building those relationships, keep being that beacon of light to other people, keep helping folks. I have a feeling we're going to be hearing a lot more from you, Braden Estrella.
1: You are very welcome tonight. Say a couple things before we go.
0: Yes.
1: Say the first thing I learned to mention. What a reading. I want to host a barbecue competition at a place. It has a giant pool right dead smack in the middle of the area. Because what I want people to do, I want people to be able to check their meat, put their food on, and then immediately, if they're sweating, jump in the pool.
0: My man, and thank you so much for taking your time and being with us today on the Barbecue Radio Network.
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alive. 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Don't be afraid, get out of yourself. Cause don't you know that you will find conversation, release the tension in your mind. Yeah, if you got something to say, you better say it right away, yes. I just don't wait till another day. I said, haven't you heard, haven't you heard? Oh, you got to know.

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0: Yes, I. Iry feeling. The vibes of the time every time. This is FM 89.9 KMOJ. I was talking to my brother. Otis the Entertainer. Today's show is dedicated to my good friend, the late Jazz the Millionaire, Dylan. Very special person to me. Oh, yeah. Much respect, guidance, and protection. Peaceful journey. 10:24, check your time on the road. Be safe, buckle up, drive carefully, all of that. No drinking, driving, texting, distracting. Distracted wise, or otherwise, you just feel the vibes, stay alive. We going down the river. Down the river, upon the bank, all of that. That's our journey. We're gonna sail through the Mississippi. Hey, Minneapolis and St. Paul, St. Paul and Minneapolis, Sao Paulo. All the people over there in the state fair. Let me see, I got something here that says, KMOJ celebrating 50 years. Bring your entire family to the Minnesota State Fair. And while you're there, visit the KMOJ booth. It's at Judson and Klug. It's my neighborhood. East side of the river, Tanner Roots. Looking for your roots. Nowhere to find me here Saturday. 10 until midday. Things and times, LKJ asks what, take it easy, yeah, take it slow, Labor Day weekend. Be nice, be airy, Tanner Roots, yes. 10 minutes to our special feature, I gotta play a song for my man Chaz. I gotta find something in there, I was looking for Donny Hathaway, he ain't heavy. Should be in the system, but I'll find something. I love Chaz. Closest friend, closest brother all my time, yes, KMOJ. I'll talk about it a little more. You know, a special feature. In the meantime and in between time, keep it locked. 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
1: It's time for the community's choice to let you know about some of the upcoming events in the community. I'm Kimuel Haley. 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There will be food trucks, vendors, and special guest, Grammy Award winner, MC Roxanne Shante. Also performing, Juice Lord, The Black Pearl, T. LaShawn, and more. DJs will be me, Kimuel Haley, Sam Soprano, and Dan Speaks. For more information, 612-245-6468. Minnesota Acts Now, Organization of Liberian Women in Minnesota, and the Salvation Army presents the 15th Annual National Homeless Day on Saturday, September 12th, beginning at 5 p.m. at the Salvation Army, 1010 Curry Avenue in South Minneapolis. 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The Codwells Art Exhibit, celebrating creativity, family legacy. 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I'm Kimuel Haley, and may the Lord God bless you real good.
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Kimoja. Hey, you wanted to, I wanted to take this time, and we had music from Gramps. Positive vibration every time. Barry Simon, Wyclef John, Dance for Me. Add that. Aye, aye, aye, Bongo, still tongue keep it away, says. Barry some Buju, heartbreak lover, Buju. Butterflies, Barry Simon, music is life. That it is, at least for me. Nadine Sutherland's Terra Fabulous, anything for you. And yes, I want to take this time, solemn moment, dedicate, like I said, this today's show. I am here today, especially for this, dedicated to my dear friend and brother, Chaz, the millionaire, Dylan, the millionaire. Sounds like dollars? No, it's not about dollars. Tell you about that after the top of the hour. I want to send special tribute to Chaz. I had a special relationship and a special friendship with Chaz. More than anyone else that I did here at KMOJ for all the times that I did, just because we were so close. I always kept in touch and talk and laugh and joke. And cool brother, much love. So I'm going to send this song out for my friend, dear friend, rest in peace, peaceful journey. Chaz passed on. Broken heart, broken soul. But much love and respect. That's what y'all say. Rest, respect. Yeah, I love that. I'll forever remember that. And my thing for him, Chaz, cool runnings. Yeah, man. So here we go. It's Danny Hathaway, song for you.

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It's not in the system I was looking at. Here and Heavy, he's my brother, you know. Peaceful journey. Much respect every time.

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0: nice and easy. Cool runnings every time. On the road, be safe, Buck Club Otis. Yes, I. I'm going to put you on the spot. I'm glad you passed.
1: Yes, my brother.
0: Glad you're here. Pay tribute to our dear friend Chaska. We go way back, huh?
1: Yes, sir.
0: Way back when. And,
1: yes, sir.
0: What I was thinking this week is just a few Saturdays ago, as I was leaving, you were in the production room, and I stepped in, and we were talking as usual.
1: We always chatting.
0: Yeah, I was having a little after the vibes chat. And so we were talking about Jimmy Jam, Terry Lewis, they were in the studio, the Minneapolis Sound, and then I segue into my friendship with Alexander O'Neill and the run-ins and playing music around town, and then with Chaz, because Chaz was the one that introduced me to Alex.
1: Oh, really?
0: Yeah, he was the one, and you know, that, as you know, that took me a long way in around the cities, and that was so great for me. So I just want you know, we go way back from, say, 501 Brandt Avenue.
1: 501, baby.
0: Back
1: the
0: in,
1: bricks.
0: Yeah, so just wanted to give you a chance to pay
1: tribute. Yeah, I appreciate it, brother. You know, Chaz and I go way back. You know, we had history, like you say, from the bricks, 501, up until recently this year, just in the production room. You know, we spent many weeks in there, you know, getting the show tight and, you know, working on this production and things like that. Special time, you know, as we were going through the winter and everything that was happening here in the cities, he always had the heart to speak out on, you know, current affairs and things that were not.
0: He was not afraid of that.
1: That's right. Yeah, and that's what I remember him from. Of course, I always represent 612 Minnesota, you know, was definitely his heart, and he always let that be known.
0: Yes. That is, and you know, some time ago when he said Chaz, well, the first time I met Chaz, right away, it was one of them things where, you know, you say, love at first sight,
1: type thing,
0: male bonding, right away, we connected like her. It was like, hey, you know, he was so cool, and the suave with the hat,
1: yeah.
0: you know, he's always clean, right?
1: Always clean, that's right.
0: So I always used to give him hell, you know, hell for that, you know, so, but he always used to call, you know, he called, his name for me is Rast. And he would call me on Saturday, just like I'm here right now. And this is all he would say, Ras, respect.
1: That's it.
0: And he's gone, right?
1: Let you know he listened.
0: Yeah, so on Sundays, so whenever I get a chance, I would listen to him. Then I'll call him and say, Chaz, cool runnings. He said, respect. You know. So one time I asked him, why the millionaire? You know, what was a millionaire with a dollar sign? Can we think of dollar? He said, nothing but love, man. Nothing but love. $1 million worth of love and more. So that's what he says. But what are, you know, the thing I remember with Chaz, as I was telling you early on, one time he called me and he said, I'm coming to get you. So I said, okay, you know, I'm going to drive over to Minneapolis and check it. So he said, Rice, what did I just say? I said, you say you're coming to get me. He said, okay, right? He come, and so I'm getting ready, and he sat in the front room with my grandmother. And Chaz and my grandmother, they linked me right away, and Chaz can talk. Chaz had my grandmother hop in the
1: parking. He had the gift of gab, for sure.
0: You know, so I just wanted to call you in, man.
1: Yes, and sir. Talk, I appreciate it.
0: Like I said, we go way back. Like you said, the old brick building, 501, and this way back in the 90s, man. He was barely making it in the 20s.
1: Man.
0: I mean, you know, always sharp. That's
1: yes,
0: what I remember.
1: Yes,
0: Swive.
1: Yes.
0: You know?
1: Yes.
0: And he played a song for me. Whenever he would play it, he would call, because I introduced him to Jimi Hendrix and the Band of Gypsies, which is different than Jimi Hendrix and the Experience, right?
1: Okay.
0: The Band of Gypsies is Jimi Hendrix, and Jimi Hendrix, you know, his roots is soul. A lot of people don't know that, blues and soul. He played with, you know, Wilson Pickett, Isley Brothers, and all of that.
1: He cut his chops,
0: you know?
1: Yeah.
0: Yeah, and the drummer was a guy named Buddy Miles, you know, Changes and, you know, songs like that. So one day, he checked me. I was just leaving, and he came in the driveway, and he heard me. He said, what are you listening to there? So, you know, he come in, he pop his ear in. So I listened to Jimi Hendrix and the Band of Gypsy, which is a kind of a blues rock soul, different than, you know, the other things.
1: And what
0: that
1: he got into with the hard rock.
0: Yeah, with the hard. The hard rock was for commercial. You know, his thing was blues. That's his roots, you know. But so there was a song called Wind Cry Mary, you know, kind of really blues, jazz, mixed type thing. Hendrix just stretching them chords, letting the chord breathe, you know. you know me, say, man, you know, I like that. So I gave him the CD. Say, yeah, I said, you can have it. Party Rain Day, right? Sunday. Hey, Rats, check this out. Turn up the volume. He's playing Bands of Gypsies. Yeah. So, but yeah, man. God blessings, man. And I wanted. Yes, I'm glad you're here, and I'm glad we're able to pay tribute to him. I love that brother. Yeah. I love him dearly.
1: Everybody at KMOJ definitely gonna miss him, but worldwide, his family, we send our condolences to. We'll continue to rep his name right here on KMOJ for sure.
0: Yeah, we'll never forget. He's one of the true, genuine brother. Period.
1: Yes.
0: Full stop.
1: Yes, sir.
0: Enough said. Thank you, man. Respect. 89.9 KMOJ. We are the People's Station. It's 11:11 in the Twin Cities. That is Minneapolis. And St. Paul, I am the Bunga Man. It's the Bunga Man showing your radio worldwide at KMOJFM.com. And KMOJ celebrating 50 years of broadcast excellence. Or excellence in broadcasting. Take it all you want. See them things, see them different. Bring your entire family to the Minnesota State Fair. And while you're there, visit the KMOJ booth. It's at Judson and Klug. That's in St. Paul, by the way, on Snellin Avenue. And finally, the last thing on my man Chaz, then we move on. Because this show is dedicated to him. Early on, I played a song for you, Donny Hathaway. Song for you, that's all I can do. And just play a song for you, much respect. It's a journey, my grandmother say. Debt is a part of life, cause in life there is debt. You have to accept that I'm running. But finally, I would say, well, it's his show. I dedicate this to him, so I can talk to him about him all. But one of the things that I can say, dearly from my heart of hearts, being at KMOJ, 20th of May, 1980. I don't know how many years that was since Noah was building the ark. I think sometime way back then. And Chaz Dillon, the millionaire, is the only person that I've really had an experience, what I would call a close, personal friendship and relation with. That makes sense. I'm cool runners with everybody. Yes, I never had no problems with anybody. There are a few people come to here to mix up moods and attitude, but I cool runners them anyway. So, I'm cool with everybody. That's just me, cool runners. But Chaz was a special relationship. That was different than any other relationship I had here, because the only person I've ever had a friendship here at KMOJ outside the station, done things with, hang out with, run, do things around the Twin Cities. I was telling Otis a few weeks ago, Chad and I used to paint the Twin Cities red, along with Alexander O'Neill from time to time. When Alexander O'Neill, true chest, actually recorded our first record together, same place, same recording studio, his was Playroom, and I did a song called Jamming on the Rock for Antigua Carnival. Tambo Antigua Carnival, Labor Day in Brooklyn Carnival. Real thing, the real deal. Much respect, Charles. Peaceful journey, you know? Guidance and protection everlasting. Much love and respect.

Yes, information, call information. People are getting a few calls for me. If the cruise is still on, you know what I got here. I did seek. Yes, I seek and ye shall find. That's why I died to dig deep. Find the river, find the bank. It's a boat ride, yeah, to the summer cruise, GSC. And I'm boarding at, begins at 6:30. Harriet Island in St. Paul. International Reggae All Stars and others today, this evening, tonight, 5th of September. Yeah, summer cruise. Find the river, find the bank. This is what it says here. Board in at 6:30. Music, international reggae all stars, and more. The boat ride. Down the Mississippi River. In the meantime, and in between time, we're going to go to New York Labor Day Carnival. Roots Vibration with Yankee Fantasy. My good friend, sir. Gypsy says, sing a song for the nation. La Tumba says, write a song for the occasion. Musician, that's my challenge to you. You can't be part of the festival and part of the run, and I can't create, bring a song, you know? Write a song for the occasion. So check this, you know? Yeah, man. Gonna do this one. Yankee Fantasy.

called Twin Cities. I'm Ken Mills from 620 ABS in Fun City with Dadley Antigua in the sunny Caribbean. 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Yeah, man.

89.9 Camo J Slaver Day. Hey, be nice, be cool, be respectful. Sending good day to my Guyanese friend. Thanks for calling and thanks for sending out the respect to Chaz Amil there. Dylan passed on and Chaz, Jazz with Chaz all the time. I also want to respect to Kess, the band, and Bougie Blanton. Today's Carnival Labor Day in New York, the real deal. That's what I call it, the real deal. You know, Eastern Parkway down in Brooklyn all the way. It's a Labor Day weekend. It's Carnival, no, all week. But for 2 days, the Labor Day parade in Eastern Parkway from the bottom way down to Brooklyn all the way up to almost the top. I think it's the Brooklyn Library or something like that. And all day jamming, celebrating festival. During this week, you had Panorama Competition. I watched the Youth Panorama Competition. In Brooklyn, see all them youths. And we actually have a police band, steel band in Brooklyn. It's just a beautiful thing to listen to that. But yeah, that's the real deal. That's Yankee Fantasy, a song for the occasion. Once again, thanks, my friend. I was calling my Guyanese friend. And thanks for reaching out and respect to Chaz. That makes me feel good. Jazz with Chaz on Sunday is a beautiful show. And he's a great guy. He's a wonderful person. Much love. Cool Runnings. When you say Cool Runnings, I call him Swav Runnings, because he's always swav and clean with a hat to the side. But he's for real, you know, he's genuine. And like I say, he's a genuine brother come from the heart of soul. Not a fake. Not according to Alexander O'Neill. He's not a freak on some time mission, you know. He's for real, genuine. So here, what are we going to do? Respect to Kess, the band, and Bougie Blanton, Labor Day Grand Marshal, Labor Day Carnival in Brooklyn. And I like to call it the real deal. So let's play a song from Chess. I love this one, Kess.

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2: 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A lot has changed in the past year. The speed limit has not. Speeders can expect to be stopped. Please slow down. Extra speed patrols now on Minnesota roads.
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8:35 in the Twin Cities. That is Minneapolis and St. Paul, Sao Paulo and Minneapolis. On the road, buckle up, drive carefully, be safe, Labor Day weekend. Pay attention, no distracted driving. No inebriation. Put down the giant. Leave it at home. Yeah, taking it to the top. Celebrating my good friend, the Chaz, the millionaire dealer, the life of a good brother. Hey, you ask, reach, you get it. Celebrating a song for the occasion, like I say. Gypsy Sarita song for the nation. Latumba Sarita song for the celebration. Hey, you got to do that, otherwise you stay at home. Check this out. One more time. Hey, hit it. Come on. One, two, three. There we go. It's Roots Vibration, Yankee Fantasy. You ask for it, you got it. See me on Labor Day, rocking on the Parkway. Music by the Express Band, arranged by Al Baptiste, the late, I call him Sugar Fingers.

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I'm convinced from 620 ABS in Fun City with Dadley Antigua in the sunny Caribbean. 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

Labor Day in Brooklyn. Yes, once again, upon the river, upon the bank, boat crisis today for those who call one to never still on. And after my deep research, had to do some deep dive, investigative reporting, etc., etc. Yes, upon the river, upon the bank, boat ride. Harriet Holland, St. Paul, Borden. 6:30. Labor Carnival in Brooklyn. Today it's the big day parade. Should be there. The fiesta, it's the real deal.

0: 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CeCe Winans brings her More Than This World Tour to the Minnesota State Fair Grandstand on September 7th. 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All that you need.
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0: 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Those of us in the Minnesota broadcasting and music communities are deeply mourning his loss, remembering him as a foundational pillar of local culture, a passionate mentor to neighborhood youth, and a fierce advocate for local artists. Known affectionately on the airwaves as Mr. 612, Dillon spent over four decades serving the Twin Cities community. Dillon first joined KMOJ Radio in 1981. For generations of listeners, he was best known as the weekly host of Jazz Reflections on Sunday afternoons, where he shared his immense knowledge of jazz music. Later in his career, he also expanded his reach by hosting the Saturday morning show, Flight 612, on North Minneapolis Community Station 98.9 KRSM. Beyond the studio, Dillon traveled the world, working with massive R&B and soul icons like Alexander O'Neal, Patti LaBelle, Sherelle, and Stephanie Mills. He was also a talented White House press photographer who documented President Barack Obama and First Lady Michelle Obama. Following his passing, tributes have poured in from station executives, local artists, and listeners. Our very own KMLJ General Manager Freddie Bell released a statement expressing gratitude for his decades of service, noting that although the microphone may now be silent, your legacy will continue to speak. Dillon's daughter, musician Mars Lovejoy, recalled that her father's passion started when he began DJing at just 14 years old, emphasizing how deeply committed he remained to helping others feel seen and welcomed. To keep his impact alive, his family has established a GoFundMe campaign for the Chaz Vision Media Legacy Fund. This fund aims to create a lasting tribute supporting music, media, and community empowerment initiatives in North Minneapolis, aligning perfectly with KMOJ's active transition into its new Forever Home Community Hub.
2: 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I greatly appreciate y'all, and I love you. 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

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Over there in the Falcon Heights, Como area. Labor Day weekend, once again, reminding each and everyone, be safe, no drinking, driving, texting, distracted, wise, or otherwise, no inebriation. None of that. You know, you just feel the vibes and stay alive. Thank you for joining. Thank you for tuning in. Thank you for listening. Thank you for this. Thank you for that. And today's show was dedicated to my dear friend and brother. I call him a brother. And love, pass on, rest in peace, guidance and protection. Chaz Dillon, Chaz the Millionaire, 612. And to his family, condolences and much respect. Have a good brother, much good brother, genuine, not fake and phony. Genuine, much love, cool runnings from the heart and soul.

0: So, yes, we, Chaz and I, go way back to the Heart and Soul studio. 81, Chaz came on board the KMOJ. I was there 1980. So we became friends immediately, right away. That's right, and we've been friends ever since. He called me Ras. Hey, Ras, respect. That's all he says. I said, cool running. Chaz, cool runs. Respect. Like I said early on, he's a special brother to me because from the time I've been here and all of the years I've been here, he's the only person I have a good friend, good relationship with, just wrong with everyone, because I can get along with each and everyone. But Chaz is the only person I've had a personal relationship with outside of KMOJ on any given level, as far as doing things together, call on the phone, talk for a long time, and he can talk. You know, I just listen and laugh. Chaz was the only person I had that kind of relationship with. So much respect. Yeah, it's kind of emotional. I'm getting a little bit. I don't mind crying. You know, I love to cry. Cry is sweet sometimes. But in this case, it's, you know, it's painful. But, you know, sometimes pain, you know, brings certain vibes to you. Much respect, my brother. I played a song for you today, and all I can think of is Dinah Hathaway's song. He ain't heavy, he's my brother. The road is long, you know. We all got to travel. Guidance and protection, much respect. I hear that. Magan, Devil Vibes, Cool Runs.
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1: She take my money, well, I'm in need. 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
1: It's time for the Community's Choice to let you know about some of the upcoming events in the community. I'm Kimuel Haley. Leaders Are Readers Children's Book Award Celebration featuring Lena B., Derek Francis, and Anisha Ramaz. It takes place Saturday, September 5th, 11 to 1 p.m. at JK Movement Jimmy Lee Recreation Center, 1063 Iglehart Avenue in St. Paul. 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The 17th annual Southside Back in the Day Community Festival takes place Saturday, September 5th, 11 to 7 p.m. at Phelps Park, 701 39th Avenue in South Minneapolis. There will be food, vendors, live entertainment, back-to-school haircuts, 3-on-3 basketball, and more. Music provided by me, Kimuel Haley. In Love Promotions presents Hip Hop Barbecue on Sunday, September 6th, 12 to 7 p.m. at Phyllis Wheatley, 1301 10th Avenue North in Minneapolis. There will be food trucks, vendors, and special guest, Grammy Award winner, MC Roxanne Shante. Also performing, Juice Lord, The Black Pearl, T. LaShawn, and more. DJs will be me, Kimuel Haley, Sam Soprano, and Dan Speaks. For more information, 612-245-6468. Minnesota Acts Now, Organization of Liberian Women in Minnesota, and the Salvation Army presents the 15th Annual National Homeless Day on Saturday, September 12th, beginning at 5 p.m. at the Salvation Army, 1010 Curry Avenue in South Minneapolis. There will be free haircuts, drug and alcohol counseling, food, music, and more. The Codwells Art Exhibit, celebrating creativity, family legacy. It's featuring six Codwell artists. It takes place September 13th, 1 to 4 p.m. at 229 Irving Avenue in North Minneapolis. If you or your organization has an announcement you'd like to share with the community, email it to receptionist@kmojfm.com. For more information, 612-377-0594. I'm Kimuel Haley, and may the Lord God bless you real good.
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3: I'm Tammy Eswick with BIN News Now. FEMA crews were in Gary, Indiana this week helping people who were affected by those severe storms that caused weeks worth of power outages. Meanwhile, Harold's Chicken offered free meals to those in need.
4: And I have to wait to get some money to get some more food into my refrigerator. So this is going to be a big blessing.
3: Well, Ennis Cantor Freedom says his First Amendment rights were stepped on, and now he's asking a court to reverse his ban on going to Chicago Sky games. This all started after he got into a courtside verbal confrontation with WNBA

Thank you to all those who've contributed time and resources since 1976. 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
6: I'm Tammy Eswick with BIN News Now. After leaving her home carrying a knife, a Jacksonville sheriff's officer shot and killed 22-year-old Asia Bennett. Now her family wants justice, saying she was a victim of domestic violence. Here's civil rights attorney Benjamin Crump.
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6: 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And what else do you do if you're going to dive into dragon lore? Hold a little blood drive. The blood drive goes on the entirety of the con. 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
1: 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This is the People's Station. You already know who you're rocking with. I am William Bake Show Baker, Mr. Hot Box himself, Mr. Can't Stop, Won't Stop, Don't Stop, Mr. Have It All. And I'm not stopping till 6 o'clock. Yeah, it's been a while since you heard this voice. Stop playing with me. You already know you're rocking with the best. That's 50 years. 50 years in the game. 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I need y'all to call me right now, 612-377-3456. That is the number to dial. Again, that number, 612-377-3456 is the number to dial. I missed my 210 check-in, but I want to know who's listening to me. Where are you at? Call me right now. Again, that number, 612-377-3456. It's really that simple, y'all. Y'all cannot forget that number. Or you can hit me on any of my social medias under William Bake Show. That's B-A-K-E-S-H-O-W Baker on all social media platforms. KMOJ, what's up?
2: What's up? How are you?
1: Man, I'm blessed. How you doing? Who on my phone line?
2: This is Terrell. I'm on my way to work.
1: Uh-oh, where you working at? Where you going? Where can I come and see if I can get a discount? Where you at?
2: I work for Vulnerable Adults, so you don't want no discount over there.
1: Uh-oh, okay. Well, we're going to figure out a different job. We're going to do something different. Tell the people your name and why you listening. What's going on?
2: I'm in Minneapolis. Love
1: KMOJ.
2: Thank you, baby.
1: Hey, appreciate you. Hey, I'm telling y'all, call me. We're going to make this happen. And, hey, I'm going to do it all day. If you call it, if you say it, I'm going to play it. Let's make that happen. And you know what? Stop playing with me last night. Stay fair. If you were not there, I haven't posted about it. But big shout out to DJ Intense, DJ Flash. They was there all night with me. They couldn't leave. The music kept on there. And we went to 11 o'clock. Big shout out to Faders Up. They'll be at the State Fair all day. They're going from sun up to sun down, making it happen. So if you have to stay fair, make sure you get over to the KMOJ booth. We own Judson and Claude. And I have to give a big, big, big, big, big shout out to Marvin. What's up, Marv? I know you're listening, man. He's our Mr. Do-It-All Swiss Army Knife. So big shout out, salute to you, Marvin. Always making sure KMOJ is looking good on the front end, the back end, and everything in between. So big shout out to Marvin. Stop playing with us. Let's get right to the show. You already know we're not playing. Well, I'm going all the way to 6 o'clock. This is the Bake Show. If you never, ever listen, I'm going to suggest you tie up your shoes. You put that seatbelt on tighter because one thing about me, I color outside the lines. Keep it locked. 89.9 KMOJ.
3: 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This is what I am. 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
7: She ain't even all that white. I ain't even like that. Ain't her mama white. You know, I like

0: KMO J, this is the People Station, and man, I have someone in the building. Miss Glam Life Cam, what's up with you, sis?
1: Hey, it's Virgo season, baby.

0: It's 24th birthday.
1: 24th. Come on. Happy birthday, Niecy Pooh.
0: Guess where? And see, okay, I have four Virgos. Did you know that?
1: No, I did not. So yeah. All these four. You see what I'm saying?
0: I have four, four, four, four.
1: Wow.
0: Yes. So Jashauna's birthday is on the 4th.
1: Yep.
0: And we have Janae's birthday on the 7th.
1: Wow.
0: We have Jasmine's birthday on the 15th.
1: Wow.
0: And we have Little Will's birthday on the 21st.
1: God, four and Virgos.
0: Yes.
1: How
0: and
1: you
0: guess
1: feel
0: where
1: about
0: they at
1: that?
0: Right now?
1: Where they at?
0: They are in Punta Cana.
1: Oh, as they should be. I love that. Yeah. Great job, Dad. Great job. My sister's in Vegas right now. She's going to see Usher and Chris Brown tonight.
0: And we here.
1: I know. Dad. We should have been there. Huh? We should have been there. What was we thinking?
0: Did you see what Jay-Z did for his boo?
1: Oh, my Jesus. Yes. I love their love. I mean, he did the right thing, though. So if you guys have not
0: he did the right thing?
1: He did.
0: He spent a bag on that.
1: He did spend a bag, baby. But when you got it, ain't tricking if you got it, right?
0: Hey.
1: If you got it.
0: Hey, smart man.
1: He was very smart. No, it was beautiful. And she looked so surprised and happy.
0: She looked like she's about to be in kicked incognito.
1: She was.
0: It didn't happen.
1: She definitely was.
0: Hey, you see the first thing she did though?
1: Oh my God!
0: She threw up that dynasty.
1: Okay, huh?
0: She's like the Rock is in the building.
1: Okay.
0: She repping her boo.
1: As she should. But so Jay-Z, for those of you who had not had a chance to check it out online, Jay-Z in London, he was performing, and of course he had to shout out that it was his wife's birthday.
0: Mm-hmm.
1: And not only did he just shout her out and stop the music, he had fireworks and it was so dope though. And it was just a whole moment that was dedicated to her. And so it's a beautiful thing. If you haven't seen it, go on to William Bakeshow Baker's page. I'm sure he's going to share. I'm sure he got it on there somewhere. If not, we're going to make sure.
0: We're going to make sure he get on there. But one thing he did, he raised the level for men to do something.
1: That part.
0: Extraordinary.
1: Something extraordinary.
0: And it doesn't have to be money.
1: No.
0: A lot of people understand that. Just do something. Like if I was with you for 5 years.
1: Uh-huh.
0: And you could do something like have a napkin or something from the first date.
1: Man.
0: Think about that.
1: Let me tell you something. Even just you remembering what I had on the first date to me is special.
0: Mm-hmm.
1: I had somebody who I was like, man, I didn't know men were that sentimental. But we went to a gala. And he kept the badge. He kept his badge and my badge from the gala and sent me a picture of it. Like, I guess just letting me know that, like, you know, hey, that was a special moment for him.
0: He was waiting on that. He's waiting on that opportunity. What happened after he sent that picture? What did you send him back?
1: You know what? I was just like, I was surprised. There was a nice picture
0: look
1: that
0: at
1: came.
0: Her face.
1: There was
0: look
1: a nice picture.
0: Hey, go to my live. You can see her face.
1: Yeah,
0: right there.
1: there was a nice picture that got sent back.
0: Mm.
1: Have y'all seen the new? Have you been seeing all the little wedding things where, like, right now when the brides get married, they have their bridesmaids send give the groom a little naughty picture of them. So every bridesmaid go give him a naughty picture throughout the reception.
0: Oh, of his wife.
1: Of the bride, yeah.
0: I about to say, wait a minute, they giving pictures of them?
1: Like, oh, no.
0: What kind of stuff?
1: No, of her, of the wife.
0: Okay.
1: And it's so cute because you should see the guys like, and then they'd be like, oh my God, and it's another one because, like, they'll just be randomly throughout the night.
0: Yeah.
1: Bridesmaid walk up to them and just give them a naughty picture.
0: So she did a photo shoot for this occasion.
1: But, I mean, they're like the little.
0: No,
1: mini, for sure. Yeah, something cute and sexy. I thought that was super cute.
0: Oh, okay. So you getting ideas?
1: I mean, I'm about that life.
0: I'm just wondering. You know, I knew we was going to just run our mouths, but that's okay because we're going to do a part two. But we do want to get into a lot of things that Miss Glam Life Kim has been doing.
1: Yeah.
0: You know, right now, the fair, talk about that real quick.
1: Oh my God. So, Dancing with the DJs at the Minnesota State Fair, we are on, it's at Camo J's booth on the corner of Justin and Close Street. And when I tell you, our DJs have been showing up and showing out.
0: Mm-hmm.
1: They show was out there last night. What time did you end? About 11?
0: 11
1: I mean,
0: o'clock. 11
1: Jesus,
0: o'clock.
1: They didn't want him to go. And when I tell you, they've just been dancing. Everybody has had, I'm talking about, they've been playing Latin music. They've been playing,
0: anything that
1: the people want. And people have been dancing and loving it. We even had one of the Timberwolves out there.
0: Yes.
1: It's just been an amazing time. But shout out to Lazy T,
0: yep,
1: who's been holding it down over there. Of course, Marvin.
2: Big shout.
1: Man, every morning Marvin is going to get up and he texts me and he say, Kimmy, we're all good to go. Everything is sounding perfect.
0: Why you sounding like Marvin?
1: I know, right?

0: me? Yes. Love Marvin.
1: Big shout out to Marvin and Lazy T.
0: And Lazy. And big shout out, DJ Phoenix usually always opens up the fair every year.
1: Big shout out.
0: Yeah. DJ Dime, of course, she's always in the building.
1: Yes, yes.
0: Day Estate. This year we got DJ Anthony, DJ Jahi. Y'all can find him at Six Mirrors a lot of times. Architect, who has been killing it.
1: Man.
0: DJ Robzilla, No Mike, of course, who is a legend here in the Twin Cities. DJ Flash, JG was killing it. Yeah. I mean, we had dancers out there. Cousin Chris, that's my guy, and Tins. Oh, and y'all can find him, of course, every morning on the morning, another morning show.
1: Yep.
0: We got Faders Up, Dime District, Lazy, Iceman, DJ Crew is going to be there Monday evening. I can't wait. He's dope.
1: Yes,
0: can't wait
1: yes.
0: to see him close it out. Anthony Price. DJ Scruella. And then did we mention Jasmine? Jasmine was dope. So y'all, we had a couple females out there this year.
1: Yeah, yeah.
0: And this young girl, Jasmine, she's actually in college, but she has been killing it out at the, and you guys just got to see her doing her thing. I'm talking about the way she can mix and some music. She like a little mini Lazy.
1: Yeah, she's mini Lazy.
0: But she ain't without the Lazy, right?
1: Yeah.
0: Without the Lazy.
1: Yeah.
0: Shout out to all the DJs that's been honing it down at the Minnesota State Fair. We appreciate you. We love you. Keep doing your thing. Hey, we got an award last year.
1: Yeah. She wanted me to turn away from her.
0: No. I was trying to tell you that because it was only showing like just.
1: You want to hold the phone? There you go. She like, if you gonna show the phone,
0: sway. You might as well show it. Y'all can go on to William Bakes Show Baker's page on Facebook, and he is live right now. So if you've never had the opportunity to see Glam Life Kim today, baby.
1: Look at her.
0: Wow, up close and personal. No makeup. I mean, just this is what you get with
1: you. Just out there.
0: Out there.
1: You just out there.
0: This is what you get, baby. This is what you get.
1: Go ahead.
0: Oh, no. What were you about to say?
1: No, I was about to say we're going to get in trouble if we don't do the top of the hour.
0: Okay. Well, let's go ahead and do that.
1: Because, I don't want to hear no thing. You know, I'm going to blame you.
0: Well, real quick, I want to give a shout out to the Rise to Wealth and Success Initiative, which is it's a cohort, an 8-week business cohort that I developed.
1: Yep.
0: However, today was the graduation, and we had some amazing participants who graduated today who got a chance to pitch their business. And I'm so excited for them. We were able to give them some gifts and kind of connect them with some resources. So, hey, congratulations to each and every one of you. I'm not going to mention all your names. And shout out to Yolanda Pearson with the Minnesota Black Chamber of Commerce. If you guys are not a member, go sign up. You sign up for free.
1: Sign up for free?
0: You can.
1: $3.99?
0: Absolutely. $3.99. Oh. And then if you want more perks, then pay. But it's very nominal. You guys need to be a member of it. And shout out to Nancy Alvarado over at U.S. Bank came through. And Benson Webb from Arise Credit Union, which is a black credit union right here in the Twin Cities. If you didn't know about it, you need to know about it. So
1: okay.
0: I'm grateful.
1: Yeah, I see. We're going to talk more about that, though. You know, I thought we was going to try to get it in real quick, but there's so many things that...
0: You're trying to keep me here. You want me to do this show with you, huh? You just need a little company. You just need a little company.
1: If y'all looking on social media, you see her face. She don't want to go nowhere. Look at her.
0: I want to go to the bed.
1: She want to go to the bed?
0: To the bed.
1: Okay, well, let's do this. Let's do this top of the hour.
0: Yeah.
1: And then I'm about to slide some things back in.
0: Jay Holiday bed. It makes me think of Debonair.
1: Look how can
0: know,
1: look how she just rolled that in there.
0: Sorry,
1: are you gonna play it and make me think? If I said no, but then she said Debonair, so now
0: you gotta do it. I'm sorry.
1: Keep it locked.
0: Rest
1: this
0: in
1: is
0: love, Debonair. Rest in love, Chaz. We love y'all.
1: Go. Okay. This what station, Kim?
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0: Celebrating 50 years, that's right, 50 years. And make sure if you out there at the State Fair, you go out there, bring your entire family, come to the fair, be there, visit the KMOJ booth. We are on the corner of Judson and Cloth, right across from, Glam Like Him is going.
1: She I just like a, this little theme
0: You like this?
1: Though. I need a theme song. You're going to make me a theme song.
0: Okay, we figure out, hey, you want a theme song? We're going to figure out a theme song for you.
1: Go hard, baby.
0: I should see her on the
1: line.
0: I
1: know you're listening, baby.
0: I know you're listening. Hey, look at her. Y'all got to, hey, just go to my social media right now. William Baker Show. That's B-A-K-E-S-H-O-W Baker on all social media platforms. Glam Life Kim is tearing that chair up.
1: I know you're listening, baby.
0: Hey, I'm going to keep her in the building a little bit longer.
1: That's Mama Baker. Hey, Mama Baker.
0: Oh, she's not at work yet. Wait. Yep, she's on the way to work. I think she's about to be on the way to work.
1: Okay.
0: Yeah. Yeah.
1: Hey, Mama Baker.
0: All right. Well, you know what? As requested, Glam Life Kim, this is for you.
1: This is Jay Holiday with Bed. Rest in love, Andre Debonair McNeil. That's my brother from another.

0: three of them right here on 89.9 Camo J. And I still have my sis in the building, Miss Glam Life Kim.
1: I'm still here. I am still here.
0: She is a hostage. Hold on. Wait. Because I want to get this out. I want to get this out real quick.
1: Okay.
0: I know someone called in. Right now, we have Mr. Kimmy O'Haley. May the Lord God bless you real good. He is on 39th in Chicago at Phelps Park until 7 p.m. At the Back in the Day Festival. They have backpacks. They have school things. And yes, he's over there right now DJing.
1: Hey, Kimmy.
0: 39th in Chicago at Phelps Park until 7 p.m. It's called the Back in the Day Festival. Yes.
1: Right.
0: Now, my apology. I stepped all over you. What you about to say?
1: Oh, my God. No. So, like, there's this challenge on, I've been seeing it on Instagram and TikTok and stuff.
0: Yep.
1: And I don't know, something just compelled me to ask you right now.
0: Uh-oh. She going to ask me a question.
1: Do you know what the challenge is?
0: Oh, no, I don't. But you about to tell me.
1: Okay. The challenge is, why am I single?
0: Oh, no, you didn't. That's what you're doing.
1: You want to tell me you want to voice record it?
0: That's what you're doing right now.
1: You want to tell me off air?
0: That's what you're doing right now. That's what you're doing. You going to come on my show and be messy. That's what you're going to do. That's what you want to do right now, Kim? Because we both know a little bit about each other. I'm just saying, do you want to have this conversation?
1: I mean, you can voice record it. We ain't got to do it on air.
0: Yeah, y'all just see her face.
1: Voice record it.
0: This dark skinned chick looking a little light skinned right now. Hey, I'm not gonna mess with you right now. So let's finish your graduation story real quick.
1: Oh yeah, no. So man, it was amazing. So the Rise to Wealth and Success Initiative is an 8-week. It's like a business development program. And then, who are you laughing
0: at
1: over there?
0: No, go ahead. No, don't mind me.
1: And so we had 8 different speakers who came, who were amazing. We had Chanel McDavid. She had spoke about funding readiness. We had Kenya McKnight Ahad, who has spoke about business mindset and vision. And shout out to Kenya. She is so amazing. So
0: yes.
1: Dope. This sister is, for one, phenomenal speaker. She really set the tone for the business, the Rise to Wealth and Success Initiative. But then she also allowed us to use her space, in which I'm so grateful. Thank you, Kenya McKnight Ahad. We love you. We appreciate you. Y'all make sure y'all go check out Zara Wellness. Did you see me just do that love? Shameless plug. Shameless plug.
0: Hey, that's what we do. Go ahead. Keep going.
1: But but no, we had Rob Malloy spoke on business credit. We had Vanessa. She spoke on systems and operations using AI. We had Monique speak on strategic relationships and, or maybe I mixed those up.
0: They spoke
1: Trent
0: about
1: Bowman.
0: Some, okay.
1: Yeah. Oh my God. It was just a plethora of great speakers. And so I'm just so proud of the participants who dedicated their time and their every Saturday morning to just come and be a part of it. I mean, we started out with a larger group and it dwindled down because I wanted you to be able to, you know, at least 90% of the class attend, you know, 90% of them.
0: What you, I don't see if y'all, I don't know if y'all watching, but she looked at me like I wanted them to be part of 90%. She called me the day of, the morning of, talking about, come on. No.
1: I did give you that look.
0: No. Mama get her. Anyway, so big shout out to all the graduates and everything else. Are you going to do a part two?
1: You know what? God willing, yes, I would love to.
0: Okay.
1: And so, hey, if you guys are interested, let's put the word out there. You know, it's so, you know what I need help with?
0: What you need
1: help with? The Partnership Engagement Fund is set for the budget to be cut.
0: Mm-hmm.
1: So we won't have it again for 2027 and so, or for the end of this year. So I would love to ask all of you to just let's contact our city council members and let's let them know how important these programs are and that they're really helpful so that we can keep them in our community.
0: Okay.
1: Speaking of, check in, bro. There's so much that's been going on in the community, you know, in the last few. I mean, don't get me wrong. Since 2020, it just seems like we really
0: the devil tried you, man. I couldn't even stay on there. I was trying. It just I couldn't stay on the live.
1: Man.
0: The live. You were doing a great job. It had over 100 people. Then the devil said nope. Then you jumped back on, and I jumped on, and then I said nope.
1: Oh,
0: I kept pushing play, and it kept going back to the beginning of what you were saying.
1: Wow.
0: I said okay.
1: I
0: catch
1: too,
0: a replay.
1: Huh?
0: Yeah.
1: Meta be hating a little.
0: I wasn't
1: too.
0: Playing with that. I couldn't keep watching it.
1: Man. Well, let me tell you something, though. It was amazing, and we're going to do it every Tuesday at 8 p.m. We're going to do a community check-in. You can go to my Facebook page, Kimberly Holyfield,
0: mm-hmm.
1: on Facebook, and I'll make sure I tag Glam Life, Kim Bakeshow Baker, everybody.
0: Yep.
1: But it's just an opportunity, a safe space, judgment-free. We set the standards right at the beginning. We had Javante Patton pray us in. And we just get the opportunity to just say how we're feeling.
0: Yeah.
1: You know, there's so much going on.
0: And anyone can join in because it's on social media, correct?
1: Yeah, yeah. And so we'll bring you on the live if you got something you want to say. I think it's important that we talk about mental illness, that we talk about the mental challenges, you know, and just identifying, knowing when somebody is in a crisis.
0: And let's be very extremely clear mm-hmm. about when we talk about mental health and mental awareness, mental illness. It could be from a level of 1 to a level of 10.
1: Okay.
0: It's still a illness, because I'm going to tell you, this is one thing that we see in the education world.
1: Mm-hmm.
0: Since 2020, people have not been the same.
1: Man, for
0: teachers,
1: real.
0: Educators, parents, students have not been the same.
1: Mm-hmm.
0: And so when we talk about checking in with the mental capacity, it doesn't matter. We all went through something in 2020.
1: Man.
0: Seriously.
1: Yeah.
0: So
1: yeah,
0: let's really check on people. And this is what I said to some people. If God put somebody in your mind, like right now, whoever that person is, check in with
1: Man,
0: them.
1: Man, we got to check in, because you just never know what somebody is going through.
0: Yes.
1: And I think it's important that we, you know, let me tell you something. You don't even have to say nothing. Even if you want to FaceTime them and just let them sit on the camera and look at your face while you cooking or driving,
0: yeah,
1: or whatever
0: serious.
1: It is that you're doing. Sometimes just that presence.
0: Oh,
1: you know,
0: my goodness. You know how many times I'll be on FaceTime with Kim? I'm like, what is going on with you? She either laying in the bed or her hair all over the place, or she's looking at some outfits that's about 20 outfits on the bed and trying to figure out what to wear. She'll put three with her, put them in the truck, and those three will be in there for like 3 weeks.
1: That's what we own.
0: She'll have all types of shoes. And, you know, big shout out to Neff. Neff always running shoes up and down the Oh, my bad. I'm telling too much. My bad. My bad.
1: Y'all know he's full of it. He's full of it, right? You know he's full of it.
0: All right, let's keep this going. Okay, so there's been a lot of things, man. Hey, I don't apologize, because this is my segment on my show. I normally do area code. So we going to just, you know, get people in tune with what's going on.
1: Yeah.
0: We haven't been on there in a while.
1: We want y'all to check in.
0: We're checking in. So talk about, real quick, talk about, man, the fashion show.
1: Oh, yeah, let's do that. And and we want y'all to call in, too. 612-377-3456. Again, that's
0: 612-377-3456.
1: Period. Yeah, we want to check in. We just want to know how you feeling. Give us one word. That's all we need is one word.
0: We're having a good time.
1: We're going to help you do the rest.
0: Yeah.
1: Oh, my God. So, yes, we had the Gents League fashion show experience.
0: Yeah, buddy.
1: Oh, my Jesus. It was so good. What's your thoughts, bro? How did you feel? I mean, we actually had William Bakeshow Baker as one of the models.
0: Hey, I wasn't one of the models. I was the model.
1: He was the model. He was the model. He is the birthday.
0: I was the model. And if you want to see any videos, you're going to hear my sister. That's my brother. That's how she sounded, too.
1: I was
0: like, okay, sis, do that then.
1: Look,
0: but then there was a lot of other
1: up.
0: People in the background saying it, too.
1: They was checking you out, bro. Bro look good, though. Shout out to Michael Cole and Trey Styles. They styled you.
0: He gonna
1: up.
0: Give me my outfit. You know, gonna send me a picture talking about this is the outfit, and he gonna put 3 years ago and had himself in it, right? I said, that's what we doing? You're not gonna give it to me? He said, I ain't gonna lie, you wore it better. That's what he said.
1: That's so sweet. No.
0: He still didn't give it to me, though.
1: No,
0: but go ahead, talk about it.
1: No, Bakeshow, you looked amazing. Shout out to all the designers. We had Marquise Armstrong from Man of Renaissance Man. Oh, my God.
0: How about
1: I'm
0: you
1: not.
0: Don't even say the name?
1: Yeah,
0: just say the
1: real.
0: Name of the people. Don't
1: do because that, right, I'm definitely don't want to mess that
0: I'm
1: up.
0: I'm going to tell y'all something about my sis. She's blind under all. Okay, go ahead.
1: Whatever. I just be trying to remember everything. But Marquise, I appreciate you. Marquise snapped. He had the fellas looking so fly in their suits. It was amazing. Mikhail Davis, oh, my God.
0: Mm-hmm.
1: Another one fired.
0: Yep.
1: Had the fellas. I mean, he even did the little coat change, the little double coat change.
0: Don't forget Trey Styles.
1: Trey Styles, oh, my God. Personally, one of my favorites, because she was the only female amongst all these
0: she
1: men.
0: She had me looking dapper.
1: Oh, my God. Tell them about you.
0: Stop.
1: You said you never thought about putting a sweat on.
0: I would look. The look that they did I'm not even going to hold you. First, I had a blue jean shirt underneath, and you couldn't tell, but it was so cold because it was cut off sleeves.
1: Wow.
0: And then, you know, everybody in the back, they was like, man, tuck in the shirt. I'm like, no. I'm keeping this out. This is what she wanted.
1: Right.
0: And I had a sweater over a suit. I was like, wait a minute, where are we going with this? But I'm telling you, I never would have done that. And it was off the chain.
1: Wow.
0: On Instagram, this has over 3,000 and something views. So I was like, wow.
1: Yeah.
0: Okay. Trey Songz did that. And she said, as well as Michael Cole, they want to dress me again. I'm just saying.
1: Yeah. I love that.
0: Saying.
1: That's so awesome.
0: I'm just saying.
1: And I love that for you. One thing that I loved about it was to see the confidence and the smiles on all the men's faces. Like,
0: man, big shout out to all the bro. It was, you know what, ladies, y'all showed up and represented and made us feel
1: good.
0: Like a Hershey's Kiss on the stage.
1: Oh, okay.
0: Because everybody was getting screens. I'm like, everybody. And then we y'all gave an assortment of chocolate to them.
1: Oh, come
0: big
1: on.
0: Big shout out to y'all.
1: White chocolate, all kinds of
0: chocolate.
1: It
0: was all types of white chocolate, dark chocolate, green. It was all the everything.
1: Milk chocolate, come on.
0: Everything.
1: shout out to Rob Malloy out in Atlanta.
0: Big shout out to
1: Dis League. Yeah, that's his
0: vision.
1: Yes, his vision is his organization, and he's doing some amazing things out there. He actually has a veterans fashion show that's coming up November 8th. So
0: dope.
1: I've been helping to get some designers for that, and I can't wait. These designers in Atlanta too.
0: Yes.
1: Oh my God, I got some really dope ones. And so if you are a designer and you want to be a part, hit me up.
0: There it is.
1: If you want to go to Atlanta, I think that there's enough opportunity for.
0: Why
1: is
0: she looking at me like that though?
1: Looking at you like that. I can have a conversation with
0: you. No, you're looking at me like, if you want to go to Atlanta, don't try that. I got you on camera right now.
1: I actually wasn't looking at you like that, but if you feel like it applied to you.
0: Okay, sis. Yeah. Go ahead.
1: But no, we had a good time. And so I just want to thank Sharon Smith, Ack and Sonya, and the Ray McKenzie Group.
0: Big shout out to them.
1: Yes, one of our sponsors, J.O. Companies, Johnny O'Para, we appreciate you. ProCop Insurance, and Nancy Corsa over at BBE for allowing us to utilize your space.
0: And don't forget about all the wonderful background people.
1: Oh my God, we had Marie Shante. She did poetry. It was amazing. It was called The Man Behind the Suit, and it was just so dope. We had Jediah Steele. She sang, and Darnell Alexander. We had Brandon, the saxophonist, and we had Yanni on the keys, and Demetrius on the drums. When I tell you, like, everybody snapped.
0: All our volunteers.
1: Yes. Shamika, our stage manager. Shout out to Shamika. Ivy, Elliot, of course, my right hand, and the chair or the chief. Chief Staff of Operations for Glam Life Events and Productions. I appreciate you. Love you. She has been holding it down, baby.
0: Big shout out to Mick and who
1: Mick
0: else?
1: Mick and Tanya.
0: Yep.
1: And, oh my God, I was just somebody picked Tiffany Love. She's always going to make sure that I got
0: I'm just trying to make sure she don't forget
1: you,
0: everybody.
1: Right, the cameraman, PJ, and Smitty, and oh my God, it was so many people. I definitely y'all charge it. Don't charge it to my heart.
0: Man, and the ladies in the audience, man. Yes.
1: Man.
0: Yes.
1: But it was men in the audience too.
0: Yep.
1: I mean, we had
0: but all the ladies in the audience, yes. Yes.
1: Devontae,
0: all the ladies.
1: And Simone Patton was in the building.
0: All the ladies in the audience.
1: Councilwoman Latricia Vitar was in the building. It's a happy 50th birthday to Latricia Vitar. If y'all haven't had a chance to, make sure y'all send her a happy birthday. I know she was living it up in Thailand, so I'm not sure if she's back yet, but happy birthday to you.
0: And last piece on that. Last piece, and we'll move to the next thing I want to talk to you about. The last piece, let's talk about the panel.
1: Oh, my God. Danny Givens killed it. We had Rico Novotion, and we had Love Batista, who has a male preparatory school here. But Danny Givens is so impactful.
0: Yes.
1: Man, I mean, just... and I know he's talking about doing some other things, you know, in the community for men, but I'm just so proud of the brothers and the men who are able to just articulate how they are feeling and things that's happening in the community so that they can offer safe spaces for other men. It's a beautiful thing.
0: Yes.
1: This fashion show was an all-male fashion show. Like, all of the models were men. And so I thought that was very dope. Of course, because it's bringing reality to mental health.
0: I brought that up for a reason, and I know a lot of people watch The Shy, and they did a men's circle there.
1: We
0: did a men's circle. So the reason I wanted to bring that up and talk about that is because men, stop thinking that it's not manly to be vulnerable.
1: Yeah.
0: I'm going to say that one more time. Yeah. Men, stop thinking that it's not manly to be vulnerable.
1: We need each other.
0: That mental health is serious. You can't keep that locked in. You need to talk amongst people that understand you. Big shout out to the women. Y'all always right there holding us down. But men, we need to hold each other down and talk to each other, because
1: when you're not sure of what's happening, because sometimes I think people don't realize they know that something is wrong. They can't quite pinpoint it. They don't know what it is. So just let's have these conversations. You are not alone. There is so many people out here who would definitely love to, you know, support you and help walk you through whatever it is that you're going through. We just need you to speak up. Don't be afraid to speak up.
0: Please do that. Please, please, please, please, please do that. And you know, we've been on doing a lot of talking. We're going to do one song and come back, and then I'm going to kick you out my door.
1: You ain't got to kick me out, because I'm about to leave.
0: Whatever. Camo J.

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1: 50 perfect whole years.
0: 50 of them. 50 of them.
1: Don't be trying to come for my life.
0: Well, you already know, man. I'm Big Show Baker. That is Glam Life Kim. You can catch me right now all the way to 6 o'clock every Saturday, 2 to 6, in Glam Life Kim. You can catch her every Sunday from 6 p.m. to 10 p.m. on Back in the Day.
1: You got it.
0: That's
1: everything
0: right.
1: Everything that is old school. But talking about Back in the Day.
0: I didn't kidnap Kim, just to let y'all know.
1: You did. I was supposed to be going home sleeping because I am not feeling the best. You know how you feel a cold coming down? And so you're trying to fight it.
0: She ain't got
1: it.
0: No cold. She ain't got no cold.
1: Well, I've been trying to fight. It could be allergies.
0: She ain't got no allergies.
1: Oh, so what is it then?
0: You just sitting here. You got a pillow that you want to go make love to.
1: Oh,
0: all right,
1: my God.
0: So we are live on everything. go to Glam Life Kim's page and go to William Baker Show Baker's page. We're live right now because I have some information that I want you to share. It's an exclusive.
1: Yes. So y'all know we do Bake Show and myself. We do cocktails and cigars every Thursday at the Breakfast Bar. It's a happy hour from 6 to 10 p.m. And we've been teasing y'all with our special guest.
0: Yep.
1: And so right now we are so honored to have him on the phone lines with us. And that's the very. I hear the.
0: You heard that. You heard that too. That wasn't me. That was him. That wasn't me.
1: All right. Well, ladies, the very sexy, handsome, talented Tobias Trevilian is going to be in Minnesota. And he's going to be at Cocktails and Cigars on Thursday, September the 10th.
0: Yes.
1: Tobias, what's up?
2: Oh, yeah.
1: What's up, love?
2: Yo, what's up, Soda Pop? What's happening? What up, though? What up, though?
0: Yeah, everything she said, but, you know, all the handsome, that's what she said. I'm just saying you're a good brother, good brother.
2: Yeah, thank you so much.
1: What you doing out there in New York today?
2: Oh, man, I'm actually traveling. I'm in the city, headed to a film mixer in the city at the SVA. And, you know, it's been a big, beautiful Saturday. What's going on out there in Minneapolis?
1: Oh, my God. The sky is shining. It's beautiful. We actually got TLC. Well, we don't have TLC. We got Chili in town. So shout out to Chili. And we're going to send prayers out to T-Bob.
0: And salt and pepper.
1: Because she's been dealing with sickle cell. But yes, we got salt and pepper, and we have En Vogue here at the Minnesota State Fair. And I know, Tobias, you are sad you are missing the State Fair because you enjoyed it last year, didn't you?
2: I had a ball, man. I mean, I really had a good time, man. You know, everything is purple. Everything is Prince. I enjoy myself a big time.
1: Yes. So, Tobias, let the listening audience know a little bit about who you are, what you do, and how they can stay connected with you.
2: I'm a filmmaker, actor, producer, among other things. I'm a plant-based chef. I do a lot of holistic work. I do a lot of community work. You might have seen me on your Law and Order, your Blue Bloods, your First Wives Club, Empire, you know, First Lady of
0: Talk your ish. Talk your ish.
2: I've done a lot of work, man. A film called Equal Standing. I got a new film, Christmas movie coming out November 1st called Richard Christmas. I did a movie about swingers life.
0: Oh,
2: that's coming out in October. Yeah, it's called Swing.
1: Okay.
2: I had a horror film coming out, a series called Southside dealing with Chicago and stuff coming out next year. It's a lot of things. Man, I just finished this amazing project in the South, man, in Alabama called Model Citizen about three inmates that are on death row fighting for clemency. I can't wait for everyone to see that one. It's going to be amazing.
1: Oh, my God. I'm so proud of you, Tobias. You are doing some amazing things.
0: Yeah, and my question is, why is Minnesota so special to you?
2: Oh, man. I mean, you know, you got all the flavor. You got the 10,000 lakes. You know, when I say Kim and Tiffany and a lot of those ladies over there took really good care of me. They always send me out to the different events. And it's just been a beautiful relationship ever since. I just keep coming back, man. And Minnesota is so good to me, so I can't stop. And I got a golf fetish, so, you know, my people, man,
1: Nate,
2: man, you know, I can't get enough. I'm gonna be out there to come to the night, to the mix and mingle, but then we're gonna go to the Be the Change golf event. And, you know, we're gonna knock some balls out.
1: Yes. Oh, my God. He is so right. Well, when I tell you, he will come travel just for golf.
0: I'm not mad at that, man. I'm not mad at that. And people just now tuning in, we talking to our special guest that will be at the Breakfast Bar this Thursday. We've been holding this. We haven't even posted about this, just to let you know that, brother. This is an exclusive. People didn't even know until right now.
1: Yeah, so Tobias Trevilian is going to be
2: in the soda pop.
1: And the soda pop loves you.
0: Pop!
2: Yeah.
0: Hey, man.
2: That Rondo Day, I was out there last year. Rondo Day, that was a good time.
0: Yes, sir. So I have a question, because Glam Like Kim and myself, we was talking about this. I'm going to ask a question that I know you already know, and then I'm going to ask, what do you think about it? The question is, man, did you see Jay-Z up the bar for all the men last night, brother?
2: Oh, man. Yo. He did his thing, man. I mean, you know, it's top-notch. What can you say?
1: Right. No, absolutely. He loves his wife, right? He loves his wife.
0: So what are you bringing, man, this Thursday? What are you going to come with, man? What is can the people expect when they come to this wonderful Thursday night that you're going to be at?
2: It's open, you know, it's open mic, man. We're going to showcase the talent, man. We're going to show a lot of love, man. Take some pictures, man. Come enjoy the last bit of the summer before this fall kicks in. You know, y'all don't play up there in the Northwest, so, in the Midwest. So, you know, let's enjoy every bit of sunlight we can get.
1: That part. That's a fact. Because tomorrow it could be snowing. You just never know.
0: Hey, cut that out.
2: Right.
1: I know, right? Knock on wood, everybody. Cut that out. Well, right, Tobias, man. We are so grateful to have you take a moment of your time to come on here and just chop it up with us. Let the listening audience know where they can find you and how they can support you.
2: Yeah, man, Tobias Trevilian on all your social media. You know, if you don't see me on your television screen or on your big, you know, movie set, you could catch me in the soda pop that's cruising, you know, going to be down to mix and mingle. Man, I do a lot of community work in Newark, New Jersey. And, you know, that's a beautiful thing that I always love is, like, as much as you see me do my profession and my career, but I'm with the people. I'm in the mix with the people doing the work.
1: Yes. No, absolutely. And we are so proud of you. We can't wait. What's the new name of that new Christmas movie again? You got to see that.
2: Richard Christmas.
1: Richard Christmas.
0: Yeah, that's
2: It's going to be on Starz November 1st.
1: November 1st on Starz. So
0: that's nice. What was the name of that Swinger movie?
2: It's called Swing.
0: Yeah,
2: that's gonna be on Prime in October.
1: Okay, on Prime. So yeah. Swing and then Richard Christmas.
0: We're gonna swing into a Christmas. How about that?
2: Word is born.
1: Thank you, Tobias. We love you.
2: We're gonna swing into the Christmas.
0: You like that, see? Hey, if I see you using that, brother.
2: Yeah, I like that. I gotta put a pin in that.
0: Yeah, you just caught up with it. You like, wait a minute, I caught that. Okay.
1: That's a Richard Christmas.
0: Hey, for everybody that's listening, he'll be in the Twin Cities, as he's calling it, the soda pop. This Thursday at the Breakfast Bar. So come on out, Glam Like Kim and myself. We get it in 6 to 10. Big shout out to all the crew over there at Breakfast Bar. They better be ready because we about to turn it up.
1: Man, it's about to go down. All right, Tobias. We appreciate you, love.
2: Yeah, 89.9, baby. All right, thanks a lot. See you soon.
1: Okay.
0: Hey, Kim, man. They better be ready.
1: Man, they I better don't know be ready. If they ready, though.
0: They, I don't know
1: are
0: either.
1: Not ready?
0: They better come on.
1: Come on, y'all. Next Thursday, we at the Breakfast Bar. We took a week off because we wanted to hang out at the fair.
0: But
1: next Thursday, it's going down in a major way.
0: Man, major way. And this is, you already know, 50 years celebrating right here on
1: 89.9 KMOJ, the People Station.
3: I ain't gonna stop. I see the. I ain't gonna stop. I ain't.

0: top off. Oh, I was all into the song, my bad. 89.9 KMOJ celebrating 50 years. And guess what I'm doing right now?
1: I'm still in the building. He ain't kicking
0: me out,
1: y'all.
0: I'm wearing Kim's out. I'm wearing her out. She talking about she want to go. I don't have nothing to, I don't have no ropes on her. I don't have no handcuffs on her. I don't have no chain. Oh, that's what you did last night. My bad. What's up, Kim?
1: I don't know why these headphones, like, I hear the music so good. I don't hear you. I don't hear. It's okay. Like the music sounds loud, but you don't sound as loud.
0: How about that? How about that?
1: Oh,
0: that works
1: real good. I hear you good now.
0: Okay, as them whips. She don't like no whips and chains. Oh, that's your song, huh?
1: I don't know what you're talking about.
0: You know what I'm talking about.
1: Absolutely.
0: Man,
1: not.
0: 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And when we talk about Forever Home, we're talking about people like Brother Jules. We're talking about people like Chaz. We're talking about so many legends that have been in the building. We're talking about them all.
1: Man.
0: And this is what we're building our home for.
1: Rest in love. Rest in power. I'm still, man, Chaz, that one just really took me by surprise, man.
0: Yeah.
1: And then when I walked up here to KMOJ right by the door, you see they got a little memorial going for him. I had to take a picture of it.
0: Yeah, man. And for people that's been asking, we have the service that will be happening. It'll be Saturday, September 19th. At Hennepin Avenue United Methodist Church.
1: Yeah.
0: It's at 511 Groveland Avenue over here in Minneapolis. And so 1 p.m. is the arrival, 2 p.m. will be the service, and then 4 p.m. is the repass. And so you can go on our pages. It's on KMOJ page. It's on our pages.
1: Yeah.
0: And I know everybody's been asking that. And big shout out to his daughter, you know, and the family. Big shout out to everyone that's just been doing everything to uplift the family and hold KMOJ down. We appreciate it.
1: I'm still like, I'm still in shock.
0: Yeah. Yeah. 61, man.
1: Yeah. 61. I'm about to post some of his little, he will always send me, he going to take pictures of himself and he create them as stickers, you know, into the text.
0: Yeah. So big shout out to our legends, man. Let's see if I pick the right line and see if we have another legend on the phone. KMOJ.
1: Is that?
2: Yo, what's cracking? What's cracking?
1: Is that Mike?
2: Yo, what's going on, Glam Life, Kim and Bake Show?
1: Oh, my God. You in the Twin Cities, bro?
2: Man, I'm in the Twin Cities. I just left the little festival over South Minneapolis, man. It was hot as fish grease out there.
1: Ooh,
2: but, you know, I had to go hang out with my people, man.
1: I'm glad you did. Oh, it's so good to hear from you. So what are you doing in the Twin Cities right now?
2: I was here for a golf tournament today. I hung out with Q-Bear.

0: funny. I don't get handsome or nothing. That's it. That's all I get.
1: Oh, my God. But I just wanted to know, how did you do today in the golf tournament?
2: The truth, brother. The truth.
0: Oh, man. You know, I be doing well, man. I've been golfing for about 4 weeks in a row. I was down with Tiffany. I know Tobias mentioned Tiffany, man. Yeah. She's all over the country. Yeah. But she invited me down to Lake Charles, Louisiana.
1: Oh, wow.
0: I was in a tournament down there with a lot of, like, former football players and basketball players, man. It was real nice.
1: Oh,
0: we had a real
1: so
0: good
1: dope.
0: Time. But before that, I was in Maui golfing. I was in Puerto Rico golfing. So I've been all over the place, man.
1: Wow. And hey, we got to send some love and healing to Tiffany. I know she had a surgery. It was yesterday. So I was going to check on her today. So I'll make sure that I do that and make sure that we send up prayers and love to our sister Tiffany. We love you.
0: Oh,
1: we
0: yeah, no doubt.
1: You.
0: I sent her a text and to see how she was doing. Yeah,
1: good.
0: Always.
1: Good. Wonderful.
2: Hey, man, what's one thing that you love about Minnesota?
0: Man, I'm just going to say it straight up, man. It's KMOJ, dog. Like,
1: aww.
0: It's KMOJ. Because of KMOJ, man, I got to reach out to the community. I got to see, like, why Q Bear is so beloved here, man, because he, you know, being up under him on the morning show, I see how you're supposed to do it. You know, you're not on the radio to make a whole bunch of money. You're not on the radio for you. You're on the radio because there's people listening that may need upliftment.
1: Yeah.
0: You know what I'm saying?
1: Yep.
0: They may needed that laughter that I just gave them. And I literally had a lady one time. She sent me a coffee mug, and she said, you said something so funny the other day, and I was having a bad day, and I needed that. And that's when I knew what radio was all about.
2: Man, that part. And if we want to stay on this radio, I'm going to keep you on this phone line. I done missed so many things that I need to put in real quick. I don't want to hear no one.
0: Pay the bills, bro. Pay the bills.
2: Hey.
0: I love y'all, man. Hey. I love y'all.
1: We love you, Mike.
0: Hey. He don't want no smoke.
2: I don't want no smoke. I can keep you on the phone, and we can do this after these bills get paid. So, matter of fact, hold the phone line. Hold the phone line. We're going
1: to
2: hold the phone line. That's what we're going
0: to
2: do. Let me pay these bills, Kim. And Kim is yawning. And pay, for the people that can't see her, she's yawning. Close your mouth, Kim. Keep it locked. KMOJ.
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0: 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Later in his career, he also expanded his reach by hosting the Saturday morning show, Flight 612, on North Minneapolis Community Station 98.9 KRSM. Beyond the studio, Dylan traveled the world, working with massive R&B and soul icons like Alexander O'Neal, Patti LaBelle, Sherelle, and Stephanie Mills. He was also a talented White House press photographer who documented President Barack Obama and First Lady Michelle Obama. Following his passing, tributes have poured in from station executives, local artists, and listeners. Our very own KMOJ General Manager Freddie Bell released a statement expressing gratitude for his decades of service, noting that although the microphone may now be silent, your legacy will continue to speak. Dylan's daughter, musician Mars Lovejoy, recalled that her father's passion started when he began DJing at just 14 years old, emphasizing how deeply committed he remained to helping others feel seen and welcomed. To keep his impact alive, his family has established a GoFundMe campaign for the Chaz Vision Media Legacy Fund. This fund aims to create a lasting tribute supporting music, media, and community empowerment initiatives in North Minneapolis, aligning perfectly with KMOJ's active transition into its new Forever Home Community Hub.
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0: years. And trust me when I tell you, we're going to continue to go 50, 50, 50 more. There's a lot of bills I need to pay. And you already know, I'm William Baker, Baker, Mr. Hotbox himself, Mr. Can't Stop, Won't Stop, Mr. Have It All. And it's a lot of things I need to do. I'm going to blame it on Mike, Mike. That's what I'm going to do. I'm going to blame it on Mike, Mike. I'm going to say Mike, Mike. I'm going to say it's all Mike, Mike's fault. It's all Mike's fault. Okay, so check it out. Hold on, I need to put this in here real quick. We had this wonderful event that's happening, and it's the Change Minnesota. Go ahead, McCann.
1: Yes, be the change. And it's the golf tournament that is happening Saturday, September the 12th. But there's also a VIP networking barbecue cookout after party.
0: Yeah.
1: And it's featuring past contestants from The Voice. So you have Adam Bohannon? He's from NBC's The Voice.
0: We're going to go with it.
1: Delia.
0: Yep.
1: Jones.
0: Yep.
1: And Frankie Torres.
0: Yep.
1: And it's going to be a Theodore Wirth Golf Course, which is in Golden Valley. It's from 4 to 9. Again, that's next Saturday, September the 12th. Live entertainment, soul food dinner, cash bar, auction and raffle. It's about to go down. They got Game Over Skip, who is going to do that. He's that New Orleans dance sensation, so he's going to do some free line dancing. And then you got Chef Mateo, who is going to have, we got that pig and chicken roast. They always do a pig roast.
0: I don't need.
1: I don't either. But hey, I'm not knocking anybody. Me neither.
0: Come on out.
1: Mike, you eating that pig? Mike?
2: I don't eat pork, man.
0: Hey, yeah. Well, we gonna bring a cow out there and put it.
1: we gonna roast the cow.
2: I'm still tripping off a Baked Show song, man. I have my little Chicago footwork going on. I'm like,
1: I can see you now.
2: Rolling down the boulevard.
0: Hey, Glam Light said I have to figure her theme song out, so I'm going to make sure that happens.
1: Okay, that'd be so
2: cool.
1: Oh,
2: yeah, no doubt, man.
0: And everything that Glam Light Kim just talked about, guess what? I have not one, not two, but three pair of tickets for that.
1: For what?
0: Yeah.
1: For the Vita chain?
0: That's right.
1: Oh, shoot, let's give them away right now.
0: Since, you know, I'm trying to stay on course, but Mike is the one that's always throwing me off, so, you know.
2: Let me hang up so I can call and get me some tickets.
1: Okay.
0: You said forget
1: Mike,
0: that.
1: Mike, you just go throw your 103-year-old grandmother to the side for these tickets.
0: Okay.
2: Man, look. God got her.
0: hey, but watch this. This is what we're going to do.
1: Mike,
0: what do they have to do to get these tickets? How about that?
2: What they have to do is they have to tell y'all what comedy show was Mike on back in the day. Ooh. In Miami.
0: Uh-oh. Ooh. Uh-oh.
1: I'm going
0: Uh-oh.
1: To Miami.
0: The first caller, 612-377-3456. That is the number to dial. Again, that number is
1: 612-377-3456. So to help Camo J with this audience research, 89.9 Camo J and Be the Change Minnesota would like to give away a pair of tickets to the VIP Network and Barbecue Cookout After Party, featuring past contestants from The Voice Show Live and a soul food dinner from Crew Restaurant. This event will take place at Theodore Wirth Golf Course in Golden Valley Saturday, September the 12th from 4 to 9. This is an all-ages event. The number again is 612-377-3456. If you want these tickets, we got you,
0: man,
1: right now.
0: Man, y'all.
1: Shout out to John Baker.
0: Man, big shout out to John Baker. Well, man, that brother right there, he told me to come out there to the golf course, and I said, I have never, ever, ever swung a golf cart, you know, except going to Top Golf or something like that.
1: Oh, yeah?
0: Yeah, that's
1: Did
0: it.
1: Did you like it?
0: Yeah, it was cool. It was cool.
1: Yeah,
0: it was cool.
1: Fun.
0: Yep. Okay, let's see. We got a caller. Uh-oh.
1: Carla's back. Again, that number is 612-3.
0: Guess what I did? I hung up
1: Mike.
0: Hey, Mike, you got to call me back. We're going to call him and get
1: Mike,
0: him back
1: Mike,
0: on the phone
1: was
0: line.
1: Hating on you.
0: Man, I don't know what just happened. That was, hey, like Caddy said, I gave him the finger. I didn't mean to.
1: Ooh.
0: I didn't mean to.
1: Ooh.
0: My bad. That's a Caddy thing. Let me see. Camo J.
3: Am I the winner?
1: Yes, you are. What's your name? Where you calling
0: from? No, he ain't the winner. He got to say what comedy show it was.
1: Oh, my bad.
0: Who's on the phone line? Who's on the phone line?
3: Jordan Gilchrist.
0: Okay, you have to let us know. What show was Mike on?
3: I really don't even know.
0: Oh, you got to Google. Google it. they're gonna be mad at me.
1: In Miami, he is sticking to it.
0: Mm-hmm. Well, you know what? How about this? We play a song, we see what we can come up with. And
1: right.
0: I'm gonna kick Glam Like Kim out the door.
1: Man, because I'm yawning too much, huh?
0: Kim O'J.
1: Bully.
0: You like that though, don't you? That's your song right there.
1: Where
0: let's hear you sing it. Go ahead, come on. Let's hear you. What you got?
1: Where

0: Nation. And you already know, celebrating 50 years all up in here. And that's Glam Life Kim in the background. Hey. She is sleep singing.
1: Hey,
0: not sleep talking. She is sleep
1: singing, baby, because I just want to go lay down in my bed.
0: Man, I told you, you got about to go make love that pillow. Kim OJ, call her. It's just Mike.
1: My brother don't want me to be great.
2: This is the one and only.
0: Hey, man. Hey. I don't appreciate our lines getting tied up because they calling, talking all kinds of. What's he on? Martin, what's he on? Hey, Kim, they said that, right?
1: Baby, they was like,
2: I wish I was on Martin, too.
1: They thought you was on all the big shows.
2: But the answer was Comic View. And if they didn't get it, the answer should have been Comic View.
1: They did. We had quite a few people. Actually, you have two winners. We have Jennifer Burst and we have Linda Slack. And there was another person who called in, too. But then I think they just kind of got to guessing.
0: Yeah, yeah.
1: But they guessed correctly.
0: They was guessing. Actually, there was a person. She's like, I know the answer. I know Mike. Right. Mike, I don't want the tickets. Give them to somebody else.
2: That's crazy. Look, I was trying to call in. Look, I tried to call in and win the tickets myself. I was going to disguise my voice.
0: Hey, man. Only all you. All you got to do is walk in with Sexy Chocolate right here. They'll let you in.
1: Only Monica. Only Mike.
2: Man. Hey, I just want to compliment y'all, man. Y'all sounding amazing, man. You guys are doing your thing, and nothing but love for y'all, man. And I appreciate y'all.
1: Thank you so much. You know we love you, Mike. We need you back here. Make sure you hit us up when you back in your city. Why is he so emotional?
0: He said we sounded good.
1: Emotional.
2: Big show, stupid.
1: So emotional. What is wrong
2: with y'all?
1: Him?
2: Keep doing your thing, man. God bless y'all, man. And I'm going to keep listening to y'all for real.
1: Thank you, Mike.
0: Hey, nothing
1: Mike.
0: But love
1: we
0: and appreciation,
1: love you, yes.
0: Man. Respect, man. And you know what? I'm going to throw you on the spot real quick. Just real quick here, brother. You know, we've lost a lot of great Kim OJ soldiers, man. And what would you say to the listeners that are listening to us that think, man, we just be on the air and they don't know the sister and brotherhood that we have, man? Can you talk about any of that?
2: Definitely, man. Like I said, you know, when I came to Minneapolis, man, I was on tour with some more. And Q-Bear was in the audience, and he invited me down to the morning show that next day. And from that, man, we had a brotherhood. And if it wasn't for him being in that audience that day, man, I wouldn't have never known how great of a city Minneapolis is and what it could be. And, man, the family, the love, you know, I always say this is my second home, you know, because the family and the love, like, you know, like Glam Life Kim and the people that, you know, Big Show, man, how y'all come along after us. Yeah. When you still have the love, we still have the camaraderie, and we still, you know, y'all, people, Camel J's been bringing me back to do shows and host different things ever since I left in 2006.
1: Yeah, that's because we love you. We want you to come back low-key, but we understand. You know, we understand.
0: Kim always doing her politicking, boy, I promise you.
2: Right, man. Hey, that's what you got to do, though. She always making moves, man. That's why she's successful. You know what I'm saying?
1: Thank you, sweetheart. You know, I appreciate you.
0: Hey, man, for all the people that are missing you, brother, can you share any social medias, anything they can follow you on?
2: Yes, sir. On IG, they call me Mike. All together, they call me Mike. On YouTube, you can type in Mike Comic View. Man, I went viral some months ago off a joke I did over 20 years ago. And so, man, I'm on Facebook. So, yeah, they can find me, man. They call me Mike on IG.
0: There it is, all man. Right. And there's another event tonight that we keep forgetting to mention, but Snoop Dogg would be at Treasure Island tonight, too.
1: Yeah.
2: Oh man, I know Glam Life got them tickets. So yeah, I'm your plus one, Glam Life.
0: Glam Life is going to bed.
1: Man.
2: Love y'all, man. God bless, man, and thank y'all for everything you do.
0: Man, appreciate you for paving the way, man. Nothing but love and respect. Salute, brother.
2: All right. God bless y'all, man. Peace.
0: Peace. Hey Kim, man, I'm telling you, it's been a lot of legends walking through these Kim OJ doors.
1: 50 years.
0: Man.
1: 50 years.
0: Man. He said he left 20 years ago.
1: I know. Can you believe that?
0: I cannot.
1: It doesn't even seem like it's been that long.
0: No.
1: But it is.
0: All right, I'm kicking you out the door.
1: Again?
0: Yeah. You got to get out.
1: You ain't successful with this at all. Like, you just doing a bad job. Like,
0: I'm not good kicking women out.
1: I see. Because I'm still here. Still here.
0: Hey, man. I love you, Kim. You know what it is.
1: All right. Love you, too,
0: and hold on. Before you get out of here, plug Thursday one more again.
1: All right, y'all. Next Thursday, September the 12th, No, I just lied. Oh, I'm thinking
0: gosh.
1: About the other
0: What is going on, Kim?
1: September the 10th. My bad. We got too many events going on. I'm thinking about the golf tournament, and there's a lot going on. But Thursday, September the 10th, William Bakeshore Baker, Glam Life Kim, your favorite celebrity actor, Tobias Trevilian.
0: Yeah.
1: We'll be at the Breakfast Bar from 6 to 10 for a happy hour. We need y'all not to meet us there. We need y'all to
0: beat us there.
1: Man, come on. Hit me up if you want a table. If you want to reserve a table, the number is 763-228-7968. Again, that's 763-228-7968. I'm reserving tables right now. If you are a Virgo, you need to be celebrating your birthday in the building.
0: Hey, and seriously, though, all jokes aside, really reserve those tables. We don't want to hear anything we're telling you. So all those people, all of our wonderful black and brown people, I'm calling you out, that don't RSVP, don't walk into the place on Thursday looking at Kim or myself asking, can I get a table? Guess what happens today and couple days after? It's going to be a reserve sign on those tables. And we're not giving those tables up. It's for the people that are exclusively in front of RSVPing. Right, Kim?
1: That part.
0: Man, seriously, don't. Hey, we're not doing the hookups.
1: Right. We told you. We told you.
0: We undertold you right now.
1: The number is 763-228-7968 if you want to reserve your table.
0: All right. And tomorrow, I mean, I'm not leaving. She's living, getting up out of here. But big shout out to Camden Social. I will be in the building tomorrow.
1: Yes.
0: Go get your rest, Kim, because I need you there.
1: Okay.
0: I need you there.
1: I may try to do that one. That one I could do.
0: Yeah, tomorrow, 5 to 9.
1: I'm going to take my zinc. Bro,
0: look,
1: put me
0: you
1: up on zinc, y'all. So I don't like zinc here. I ain't going to take my zinc. It's going to cure everything.
0: It's going to cure it all.
1: Cure everything. Tonight, you out at TLC?
0: Salt, you know pepper, what? Yeah,
1: invoke?
0: Maybe.
1: On
0: maybe.
1: Me.
0: Yeah.
1: I love you, bro.
0: Man,
1: have
0: oh, that's
1: night.
0: What you're doing. Yeah, she's sending me out here. I don't know.
1: Shout out to Mama Baker. Shout out to Kim Williams. Man. Hey, beautiful babe.
0: Look at you, boy. You. Who else you want to shout out? Go ahead. What else?
1: The world.
0: The world. I like
1: I
0: how you did that.
1: I got the whole world in my hands. I got the whole wide world. Bye, y'all. Hey. Bye.
0: You ain't.
1: I'm going to bed.
0: Yeah,
1: bed
0: please, there, because now you sleep singing.
1: I sure is again.
0: Oh, my goodness. That's Glam Like Kim. Maybe. Nope. Yeah, maybe. No. Okay. She may do her show tomorrow. Who knows? If she come and see me, maybe not. And if not, just blame it on her busyness.
1: Right.
0: Yeah, yeah. But make sure y'all tune in to the show anyway, because it still be great music. Glam Life Kim every Sunday for Back in the Day, for making it happen her way. Yeah.
1: That part.
0: All of
1: back
0: that.
1: Back in the day.
0: That
1: 6
0: part.
1: To 10 p.m.
0: 6 to 10.
1: Me and your boy Marvelous Marvin.
0: Marvelous. That's his name? That's
1: no,
0: what we call him?
1: I don't know.
0: I'm at the...
1: you don't like that?
0: Marvelous Marvin. I'm not mad at because he do marvelous work, so...
1: Right.
0: You know, I just think when you think of Marvelous, that's just Tommy Hearns. That's just the that's what I think of. But,
1: oh, speaking of, I want to talk
0: there she
1: I'm
0: goes.
1: Sorry,
0: go
1: real
0: ahead.
1: Quick, y'all. It's a new TV show that is, let me see if I can find out exactly when it's coming, but My Godfather, who is Robert Lawrence.
0: Yep.
1: He is the producer of The Varnell Hill Show.
0: The Varnell Hill Show.
1: Yeah.
0: Man, you know there's not another kid. Varnell is definitely old.
1: I know.
0: Yeah.
1: But it's the news. But it's starting September 1st.
0: I'm not mad. I'm just saying ain't nobody these days naming a child Varnell. So,
1: oh,
0: you
1: for
0: know.
1: Sure. That's definitely an old name.
0: That's an OG. That's a sugar daddy right
1: Man,
0: there.
1: Man, come on.
0: Go ahead. When is sugar daddy doing his show?
1: So September 1st, y'all. So, of course, it's Martin Lawrence. And Tommy Davidson, Kim Whitley, Wendy Raquel Robinson.
0: Wow.
1: Chris Williams. Yeah, it's going down.
0: September 1st.
1: September 1st. Just Hilarious.
0: Where are we finding
1: this
0: at? Where at?
1: It's actually going to be on Paramount.
0: Wow. And you know, Paramount, you got to pay to get on. You got to watch Paramount. Yeah. I'm not mad.
1: Yeah, I think I think My Godfather did the first Varnell Hill, but bringing it back. Revamped. It's going to be great. Make sure y'all tune in. Check that out.
0: Man, you always got your hand in something. I'm not mad. That hand right there need to just be molded. Glam Life Kim in events and parties or promotion. What?
1: Production.
0: Which one? Yeah. You changed it up a little bit. Didn't?
1: I did. Yeah, it was Glam Life events and parties and
0: promotions.
1: And we did. We rebranded. And
0: that's
1: now
0: what we
1: it's
0: do.
1: Glam Life events and productions.
0: That's
1: yeah,
0: what
1: your
0: we do.
1: Your rebrand is coming.
0: Oh,
1: soon,
0: it's
1: right?
0: coming.
1: I just heard it.
0: Hey, big shout out to NI. He about to make it happen.
1: Yeah. Yes, we missing I.
0: Man, big shout out, salute to that brother, man, doing big things. And big shout out to Nephew. He is doing great things, man. College, he's doing great things. Go to NI's page. He's talking and saluting his son big time. Man,
1: amazing.
0: Salute.
1: It's amazing.
0: Last thing we gonna do, and I'm kicking Kim out the door, give another birthday shout out to your Virgo.
1: Hey, happy birthday to all the Virgos in the Twin Cities. Happy birthday to Lakeisha Jones, one of my besties. Happy birthday to my beautiful sister from another mister, Miss Lisa Moy. She just celebrated.
0: Lisa Moy!
1: Yeah, Lisa Moy.
0: Oh, you know, I'm going to find her drop she did for me. Go ahead.
1: Oh, yeah. She's a Virgo. Happy birthday. Today is my sister's birthday, Tatiana Holyfield. I love you, sis. Happy birthday to you.
0: Salute,
1: and
0: salute.
1: And happy birthday to all the Virgos. And if y'all want to celebrate with me, hit me up, 763-228-7968. This Thursday, it's a Virgo party, y'all.
0: Man, they better. They
1: it's a Virgo
0: birder.
1: Party.
0: They birder. They
1: burger. Get in.
0: Man, happy birthday to my Virgos. Again, her birthday was yesterday. Her and her brother, they all over there in Punta Cana getting it in and making it happen. So happy birthday to Jashana. Happy birthday to Janae.
1: Happy birthday
0: goes out to Jasmine and my son Little Will.
1: Yeah.
0: Salute to y'all. Nothing but love and respect. Kim, what station is this?
1: It's 89.9 KMOJ, the People Station, and you are tuned in to the Bake.
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0: 99 KMOJ, this is the People's Station. We're celebrating 50 years. That's right. Make sure y'all get out there to the State Fair. Man, today we have Faders Up. They are in the building, so it's going to be at least 15 DJs throughout the day. So if you're at the State Fair, make sure you get over there and check them out and let them know that they heard it on KMOJ. Bake Show said to go out there and check Faders Up. They're out there getting in and making it happen all the way till you stop dancing. Last night, big shout out to Intense and Flash. We were there till 11 o'clock getting in and making it happen. So if you dancing, we don't stop. So get out there, check us out. We are on the corner of Judson and Claude at the Minnesota State Fair. Glam Life Kim is sleepwalking out the door. I think, no, she's right here in my face, man. Kim, get out! I'm trying to kick her out. She don't want to go. I guess that's what Big Show does. You know, this show, you know.
1: Boy, stop.
0: That's what they say. Keep it locked. And guess what? Glam Life Kim, because she nosy, she went into the book. And she found another pair of tickets to give away to this wonderful event, which will be next Saturday.
1: That's because it's, I'm a giver.
0: She's a giver. Gentlemen, y'all here? Okay, never mind. VIP Networking Barbecue Cookout After Party. It is featuring past contestants from The Voice. So make sure you keep listening because I am giving away another pair of tickets courtesy of Glam Life Giver. Kim, and she's gonna be giving away some tables. All you have to do is go and check her out. Inbox her. Go inbox her on her pages, Kimberly Holyfield or Glam Life Kim Parties and Promotions. Did I say it right? Yeah, yep, I think I said it right. So go check her out. You can inbox me too. I'll send her the message. I know her, I'm her sidekick, you know. No, we walk side by side in this piece. You better understand. Ain't none of that walking behind me. We walk side by side. Okay, my bad. That's me getting off my soapbox. But big shout out to all the people that's been to the State Fair, man, showing us love. I'm telling y'all, it is a beautiful situation. Come to the KMOJ booth. Man, there's beautiful vendors all around us. All we ask is that you just come have a good time. And we're going to give you some KMOJ beads. And we've been getting in trouble for giving the whistles to y'all because y'all been blowing them too much. But that's what whistles are for. And we will continue to give you whatever we can. Why? Because Glam Life Giver Kim is in the building. Keep it locked. 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
10: 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Walter Q. Bear Banks Jr. And you're locked into the Weekend Groove with my man Bake Show Baker. Y'all slide over. 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

0: Camo J. This is the People's Station, and we are celebrating 50 years in the game. 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I'm going to say that again, from the contestants from The Voice Show Live and soul food dinner from Crew Restaurant. The event will take place at Theater Works Golf Course in Golden Valley, Saturday, September 12th, from 4 p.m. to 9 p.m. This is an all-ages event. All you have to do is be caller number now. Yep. Give me a call, 612-377-3456. That is the number to dial again. That number is 612-377-3456. First caller to call in, I'm going to put you live on the air, and you will be my winner. Yeah, we're going to see what happens. And with that being happening, man, that's a lot of people going to be in the building. We have, I'm not even going to try to say these names, Adam, Dahlia, and Frankie. How about that? They're going to be in the building making it happen. Let's see. Uh-oh. Let's see. Camo J.
1: Hey, calling to see that I win those tickets.
0: Man, are you talking to me like in a, where you at, in space? Give me off speakerphone.
1: Hello?
0: Yeah, see, I be knowing. Yeah, you had me on speakerphone. What's going on, brother?
1: How you doing, sir?
0: Let me bring my energy down to your head, man. I'm all right, man. How you doing, bro?
1: All right, welcome back, man. I listen to you every Sunday. I hear, Glenn, y'all be throwing down.
0: We be throwing down?
1: Yes, sir.
0: Okay. Well, you know, you get these tickets, brother. You know, who you going to, you know, take with you, brother?
1: I'm going to take one of my old buddies, man.
0: The old buddies? Yeah, okay. Okay. Hey, man, look, man, you going to, nah, man, you bringing my show now. We got to get hyped. You just got these tickets, brother. I need you to turn yourself up just a little bit, bro. This is the Bake Show. We get it cooking up in here, brother. Come on, man, we're going to try this again. Yeah. Turn up with me, brother.
1: Yes, sir.
0: Hey, man, any shout outs real quick, brother?
1: I just want to say thanks to, you know, the lovely job that you, Bake Show Baker, Walter Q. Bear Banks, Brian, like him, and

0: 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With that being said, we also sending prayers to Chaz, Millionaire, and the family. Keep it locked. 89.9 KMOJ.
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7: I'm Tammy Eswick with BIN News Now. The firefight continues between the U.S. and Iran this weekend. Reuters says Iran launched ballistic missiles towards a U.S. aircraft carrier. The U.S. was able to avoid that attack, but then the U.S. hit back, striking three Iranian oil tankers, destroying one of them. This is just the latest in the war between the U.S., Israel, and Iran going down in the Strait of Hormuz. Here's President Trump via NBC News.
8: A lot of people don't call it a war. I call it a military conflict because it's small potential. For us, it's not a big thing.
7: AAA says some of the most popular destinations for this Labor Day include Seattle, Orlando, Boston, Denver, and New York City, although some people say gas prices will keep them at home. Well, according to BASA, Big Tigger is no longer facing domestic violence charges in connection to his estranged wife. Those charges now dropped. Get BIN News Now on demand 24/7 on the iHeartRadio app.
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0: 50 years. I am William Bake Show Baker, Mr. Hot Box himself. Mr. Can't Stop, Won't Stop, Don't Stop, Mr. Have It All. And this is the Bake Show. I know the show has, you know, this show right here, I control it. I have all control of this show. So I know a lot of people didn't hear Area Codes. A lot of people didn't hear ABQ. A lot of people didn't hear Bake Show's Old School Jam of the Week. Guess what, though? You heard a great, great show with Glam Life Kim. Again, you can check her out every single Sunday from 6 p.m. to 10 p.m. because she brings back a different concept of back in the day. She does stuff like, you know, SWV going against, you know, Gladys Light. I'm like, how she do that one? But it be cold. So you got to tune in from 6 to 10 to check out how she had Beyonce going against Kelly Rowland. Like, dang, Kim, you doing it like that? That's the type of show Glam Like Kim has. Also, big shout out to our three. That's right. We had three winners to go check out the VIP networking barbecue cookout after party featuring past contestants from The Voice Live. So, again, get yourself out there. If you don't get tickets, which we will be giving away a lot of them, all you have to do is go check it out. It'll be next Saturday over at Theater Work Park. It's an all-ages show, so go support that from 4 p.m. to 9 p.m. And tomorrow, come check me out. Bake Show Baker, I will be at the Camden. Yes, from 5 p.m. to 9 p.m. You know how we do it. It will be outside. Come make that happen. Big shout out to Chaz Millionaire and the family. We put all the information out. People are asking when that will be happening. Just go check out our pages. Big shout out to all of our DJs. Faders Up, they are out there all day and all night. So get over there, go check out the fair. Again, tonight we have Iconic People, we have Invo, we have TLC, we have Salt and Pepper, we have Snoop Dogg out at, I'm getting signals. I don't know. Just get on the mic. I'm getting all these signals over here. I'm like, what are we doing? Just get on the mic. They know you here. Just get on the mic. I'm not doing this with you. Just get on the mic.
1: Whatever. I'm gone. I've kicked myself out of better places.
0: Come on. Talk.
1: And of course, next Thursday, we are at the Breakfast Bar, 6 p.m. to 10 p.m. for happy hour with your favorite celebrity actor, Mr. Tobias Trevelyan. And of course, myself and William Bake Show Baker. So make me call you Mr. and his.
0: Go ahead, say it. Hey, you know what? Oh, so I'm gonna address that because last night, Intense was sitting there. Yeah, he's Diddy of the city of your city. He kept saying it all. So my tagline used to be William Bake Show Baker, Diddy of my city. Now check this out. The reason I had that tagline is because of the events that we do, Glam Life Kim. Mm-hmm. Because whenever Diddy threw a party, every celebrity, I didn't care where they was at, they made sure they was at their party. Now all that extra stuff, whatever. That's like talking about R. Kelly. You can't dismiss his music.
1: Right.
0: You can't dismiss whenever Diddy did anything, everybody wanted to be at those events. Yeah. Hands down. Now what all the other stuff happening, that has nothing to do with us.
1: So you ain't got cases of baby oil.
0: I do like baby oil.
1: I'm done. Bye, y'all. That's how you end it. On that note, I'm not doing
0: it. Hey, I'm just saying, when a woman's hands and you warm the baby oil up in it, man. But anyway, what you saying? Don't get quiet now.
1: Time to go.
0: Hey, it's time to go. All right, so I was going all down the line. And big shout out to our Virgo family members. Happy birthday to all the Virgos in the building. Go ahead, Kim.
1: Happy birthday, sister. I love you.
0: Until 7 o'clock. Get over there, 39th in Chicago, Phelps Park. We have our very own Kimmy O'Haley. He is on the ones and twos. It's the Back in the Day Festival happening over there. So get over there. They may still have some school supplies and things of that nature. What you say? Go ahead.
2: Back in the day party. I didn't
0: peep. You still lie, Mike. Go ahead and talk on them.
1: No, I'm just saying I didn't peep it. That was the back in the day, the South Side, right? That's the South Side party.
0: Yes.
1: Oh, man, I hate I'm missing it.
0: See, I told y'all, that's the blind part.
1: No, I just didn't.
0: Yeah.
1: No. You didn't said catch back it. In the day. Dang.
0: Yeah, I'm just saying. I've been saying it all show.
1: Yeah, but I'm saying that's not what it used to be called.
0: Yeah, I know.
1: Yeah. I think, wasn't it like, no, it was not the old times. It was the old times, it's the Argyle Garden one, right?
0: Yeah, uh-huh. Oh, speaking of, tomorrow, Nikki Love. They have the barbecue.
1: Oh, is that tomorrow? Where's that at?
0: Yes, that's tomorrow. I'm going to pull it up real quick. I apologize.
1: I'm going to go to that. Nikki Love.
0: Yes, yes.
1: Shout out to Nikki Love.
0: Man, big shout out to Nikki Love. And then the Twistmaster. She would be one of the
1: hosting,
0: MCs.
1: That's right.
0: Yeah, and Shantae. That'd be a good back. I could play one of Roxanne Shantae. No, wait. It's not Roxanne Shantae.
1: We gone. Bye, bro.
0: Man, see, now you got me acting like you. She got me acting like her up in here. Hold on, I'm gonna go to Nikki Love's page. See, you got me just all unprepared right now. Nikki Love, let me see. Let me go to my sis page.
1: Twistmaster.
0: Look what you're doing. You know
1: it's,
0: what?
1: It's called the legendary Shantae, and Roxanne Shantae will be taking the stage at the Minnesota Hip Hop Barbecue presented by In Love Promotions with MC's Twistmaster and Chocolate Drip.
0: Yes.
1: That's Sunday, September 6th. From noon to 7 p.m. at Phyllis Wheatley Community Center.
0: There it is. And the real Roxanne Shantae will be in the building.
1: We'll be in the building.
0: And big shout out to her, too, man. Like, one thing about her, I connected with her, and she does a lot of great youth work with ladies. Like, that's one of her things. If you go to her page, she is always uplifting the young ladies. And so big shout out to her for doing that work. I always see people only see us for the music and entertainment side, Kim, but we do other things in our community besides just get up there and do music. She's still not talking in the mic. Okay.
1: I said that part.
0: Hey, go make love to your pillow. Okay.
1: I'm gone.
0: Yeah. It's missing you.
1: Deuces.
0: Later. KMOJ.

KMOJ. You already know it ain't nothing but a KMOJ party, and we getting it in, making it happen. And you already know it's Big Show on the ones and twos. And let's not forget that we are going to continue to have our DJs dancing with the DJs all the way throughout the state fair. So get on out there again today. We have

0: fair. So we took a play off. We took a day off. It's okay. But we're coming back strong with a movie extraordinaire. You're going to go to our pages and check it out. I'm not even going to tell you. I'm going to make it to where you're going to come check us out. And don't forget, I'm telling you right now, tomorrow, Bake Show will be in the building at the Camden Social. I will be there for the Cigar Garden, 5 p.m. to 9 p.m. We'll be outside. It's a free event. Grown and sexy vibes only. Don't come playing no games. You know what it is. Bake Show will be in the building tomorrow, Camden Social Lounge. And I'm telling you, this is a garden. Come out. Have a good time. Great weather, great energy, great music, great environment. Stop playing with us. Big shout out to Camden. I'm coming to take over. Yeah, I said it. Hey, other than that, keep it locked. I have nothing but the best in music. You're rocking with the best. That's 89.9 KMOJ.
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0: 89.9 Camo J celebrating 50 years. That's right. 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Make that happen. Go check it out. It's a beautiful, beautiful space that we are creating. And beautiful people, beautiful weather. Right now, we are sitting at a wonderful 78 degrees, and it's beautiful outside. Trust me. Tomorrow's high will be a high of 81 and a low of 68. On Monday, a high of 83, which is Labor Day. It's looking beautiful outside and a low of 68. On Tuesday, the day that St. Paul, Minneapolis schools go back to school, we will have a high of 84, but a 45% chance of rain. The scattered thunderstorms in the morning. So, yeah, all those beautiful shoes and everything, just make sure that you are equipping your children to get a little wet. So don't get mad when you have those brand new white shoes and they come back looking crazy. I'm letting you know right now, a high of 84 and a low of 68. But guess what? We will have a 45% chance of rain, scattered thunderstorms in the morning. So don't be mad at your children. That's all I'm trying to tell you. On Wednesday, we have a high of 54. A high of 76 and a low of 54. And on Thursday, a high of 81 and a low of 62. By next Friday, we have a high of 84 and a low of 62. And by next Saturday, a high of 77. You see, it's getting lower. And a low of 54. So make sure you get yourself together and prepared. 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For all the people that's going out to these concerts, man, be safe, be smart. And we will be having a wonderful concert over there at the State Fair. Yeah, we have En Vogue, we have TLC, we have Salt and Pepper. We'll be in the building. With that being said, you know, sending love and respect and prayers to T-Boss. It'll be chilly in the building tonight, just to give y'all a heads up. And then we have Snoop Dogg. He'll be out there at Treasure Island. Just letting y'all know just a little bit what's going on. And again, tomorrow, Bake Show. I'll be at the Camden Social for the Cigarden. I'll be out there 5 p.m. to 9 p.m. So come check me out. Have a good time. Grown folks only, please. We don't want no silliness. Keep it locked. Nothing but the best in music. 89.9 KMOJ.
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2: 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The speed limit has not. 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

Celebrating 50 years, and you already know when you hear this instrumental, it is time for me to get up out the way and make room for the Jeff Fox Show, and that will happen from 6 to 8. And then the Ozone with OC and Eric Teen and Altice, that would be from 8 to 10. And then from 10 p.m. to 2 a.m., we have the original Dollar making it happen. So make sure you keep yourself locked right here at KMOJ. And big shout out to my three winners. They will be going next Saturday to the VIP Networking Barbecue Cookout After Party featuring past contestants from The Voice Live. And so make sure you get up out there. It'll be a Theater Work golf course in Golden Valley from 4 p.m. to 9 p.m. Live entertainment, soul food, dinner, cash bar, auction, and raffles. So make sure you get yourself prepared. And we do have a few tickets we will give away on a few other shows. So make sure. But big shout out to our three winners that made it happen. KMOJ, right now, Faders Up. They will be happening all day at the State Fair. So get out there and see some of your favorite DJs. And, man, it's going to be a great, great, great situation. So get out there at Judson & Clothes. That's where we are located, across from the All You Could Drink Milk. So get out there to the State Fair. We have In Vogue, we have TLC, we have Salt and Pepper. They will be at the Minnesota State Fair. We have Snoop Dogg out there at Treasure Island. And I'm telling y'all right now, Kimmy O'Haley, he's out there DJing at 39th in Chicago at Phelps Park until 7 p.m. for the Back in the Day Festival. So make sure you get out there and just see Kimmy O'Haley and tell him Bake Show sent you. Make that happen. And tomorrow, we have the Barbecue Hip Hop, hosted by Chocolate. Yeah, Chocolate. I hope I'm saying it right. I apologize if I said it wrong. Chocolate. There we go. And the Twist Master, my sis. Yeah, they will be out there for Grammy Award winning Roxanne Shante. And then the sounds are by Mrs. Sam Soprano, Kim L. Haley, and Dan Speak. They'll be out there. We have a lot of performances. We'll be hitting the stage as well. So get out there tomorrow. The Hip Hop Barbecue. It will be at Phyllis Wheatley. So get out there from 12 p.m. to 7 p.m. Have a great time, man. It's a great weekend. State Fair is definitely going down. And I know a lot of educators, they like, oh, man, Tuesday. Yep, it's happening. So get ready. All the children in St. Paul, Minneapolis, they will be going back to school on Tuesday, the day after Labor Day. And I know we all love it. So big shout out to all my educators making it happen all the time, all day, every day. And I want to say to all the parents that's making it happen, to all the parents of the adopted parents, the grandparents, man, big shout out to y'all for doing the great, great, great work. Appreciate you. To all of my frontline workers, my EMTs, my firefighters, my good police officers, we appreciate each and every last one of y'all. Continue to do the great work. With that being said, man, you know I end all my shows with one quote and one quote only. Aspire to be an inspiration. Yeah, that's right. And don't forget, tomorrow I will be at the Camden from 5 p.m. to 9 p.m. So get out there at the Sick Garden. It's going to be a great, great event. Only grown folks only. Keep it locked. And with that being said, you already know, to my beautiful mother, Miss Charlene Baker, you are my rock, rock, rock, rock, rock, rock, rock, rock, rock, rock, rock. Keep it locked. I have nothing but the best. To all my Virgos, Jashana, Little Will, Jasmine, Janae, love y'all. God bless. Peace.

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1: It's time for the Community's Choice to let you know about some of the upcoming events in the community. I'm Kimuel Haley. 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There will be food trucks, vendors, and special guest Grammy Award winner MC Roxanne Shante, also performing Juice Lord, The Black Pearl, T. LaShawn, and more. DJs will be me, Kimuel Haley, Sam Soprano, and Dan Speaks. For more information, 612-245-6468. Minnesota Acts Now, Organization of Liberian Women in Minnesota, and the Salvation Army presents the 15th Annual National Homeless Day on Saturday, September 12th, beginning at 5 p.m. at the Salvation Army, 1010 Curry Avenue in South Minneapolis. There will be free haircuts, drug and alcohol counseling, food, music, and more. The Codwells Art Exhibit, celebrating creativity, family legacy. It's featuring six Codwell artists. It takes place September 13th, 1 to 4 p.m. at 229 Irving Avenue in North Minneapolis. 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For more information, 612-377-0594. I'm Kimuel Haley, and may the Lord God bless you real good.
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5: I'm Tammy Eswick with BIN News Now. Black man and Republican nominee for Florida governor Byron Donald says he agrees that it may be time to get rid of flock cameras. He made the comment while talking to voters in Palm Beach County this week.
6: We want to empower law enforcement to have the tools that they need, but when you see some of these abuses, you got to pull the plug.
5: Now keep in mind, a lot of municipalities across the country are only switching out flock for Axon cameras. Well, this weekend, we're saying goodbye to Jackson, Mississippi-born, Grammy-winning singer, songwriter, and producer Cassandra Wilson. She was a black woman known for her distinctive smoky jazz voice. No word on a cause of death. Cassandra Wilson was 70 years old. New images from an American Airlines flight where the crew says they had to duct tape an Arizona man to stop him from being violent to his seatmate and flight attendants. According to NBC News, the man has been identified as 67-year-old Arthur Lundeen. Get BIN News Now on demand 24/7 on the iHeartRadio app.
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0: like it. 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We out.
1: 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This is how it's done. Yeah.

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I have a seat on the same old bench to watch the children play. You know, tomorrow is their future, but for me, just another day.

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I know I can't hide from a memory, though day after day I've tried. I keep saying she'll be back.

0: Okay. Now, this is a very special podcast today. It's a celebratory podcast. I'm trying to reach an R&B icon.
1: Go to Jeff Fox.
0: Hey, man. I want you to say hi to everybody. I told them this was a very special podcast. Ladies and gentlemen, it's the one and the only Marshall Thompson of the Shy Lights on the line with us right now. And this is a special time for Marshall because he just got finished celebrating his birthday. How old are you, Marshall?
1: 84 and still going on.
0: Happy birthday, man.
1: Thank you, buddy.
0: Tell me, how was the birthday? I mean, tell me about it. Tell everybody all about it.
1: What a time we had. Yeah. Man, I must have had 5,000 calls yesterday from all over the country. Australia, Italy, France, Germany, Singapore. Even had some, a lot of people from Hawaii called in for my birthday. That was a blessing, man.
0: These are some of the places that you've traveled through your years, right?
1: Oh, yeah. We traveled all over the world. We left out about 2 countries out of the whole world.
0: Really?
1: Mm-hmm.
0: It's amazing. Over the years, I've had so many conversations with you. Every time I talk to you, I just learn something more, something that I didn't know before. How are you feeling today about everything you accomplished in life? Now you got your star in the Hollywood Walk of Fame, and I know you still tickled pink about that too.
1: After I get through falling out the bed when they first told me I was gonna get it. And I couldn't believe it. You was at the star.
0: You know, you
1: spoke for me.
0: I sure
1: did. You spoke for me and everything.
0: Time of my life.
1: It was a dream come true. I said, I had to pray, man. I said, Lord, really, you really took care of me. I'm so glad that I'm here to associate with the Hollywood Walk of Fame with all my famous movie stars. James Cagney, Humphrey Bogart, and all those people there. You know, Lucille Ball and all them up the street from my star. I mean, you know what I felt like. I mean, I didn't really went on up there and did what I had to do.
0: You sure did. It's Marshall Thompson from the Shy Lights celebrating his birthday right now. And you know what? Why don't you check out the full podcast? Because Marshall got some incredible stories. It's the Jeff Fox Show Behind the Mic podcast. We go behind the mic and we have a great conversation with Marshall Thompson. You can get the podcast wherever you get your podcast and check out Marshall. It's the Jeff Fox Show. We'll be right back.
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0: It's Jeff Fox. I'm talking to the legendary Marshall Thompson from the Shylocks. What a journey. Coming from Chicago, growing up, humble background, and starting in music. You were made to do this. Your father was a musician, a showbiz family. Your uncle was famous. Tell the folks about your father.
1: My father was Red Fox's keyboard player, okay?
0: Isn't that something?
1: He also played with Satchmo, you know, Louis Armstrong.
0: Wow.
1: And he also played with Joe Williams.
0: Mmm.
1: He was the house band at the Cotton Club in New York City. He played the Apollo Theater many of times. And the exciting part about it, when we went to Berlin over in Germany, went to Berlin, we end up in the basement during the show, and my father's picture was all over the place. I walked in there, I went crazy.
0: How did that make you feel?
1: Oh, my God. I said, what is my daddy doing on this wall?
0: Isn't that something?
1: He said, Nose is your daddy? I said, Nose. That was his stage name, Nose. I said, Nose is my father. He said, he looked at the picture. He looked at me. He said, that's your daddy.
0: No doubt about it.
1: Right on.
0: So you knew from a very young age that show business, that was your calling. Did you know that?
1: Oh, yeah. Because everybody in my family played. My uncle, Marshall Thompson Sr., he was the top drummer of Illinois. He played with all Count Basie bands, different people. So I knew going to the Regal Theater, sitting in the front, watching them when I was a kid. Man, I want to be just like that. Yeah.
0: Marshall Thompson from the Shylocks, always destined for greatness. Check out the whole conversation. We go behind the mic. It's the Behind the Mic podcast, a conversation with Marshall Thompson. And you can get it wherever you get your podcast. Check it out.
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8: I'm Tammy Eswick with BIN News Now. Black man and Republican nominee for Florida governor Byron Donald says he agrees that it may be time to get rid of flock cameras. He made the comment while talking to voters in Palm Beach County this week.
9: We want to empower law enforcement to have the tools that they need, but when you see some of these abuses, you got to pull the plug.
8: Now keep in mind, a lot of municipalities across the country are only switching out flock for Axon cameras. Well, this weekend, we're saying goodbye to Jackson, Mississippi-born, Grammy-winning singer, songwriter, and producer Cassandra Wilson. She was a black woman known for her distinctive smoky jazz voice. No word on a cause of death. Cassandra Wilson was 70 years old. New images from an American Airlines flight where the crew says they had to duct tape an Arizona man to stop him from being violent to his seatmate and flight attendants. According to NBC News, the man has been identified as 67-year-old Arthur Lundeen. 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